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1: Message is that come to you through the Ministry of Health.

Ile sinika amlo nga radio Vanuatu hemi instrumental number we used to listen along him 6 minutes hemi lusum 11 o'clock. Parliament hemi suspend plong 5 minutes no more for them. We speaker hemi ask him leader plo government business suppose we only survey suspend plo 5 minutes, especially now time only stop look lo recomposition plo membership plo committees. But well, listen, come. I mean, first session when we been start off long 9 o'clock long today morning. Come, kasem long 11 o'clock. Yeah. We hope see you stop enjoy debate. We stop go ahead and also presentation. We'll get a annual report by all get a different ministries. So 13 ministries and also annual report for Parliament administration. And then we'll listen, come. We to go ahead and follow all get a instrumental number. Kasem time we. All get the members of the parliament, all is have come back inside.

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16 minute time is tablusum 4 o'clock long today mid morning and also you been harami talemout finish parliament hemi ospika blo parliament hemi talem sebamba parliament hemi suspend long 5 minutes no more but now I look osem semi overlo 16 minutes finish with parliament hemi camp long suspend but you stop enjoy molgeta instrumental number and inside lo jambalo today long morning ilukim sam lo geta members blo parliament only come inside finish blo nga tegem seat blo nga olgeta while sampala only stop yet outside and only stop wait blo speaker hemi come inside mo tegem seat blo him then session but today morning hemi save resume or hemi save start back again and to imbrel listening am hope see you stop enjoy morning blo you blo listen lo geta a report we have been come out long today long morning and yes you join me Joanna Bulacon me radio friend bring you long today morning me come in blow take in place so sit in blow host bring you inside love and want to live Lisi Seirangi Mubambay me stop with him you go kasem long 1:30 long today long afternoon. Yep, so you stop enjoying my day for you and forget them lunch hour to him stop come call us up so make him time me up low. You serve stop prepare already blow. And now Bamba you serve cut low lunch today. Make sure it's all time. Kai blue him must be healthy all time. Drink plenty water. You do stop naya. Sun him strong outside. Please him stop hot too. Time you walk about. Make him sure say. You hold him bottle water blue stop with him all time. All beginning you will stop colo school. Make him sure say you all parents, all caregivers, all guidance. You must encourage him all get up. Drink plenty water. But yes, you listen come. No forget him to say. Press club blue Vanuatu Bambai hemi. Emi stop long today long 1:30 lo main market house plong yumi. You will stop around lo area plong Port Vila. 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Topic emi lo site plong fight long home strong need plo look back long low plong market. Emena emi bikula topic we bamba lisa we discuss around long him lo today moderator plong press club plong afternoon ya emi Cheryl George also inclusion manager Vanuatu skills partnership. Ega tol geta panelist to also honorable Andrew Napo administrator plo internal affairs mo anpakwa olsem CEO blo human rights coalition Miriam Bullet olsem facilitator and the Vanuatu women's center lo 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
1: 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Thank you, Speaker.
0: Thank you, Honorable Charles Tabimas Massaloua, même Pablo Pentecost. Honorable Jean-Jacques Mouelle, même Pablo Ambaye.
2: Thank you, Mr. Speaker. Mr. Seconder my motion. Thank you.
0: Thank you. You got any thinking of law or amendment law members of the committees? You can say you got discussions finished by everyone is to agree, so by me, put them straight to the court by me. All members from motion, I replace him all previous motion where we've been establishing more appointable members of committees. You may reconfirm no more all committees, and then you may also decide them all changes to all new committees. Public Accounts Committee, Honorable Krasen Sedrak, Chairman, Honorable Bless Sumto, Member, Honorable Andrew Wilber, NAPWAT Member, Honorable Anathol Imak, Member, Honorable Terry, or Ali Terry, Vice Chairman, Honorable Shalo Tabimasma Salway, Member, Honorable Jean-Jacques Ngwele, also Member. Committee on Economics and Foreign Policies, Honorable Jones Malimbo and Chairman, Honorable Franklin Ezra William, Vice Chairman, Honorable Fred Samuel, also Member, Honorable Marcelino Barthelemy, also Member, Honorable Mark Melchul, also Member, Honorable Alan Molvoke Licky, also Member, Honorable Basil Bouleban, also Member. Commission Parlementaire sur les Affaires Sociaux, Honorable Kaiton Pikyun, Chairman, Honorable Jackson Lesa, Vice Chairman, Honorable John Lum, Member, Honorable Robert Bourne, Member, Honorable Andrew Wilber, NAPWAT, Member, Honorable Anthony Aris Ari, Member, Honorable Micah Oliver, Member. Committee on Institutional Affairs, Honorable Robson Nalan Yafros, Chairman, Honorable Matifen Lange, Vice Chairman, Honorable James Nometa, Member, Honorable Matai Manaika Kaltapang, Member, Honorable Jesse Luo, Member, Honorable Bless Sumto, Member, Honorable Anatol Imak, Member. Committee on Constitutional Affairs, Honorable John Joseph, also Chairman, Honorable Danny Moffat Silas, also Vice Chairman, Honorable Marie-Louise Milne, also Member, Honorable Paul Paolo, also Member, Honorable Alan Molfox Licky, also Member, Honorable Anthony Aris Ari, Member, Honorable Mark Melchul, Member. Committee on Fisheries, Oceans and Maritime Affairs, Honorable Seremaya Matai Nawalu, also Member, also Chairman, Honorable John Amos, also Vice Chairman, Honorable William Timakata, also Member, Honorable John Nilroy, also Member, Honorable Micah Oliver, also Member, Honorable Basil Bulepan, also Member, more Honorable Jesse Luo, also Member. If you don't vote, would I agree, please indicate against abstention.
3: Motion number 3 of 2026, having subject to reconstitution of parliamentary committees of parliament, was approved unanimously with 42 votes in favor.
0: Thank you, Thomas. Mr. Now, give you floor, Lord Honorable Leader of Government Business, Lord Emia, tell him the remaining bills we've been lodged to parliament, government bills. How you may want them proceed with them all remaining bills here, and then by Mr. Make one announcement before you Mr. Close.
1: Thank you, Mr. Speaker. May we withdraw some of the bills who live in sub law list, but before I may want them take time. Long morning, I want to tell thank you to you, Honorable Speaker. Lo leadership, lo you, direction, lo you. Long lo debates, long time, long presentation, long bill. Long few days, we missed up long ordinary session, lo parliament. Long 2026 number one session. Thank you to the Honorable Prime Minister, more ministers, my deputy prime minister, my everyone who have been got opportunity blow table and bill blow all the time. Tell them thank you, Lord leader of opposition, the leader more every members from parliament contribution blow all the time during the first ordinary session blow parliament. And now become honorable speaker blow tell them some stuff withdrawing bill from some reasons. We immediately more consultation. before the Sabakan Bakpagel law, any session law parliament, either extraordinary or second ordinary session law 2026. So, Mr. Abu Rabem, bill for the Public Service Amendment Act of 2026. Mr. Abu Rabem, two bill for the Land Acquisition Amendment Act of 2026. Mr. Woodroven, bill for the Land Lease Amendment Act of 2026. Mr. Woodroven, bill for the Trade Dispute Amendment Act of 2026. And lastly, Mr. Woodroven, bill for the Vanuatu National Bureau Act number of 2026. Thank you, Mr. Speaker.
0: Thank you, Honourable Leader of Government Business. By me, me confirm for them request for you. Blow you me withdraw them list blow bills for session year. Bill for the Public Service Amendment Act number 2026. Bill for the Land Acquisition Amendment Act number 2026. Bill for the Land Leases Amendment Act number of 2026. Bill for the Trade Disputes Amendment Act number of 2026. Or bill for the Vanuatu National Bureau Act number of 2026. But you may reconsider full intention of the government, suppose only want them to reload them back and load next sitting of parliament. With me, once again, thank you, Thomas, Honourable Prime Minister, Honourable Deputy Prime Minister, Honourable Leader of the Opposition, Honourable Deputy Leader of the Opposition, all Honourable Deputy Speakers with them, Honourable Members, them everyone we have been following proceedings for this first ordinary session of parliament for this year, 2026. Before me stop closing session, yeah, me also want to announce me say me organize one reception outside lo Pictas lo 2 o'clock the afternoon ago. We invited me all every honourable members for you have come. But me discuss one talk for me tell thank you for outside. But me extend an invitation to everyone for you have stop lo afternoon including all diplomatico. All representatives of Bulgaria will stop the country, but they have joined with the afternoon today. I think with them all, a few talk here, take time, but one more time, thank you to most of everyone who have been participating in the session here, because now. Before you may stop closing the session, by me asking the Honorable Minister of Finance and Economic Management, by you tell them one prayer, believe me, and then by you may close.
4: Honourable Speaker, Ms. Abe, ask me everyone, me rise, Lord, me. Close my eyes, me pray. Only, only, I God, Pablo Mivala, we use the Pantable Heaven. Mivala, you take him days, Lord, all discussions, Lord, bill, Lord, all matters for Parliament. Mivala, I tell him thank you, long opportunity, where you give him, Lord, Mivala. Los have representing voice for all people blue Mivala, all people blue you inside the house. We will pray, I tell them thank you, Lord Leadership, Lord Speaker, Prime Minister, Leader of the Opposition with them, every members of Parliament. Thank you, Lord Leadership, Lord, all people blue Mivala, Lord one communities, more sector blue life, Lord country blue Mivala. We will pray from safety blue Mivala. We will pray from peace, all time, stop the country, Blumivala. We will pray from unity amongst Blumivala, around the country, Blumivala. Blumivala come one all time, lo ting ting, lo achieving progress, we you want them, or you put them on the shoulder, Blumivala. We will ready now, Bloco. We will ask them, blessing to you, Blumivala. Blessing to you, lo people, Blumivala. Small prayer, we will give him to you. We will ask him, the powerful name of Jesus Christ, who is Savior, and Master, we will everyone. Amen.
0: Thank you, Honorable Minister of Finance, for Economic Management, Lord Prayer. I mean, now, I'm now ready, I'm closed, Mr. Take an opportunity, I officially pronounce him that this first ordinary session of Parliament for this year, 2026, I'm officially closed.
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Nai silangan bayu bin harem Sweet Island rano hemi putum time 13 minute hemi stop ko blue fine lo 12 o'clock. Good for lunch lo you will you listen ikam little bit long aside for parliament session we hemi just stop camp blue finish time we'll get a members blue parliament only come in blue meet lo today morning only been look na lo minute long. Number 6 ma number 7 extraordinary session to 2023 pro parliament emi kam black september confirm and also even got a statement where minister blo climate change emi been make him honorable Ralph Regenvano problem no more El Nino watch we on what to meteorology mo Johannesburg department emi kam long put him out long week yeah and also even got a narbla statement where minister blo ministry of education and training him been giving out to the education sector updates and to even got all the annual report where him been come out all the 13 ministries blo government following with him report blo parliament administration and also written motion number 3 lo we chairman blo committee lo cyber institutional affairs honorable Robson Yavro emi been make him lo today morning and also got recomposition blo parliament committees we leader blo government business mo same time move up promotion emi been come up with that and also leader blo government business emi come blo withdraw mo the remaining bill long even got 20 bills everyone will get the 52 members blo parliament only should look lo him blo camp lo table em no more 14 bills everyone will get the 6 bills leader blo government business emi camp lo withdraw all same bill blo public service also bill for the land acquisition amendment act number of 2026 bill for the land lease amendment act number of 2026 bill for the trade disputes amendment act number of 2026 and also bill for the Vanuatu National Bureau Act number of 2026 amendment 6 bills we leader blo government business emi camp long withdraw him after the time in speaker blo parliament emi camp long close him first ordinary session blo parliament blo yeah 2026 continue listening come you me to enjoy my selection blo music and now yako kasem lo 12 o'clock metal day bamba you me to cross over plus of join him full bulletin blo bislama news.

0: HIV, pepet blong sick AIDS, hemi atakem ol soldier blong body, mekem hemi isi blong kasem TB, sick long brain, lung, mo cervical cancer. 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
1: Message is that come to you through the Ministry of Health.
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0: Hello, mo welcome long fi BTC News Bulletin. Mi Thompson Marango miritim. First time long kita storyan. Chinese long Public Service Act plong lugluk long track plong kafman. Council plong minister pa meet from try time we stop come. News outside long country. Police long Samoa only long some investigation long an international case. Molong sports Vanuatu Football Federation Men's Champions League long chun. Imiare mo long kita storyan ya. Amendment plong Public Service Act emi plong lukluk plante longol misuse plongol kafman track. Prime Minister Chotam na pati emi talem toktoke long parliament.
1: Yumi ramblo yumi adresem, ten ayo ligarem yumi golo court from ol issue ye. So yumi nomo sabe nao se, ho nao pa yumi executive mol directive lo executive. So part lo amendment we yumi wandem lo putum lo Public Service Act watem amendment lo constitution, le emi taram lo adresem issue ye.
0: Member plong parliament Anatol Limak, I questionem kafman long parliament folem tok plongem se every track ya li stop long 60% control.
2: And most of the track will use public road le milo potvila emi government vehicle. And I mista paskem questions I kateni assessment emi dan. Emi correspond lo real need long public service. One emi. Number two emi about category of lo track. I kasu smurvila service we imi no save se oli need mol pipikula track ya no. Milu korista compete honorable prime minister. Agen se mol minister tu oli wana karam track with him. Vehicle blo government or minister, it is a main straight, honorable prime minister. People let me need him blo save se money blo him. Public fund let me use properly or some of the civil servant only karam have a teacher look at one track, a little current with him.
0: Prime Minister Chotam na pati respond plong talem se issue plong ol government track, you want concern where he must look long him.
1: We got one assessment we have been made, lo right sizing lo government fleet and decisions we made finish, we submitted more decisions to the Public Service Commission, we got only executive me here, we came today. I think you will have one, you will look at the headline, lo telebos, Public Service Commission, and issue TVD Prime Minister, what then Prime Minister from issue. Just because Council of Ministers only make him one decision, lo remove him, fleet, he come down, lo Ministry of Finance, ale. Housing, you go down the public works. I mean, normal practice before. When we require one competition, we only move me go to public service and then council. I mean, look and say, by me probably move me go back from me got a lot of misuse and abuse law issue, law side, law government vehicle.
0: I mean, talk to Prime Minister Chotam Napat. Council plong ol minister pa imit plong putum sa mesa mo declare one state plong emergency suppose in need time country go through long tri-season. Prime Minister Chotam Napati mekem toktokia long parliament time minister plong climate change Ralph Reckenfanwe mitalem si ikat chanis plong savekat pikfala tri-season.
3: Depending lo current situation by Council of Ministers by him imit pagan lo come up with them some measures. Suppose we warrant them one state of emergency, lo imi declare them, then we will declare that because that's the whole country will be affected.
0: Emi tok long Prime Minister, Chotam Napat. Long semak storian, Minister plong Climate Change, Ralph Reckenfanu. Emi askem strong plong people plong country plong mas mekem rere from pikla tri-season, we stop come. Emi talem se all Chinese. All sign long climate is so in people at Chinese finish se pa isave katwan long fala tri season.
4: Vanuatu Meteorological Mohydro Meteorological Services is to encourage in public lo start lo mega more preparedness activity lo El Nino now ya. All same store mo look out them good water, monitoring water supply. Suppose you got tank, you make sure say you stop karam, you stop full them up now ya. Where your last rain is start with the Yumi. Start making a plan for how we manage them current blue. More time, listen to the latest climate updates.
0: Emi tok plong minister plong climate change, Ralph Reckenfanu. Number 4 tourism market from pay emi taken place long negis manis. Plong tok long aviation connectivity mo cruise. Chief Executive Officer plong Vanuatu Tourism Office Atela Aru emi talem long FBTC News.
5: by UMIFITRM Chairman Blow, outgoing Chairman Blow Pacific Asia Travel Association, PATA, whereby me able blow me attend. You may also got CEO of Blow Pacific Tourism Organization, and you may also got some key speakers where Bali come along to the Lo Qantas, but then some on Larvla Airline Blow UMI. You may want them to discuss them aviation connectivity, as well as you may look local areas Blow cruise tourism. You may also want them highlight them changes, more growth, opportunities with Takamatlo tourism markets Blow UMI. So by event here, by me also the next month, we've also finalized the venue yet.
0: Tourism forum may start since long year 2023 finish. Long same Mark Storian, Fiji Airways may start talk to them Kaufman long air service agreement. Chief Executive Officer Blong Vanuatu Tourism Office Atela Arwe Mitalem Long VPTC News O confirmem se time Fiji Airways emi announce em new flight Blong Vancouver through Long Nandi Mo Port Vila.
5: Fiji Airways and we currently start in discussion with the Governor of Vanuatu through the Ministry of Foreign Affairs, with the Department of Civil Aviation, we renegotiated air services agreement, looking for 1M9 and opportunities to increase capacity of flights when you come in Vanuatu. And you may look in say, usually all kind of negotiations on the scenario, you make pros and cons. Pros, you mean say, you make more opportunity blow an international airline partner, and you start a more visa, and you can time negotiation. Also, may happen within government, but you mean with a particular international airline partner. You may really need to look good. One name you may agree them, but one name you may should hold them back, because while you may know the national airline, you may ever want to recover and focus on domestic market, you may also look the future.
0: Emi Tok Long Chief Executive Officer Plong Fonotu Tursim Office Atela Aru. Also, one part Plong China International Press Communication Center, CIPCC 2026 program, offer long 20 channels Plong Asia and Pacific Qualificism. Fuyang Museum Plong China, Plong learn more long history, culture, and development Plong country. VPTC report along Beijing, China, Patience Mawai report.
6: Visit here, me give him all get an international media participant, one rare opportunity Plong explore them. 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Fuyang Museum long Anhui Province, China, hemi known long preserve very important historical collection, where we reflect them full up ear long Chinese history, more culture, while do showcasing how country hemi continue long move forward long modern development. Some long get a journalist, Solitalem's experience here, him help him all get a alongside long understand him China, who him beyond full up long all stories, more images, where only save look long media. More all participants do all very impressed on how China him continue long hold him strong culture, more traditions long him, while country him start develop fast long infrastructure, technology, more tourism. Program long CIPCC 2026 hemi continue long take them together. Media personnel long get a different country long side long strengthen them. Media exchange, more cultural understanding, more international cooperation. Patience Mawa, VBTC News, Fuyang, China.
0: Supreme Court Emiolem Tait Ostem Judgment Plong case between all councillor Plong Port Vila City with the Minister Plong Municipality Andrew Napoat. Emi Fulem application when Minister Napoat make a makensem judgment with talem se decision Plong suspendem Port Vila City Council Emino Fulem Law. Naya by to get a party only wait long appeal when Minister Emi put a makensem decision. Lawyer Plong all councillor Edward Nalia Lemitalem Long VPTC News, Seol Klein Plongem, Pali Askem Plong Emi One Echen Appeal. Long one decision we come out long Monday week at Justice Josiah Nine Gulef, we talk about. Municipal Council Election Regulation we cut Chenis Longem Long 2024. Chenis Yawe Court Inopin RM Long Start Plong Kesia, Emitalem Seol Councillor Alino Savet take out Lady Mayor through Long One Motion Plong No Confidence. Judge me acknowledge him say with him stay out there by all councillor, all you know perform him all duties long all keta. Emi tell him too say suppose stay out there by me. Affect them to all people while you elect them. All councillor long represent them all keta inside long Port Vila City Council. No matter long emia charge, emi still keep him stay yoda. From emi talem se Chinese plong regulation plong council election, emi put on pifla look look long ao case ya pa emi save ko et. More news outside long country. Police long Samoa launch an investigation long one international case where some 2 months Samoa only come out long Vietnamese television mo make a confession said to fly Ikilim Tet one Sydney Kang Lita long O Ching Ming City. Samoa observe I report them say one long to fly away Mika 27 year me admit him say M now emisutum Tet suspected coconut cartel ring litaya. Nara one way Mika 23 year, emi talem se M2 emi part plong shooting ya. Tufala ya iron way long Australia, mo yusum kiaman passport plong kolong Vietnam, mo ol police plong Vietnam oli kasem tufala, mo arrestem tufala. Mo news long sports National School League o NSL emi look potential plong ol keta student, plong ol keta school weli successfully completing series 1 mo series 2. Emi one school sports program with Ministry Plong Education, Ministry Plong Sports, Fanatu National Sports Authority mall partner plongem, I roll him out. Adel Willy ikat more report.
7: After when a sale hemi launch long early year, long initially started now series 3 after long one successful completion plong series 1 mo 2 we look at all kata development officer plong kata federation only come out long share him now overview plong kata long outcome plong to the last series development officer plong table tennis hemi announce him now namba plong kata potential student plong kata school where he complete him to the last series ya.
8: I got 6 schools will participate lo series 1. Unfortunately, one school didn't participate, so I come down, I drop down 5 schools no more. Series 2, I got 4 schools, everyone, in Malapua, Lise, Central School, mo Epauto. Central, I mean, no been participate lo series 2. Mulai manage lo katrivela schools ya, and I got under liple lo 2 category, under 20 mo under 17. And we were at scouting block at 2, about 4 to 5 players.
7: Florence Leo, development officer, plong netball, and we announced them selected player, plong development team, plong him.
9: We start them 20 players, everyone, bro, step inside the development team. We stop asking me all principals and teachers. We've been sent them out of consent form, and we come to Uvala. Leave la pasem lol beginini, lol kare gohom, lol parents, lol kata.
7: Volleyball hemi stop long one transition period now ya. I meaning se series 2 hemi stop kohet yet in a long time. 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
7: Hemi result plong lo kata school, where li complete him to la first series, long manis match, mo April, kasim long manis siya. NSL hemi not just one competition, where student only come lo compete, pe hemi one pathway plong future, plong sports, plong country, where you engage mo kata school, plong promote him to healthy lifestyle. One vision plong NSL, hemi plong trainer mo kata pikinini, long age 12, kasim 18, plong kat one best team Vanuatu, long 2031 Pacific Games, long Tonga. 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
0: 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Molong weta, small cloud mo kutfala weta of along group mo dem Chinese plong afternoon rain mo sampat plong island. Light moderate east wind of along south mo central island. Temperature plong today is tap plong 25 degrees down long south mo 30 degrees and up long north. Temperature plong tomorrow by mista plong 17 degrees down long south mo 23 degrees and up long north. Long salt water. Southeast wind plong 11 km 50 north with them light mo moderate salt water plong 1.5 meter of along channel mo south water. MEN plong VPTC News Bulletin, me Thompson Marango.

Dai mi kamla news, ting boit VBTC news. 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VBTC News. News where you suffer trust them.

Phil Collins with him, True Colors. After all, get a metal day news. Bring him to 22 minute Mr. Blue Zoom. 12 o'clock for lunch. Lo you will listen to him. And no forget him. Press clap love and more to bamba him. Start off in a long time. Lo half past 12. More venue him down lo Central Market House, Long Port Villa. Topic long side long fight long home. Strong need. Lo you may must look back long low long musket. Jibla Lisinikam, me hope si Bambay, you enjoy my discussion with the Mulgata panelists. We'll service it down inside long program ya in a long time.

0: 28 minute hemi stop ko blo finem lo 1 o'clock bamba mi na crossover blo yusava join me mi press club blo nga Vanuatu.
1: Domestic violence or family protection. I think you got one recent incident where me happened just outside of Port Vila a couple of weeks ago where hemi shaken nation blo yumi. The day by yumi come, by yumi story a little bit, look, some discussion or something thing where by helping yumi, ensure him say all communities, play me around Vanuatu, all become more safe, play yumi everyone, now ya, yeah, for our future generation as well. So some all topics by yumi look lem lo afternoon today, by yumi story and small or legislation, law firearms, play me lo country. But you may look lo some challenges where other law enforcement only stop face him, then we'll try and enforce him some law or law, lo keep him communities is safe. But you may look lo impact lo domestic violence, more story and lo around thinking lo domestic violence, whether hemi one private matter or hemi one public matter. But you may look too, lo some laws where you may cut, supposedly sufficient. Or suppose you need to make out some changes, blow back again, make him communities blame me, him is safe. Well, lastly, by me story and lo how now, all young fella blame me, all is have a contribute, lo all thing thing ya. Lo afternoon today, you me privilege, block out some high esteemed citizens, will stand with him, you me lo place ya. You me got Honorable Minister of Law Internal Affairs, Honorable Andrew Napwat. You may got CEO for Human Rights Coalition, Mrs. Ann Pakoa. You may got facilitator for Women's Affairs, Vanuatu Women's Center, Mrs. Miriam Bullis, suppose for me, right? Yes, thank you. Just before me giving time, lol panelists, please you may start a full discussion. Me want them by you, me everyone, you may take a 1 minute silence. Blow you me think about them, all victims blow you me, where only lose some life, all families blow you where you lose some life, through law cause blow violence. Thank you.

0: Thank you. Before you go, all question, leave me by me highlighting some rules no more for press club, leave me. Back again, me inviting you, me everyone, the market, or you, me where you, me tuning online, welcome. Please, me have me one platform where VBTC have me start putting in place, for you, me everyone, you, me start contribute, lo put them together, all thing, lo address them, all social issues, will start affect them country, for you, me. Me one Chinese, for you, start come give him thing, for you, lo tell them how now, you, me start make him country, for me, come one much better place. In all the future, no more, best start now, yeah, ego. So, blog item, all discussions, for you, me, some key things, some rule no more, please me consider them, time you must have one them give him thing, or you must have story on. First one, you me blow, talk to with them respect, huh? You me give him comment, you me story on, you me give him all thing, believe me, always with them respect, you respect them, all manually sit down for it, more whoever way stop listening come, you me want them say, hey, you must stop all time. Listen actively, listen good, blow harem good, one them information, after you ask him question. Every month, well, you want them contribute, so time you me talk, think about, say, God, not a month, you want them talk. Give him talk, please, it's straight, it's short. You must have make a most low time where you me cut now, yellow place, yeah. Issue where you me discuss him, but again, me remind him, you me, any one sensitive issue, any around violence, domestic violence, family protection, firearms. Time you me talk, think about them, say, you must have addressed an issue. You may not address them individual people, or you may not address them one individual organization where you work close space, yeah. So keep him in my mind. You may discourage him any personal or any political comment where supposed to you stop thinking blue, you suck him today, you may not encourage him, yeah. I think him has some key rules where you may want them by everyone, keep him in mind that you may story on the day afternoon. So without any further ado, but you may start off with questions for you me. Back again, me remind them everyone, supposed to stop listening or you just tune in today. Discussion for you me today, let me stop the violence, firearms, domestic violence or family protection. So to kick start panel discussion for you me. First question for you me, the story on the day. Let me stop go to Honorable Minister, let me sit down and stop. Honorable Minister, suppose you have a share with them, you me, all manually tune in, all listeners, all viewers, will stop listening today. With them, all recent incident where it happened, loside plum, violence, firearms, domestic violence, family protection, one them now, something where government, him stop make him now, yeah, or him stop consider him, blow make him, blow strengthen him, or law, blow you me, around them all issues here, blow insurance, all families, blow me, all community, blow me, all stop save all time. Thank you.
1: Thank you, Tomas. Moderator, blow panel, blow email this afternoon. You want them take them time, blow tell them thank you, lo VBDC, lo invitation, we have ask me to blow me part of this panel, lo afternoon today. Me want them to tell them thank you, lo way we can buy me story on the day, lo all issues which affect them country, believe me, and how you, me, everyone is how we work together, blow address them all challenges here. Before me ask me answer them question where you ask them, lo this afternoon, me also want them to join them, you, me, everyone, lo first of all, convey them condolences, blow me, lo all families, where only been affected one way or the other, lo all issues lo side lo violence, and especially from you make them reference lo recent incident where happened, me do me want them convey them sorry blo me, more condolences blo me, go lo family blo victim before me have a tell many talk lo today. Question blo me lo side blo legislation. By me, Talamol Sim say, yes, currently lo Vanuatu, you me cut one Firearms Act, emi cap 198. After lo incidents where you me stop continue to face him, you me come lo realize him, kahmani come lo realize him or acknowledge him, say him about time, blo you me stop lo review legislation blo you me, more you me strengthen him. you may got one intention blow review firearms act play me blow make them sure say is have address him management ownership blow firearms storage blow firearms usage blow firearms and also as far as all penalties and offenses where you may have a put me go inside law legislation blow make them sure say me have a deal with them all offenses who have related to firearms law one watu. Emia, emi want something where Kafman Bamba have me walk him. But we want them talamol same say, even got questions he raised about response law or law enforcement officers blue me. Law one emna, you must have make him. We want them confirm him to say, currently he got ongoing training programs where all the stuff VBF with them all partners play them through New Zealand, all the stuff contact them. You missing out them officers safety training where he missed up help them all get up only respond lo all situations where he stop arise all communities play you me. One all goal blow training he me blow help them all officers blow really understand them first time when him now really incident which stop happened before he actually attend. Iko lo incident will stop happen. Sometime you got situation, then you me expect them say from maybe one police officer, you come tell them officer him just rush iko. Now yeah, stop yeah. You me all training so he stop contacted now yeah. He stop help them police blow. Time we got one report, he got them all kata. All officers only must sit down blow understand them. But when him exactly he have is to happen. How now when by you me plan him response blow you me. I necessary blow you me go all same or you may need blow prepare good you me blow you me attend low incident will stop come so training yeah emi stop go now yeah low with them from what the police force me been attend them graduation where it happened low sample blow some low officers blow you me and even all stand up all you admit him blow tell them say full of time you ask him one police blow him attend low incident emi just gear up emi just run straight go without fully understanding say but when exactly stuff happen and sometime only find them say only end up low situations where only no sabe handle them problem or incident will stop happen and so training happen no santo by extend the come lo all narf la provinces lo potfila e colo tana lo malekula by maskop lo megem so say obviously only better understand them walk lo kata mo nature lo incidents before they actually stop respond him now something me one question where me been come about protection officers and whether all officers play me in need blow be armed low all operations me want them tell them all same say me will look him comments yeah they cut all provisions inside the law where he allow minister through law request blow commissioner blow police blow him is have authorized him use blow arms but to go to an extent where by me tell him seven by me allow police officers play me only fully armed. Me no think say me want something where you me prepare block town no road yet because you me stop one very peaceful country and you me want them continue blow maintain them as it is you me no want them say all officers blow me only start walk out with them arms yet until such time where suppose you me look him say by you me decide them then you me run by you me agree say by me all same at the moment all same where me tell them you got existing provisions inside the law where time he got one incident and he happened one place and he necessary blow officers play me only must be authorized blow use some arms then he got one request we only make him come through office blow minister blow he authorize him blow all officers play me only have be armed lo time we only stop contact him to this blow get up blow only go you me got one strong traditional governance system blow you me way he help him you me too blow you me stop handle him all situation blow you me and me no want them say bombay you me take them say only way he me blow you be go down the road way by you me must arm him every officer by you me say one country way preamble blow you me talk about traditional Melanesian values blow you how na you me integrate him he come part blow walk way is help him from what the police force and total him now yeah you must have go around every area council, you must have introduced some community safety teams where you work with them all chiefs, with them all community leaders, to help them all get up, to manage them all issues where it's to happen to even remote areas as far as area councils. And so we want them to tell them, say, yes, you got progress is up and even today, commissioner of police, and we also send them one email, finish, instruct them. All officers play him, or commanders play him, only contact them. One hour of operation, low site, low registration, blow firearms who exist around of Vanuatu and Pali start them, place within a month's time. You should start to look at me. It happened. So, by the time I say yes, all incidents all start happen, but you may also continue blow. Prepare them, you may also continue blow. Come up with them all plans. Lo how pambay you may address them all issues. Lo country blow you.
0: Thank you, Thomas, Honorable Minister. Miharam, you talk about some reform, capacity building, traditional governance. Blow me go back lehem registration. I think by me. Come back to you again. Another question, ask him about any role or regional corporations or regional partner. We have a play inside. Help him. You will work out. Yeah. For now, by me moving to the next panelist. Please me. Next question. Please me. By me stop. Ask him. Auntie Miriam. One or two women center. Also, one organization where you play work plante with them all survivors. You look one organization blow you feel like you look or some little big fella gap where you may need blow you may must address them blow make him say you miss have a continue blow provide them support blow all woman all family where really affected by violence or domestic violence.
2: Thank you to my moderator. Before me answering question blow you me want them give him one small statistics or data where me play been kasem through the one prevalent study or one research blow 2024. You may been makaram one study on semi 2009 and then 2024 you may karam number two. Same study blow looks all pasinia only decrease or only quantum. So you want to tell them more, say, lo side, lo physical, what them sexual, what them all different passing, lo violence, yeah, you may still stop, lo 71%. And tell lo side, lo physical, what them sexual violence, no more, hemi 30%. Lo side, lo all mama, where likari kill, time where only cut belly stop, you may cast him 12%. And then the side law technology facilitated abuse. Hemia all passing where you must abuse your mobile phone, you must abuse your laptop, you must abuse your one of the surveillance devices. Plus tap make a more rubbish passing a low narrow one. Hemi 19% after all passing law violence we stop go ahead low time low disaster. Or after the disaster, you make a same 32%. You may say that since 2009, come a same today, small decrease, no more hemi come low side low physical, more sexual violence, where me 9% decrease, no more. But otherwise, all narrow one, you may almost stop same mark yet. So you make a big fella work yet, blow make him. Huh? Okay, so low gap, you stop asking. Full up agencies so list of work side yeah. The one gap you me where you may look him now he me you know got one coordinated survivor centered response law GBV with gender based violence with domestic violence. All different agency you may make them all work blue you me no more. But still you may look him same client. For example, suppose women center he make at one client and then he may refer he come to police or he call law court. All agency only looking same client, same issue, they only work law on way where all kata only make him. So you make at one them only call a multi-service delivery protocol where he may plan him his staff. He may one framework where he may design law, provide them one coordinated survivor-centered response law, gender based violence and MSDP yeah, he me clearly define them all role more responsibility blow one agency the problem and one agency yeah, blow look say all woman only have a legal support only have a medical support but Kamkasem today, you may no implement them yet. Have me no finalized yet. So have me want something where you may need blow work pick one hem from. Have me a normal suppose where have me come on then you may have a one coordinated mechanism stuff where you may have run is have a work with them blow serve them all victims blow violence. And naravala something now say hemi could blow ensure say it got budget well allocated blow implementation blow family protection law we pull up woman or list up you soon now, yeah? So it could blow cut budget blow hemi make him say time where you may come blow work with them multi-service delivery protocol, yeah. Pay it got money blow him where you may serve your work with them. Thank you.
0: Thank you, Bikwan. Mrs. Bule. By me come back lo haram ting ting or ask him ting ting bliu. Lo side lo how na yimi sa addressable gaps ya. But naya by me address him next question bli mi go lo Madam Pakoa, CEO of the Human Rights Coalition. Also, one organization or also CEO of an organization where we work for space for human rights. How now domestic violence? We stop by me tell him say we connect or we impact broader human rights concern inside of Vanuatu. And lo ding ding blue you one em reform one em law na you need blow make him chenis lehem or one em reforms na you need block cut blow insurance say all law blue me only align with them all pipic flow na from mama law will list up block item you me lo space ya.
3: Hey, thank you so much. Me join them to honorable minister with them staff lo talent. Thank you lo BBDC lo opportunity lo Vanuatu Human Rights Coalition is a welcome part lo discussion for the day. Okay, so time where you may look one broader look, huh? One people look, time we look like him, you got you when conventions where him is up, huh? So the right to life. The right to life, and me one of the paramount convention where article under law, United Nations conventions where only been signed in law 1948. So time where you may look, say, the right to life, yeah, and me want something where me should be paramount. The respect for life and human dignity, and we want something where everyone and we got obligation and we got responsibility, blow, we protect them. Life, blow, get a one, more life, blow, well, not a one, well, you stop, close up, lock it down. Also, one husband, and we responsibility, blow, you protect them. Wife, blow, you. And when another time where you go married, you tell them, say, yes, I do. Yes, I do. And you also mean, say, yes, I do. In order to protect. Look, good times and bad times, I will protect. You got paramount responsibility, but you protect them, wife, for you, with them all picking in the knee, wife, you got responsibility, but you respect them and protect them, family, for you, just as the husband does. So the right to life, everyone, paramount something. And then time when you look on obligation, you come to the government. Government also want duty bearer, and responsibility, for him to protect them people. And then if you have a Talk to the Honorable Minister. I will have me explain them all acts and laws that will stop in place. And you may find them say yes. While you may start at laws and

Mi ratifam wa mi salim small arms treaty, which means that mi stop agree lo United Nations with them United Nations. United Nations also one member state, but alam say by mi agree lo mi respect them, mi uphold them, every convention, every articles, mo every something or objectives with them all guidelines play, well you stop under law convention. Yeah. Small arms treaty. So small arms treaty, you say, you must have a camera, you must have a mask, you must have one small bomb, you must have a second. Small arms treaty. But what something where Mr. happened today, you say, Honorable Minister, is the talam. Plan the time, you must have a look, say, you got fast simple trafficking for small arms, you come. Small arms, you say, musket, maybe a worker's blame, you must have blame anyone. Maybe customs now, but you must have a talam. But if you look how, where all small arms, all musket only come, maybe only cross some border, only come, call over Vanuatu. But then customs too, he got one regulation, where he may control them, monitor them, all arms also. That you may link him all arms here with them violence? Yes. Also, one of my honorable minister, he may tell him, the small arms act here, he got one objective, where he may tell him also, say, while you may got in possession, small arms, one will get a main objective for him, and we promote them peace and provide them security. So yes, that way you may look, you got all police officers play me too, where only been, you meet all Muslims say only been naked. Time only stop low time blue scene. That one hold up low firearms, one must get him, shoot them all get all, you don't get any protection. So, while you must talk about him, yeah, you must also bear in mind say Vanuatu was one member state of the UN. And we got naval obligations too where we must comply with them. Like for example, CEDAW. We take him some notes, Lord bless you, Lord. Reminder you, me, everyone, you with me. People tell him also, no, say, you got CEDAW where we stop conventions of the rights of discriminations against women, elimination of discrimination against women, where Vanuatu had ratified and signed them. Law 1995. So, any one convention where he me alive. So, you mean to serve skip him. So, that's why also, me well, civil society, time where government he me stop put all acts or regulations and laws plan, me well, civil society role play me well, and me monitor them, or he me blow report them. When him now, you me been stop make him, lo fasting blow, how will you me protect them all woman. And then Narvala, one way me want to tell him, hemi law, conventions of the rights of the child, yes, but also the concession of the status of women, commission on the status of women. We want to do hemi agree them. So commission on the status of women, and we also talk about the dignification of women, the protection of women, and how all roles of women too in society and we should be protected. And then time when you may take him to, he come law one or something lo step of peace. You may look law United Nations Security Council law Security Council Resolution 1325. Emi one people talk to Maspe, emi one resolution where emi blo promote and peace blo woman. Woman only talk about peace and how now government you may serve a camp law. You may initiate them or put them together or laws where blo protect them all woman. UNSCR 1325 on women, peace, and security. And then lastly, one look at something when we want to remind you, Milaham, and we boy declaration. We only been signed them, Pacific region, you may been signed them. I agree with them, with all the Pacific Island countries, law 2020. Inside law, when subsections for boy declaration, and we also talk about how women should be protected. How where you mean nation him should be protected. And suppose with small arms, he comes with one tool to protect them family or protect them nation only at the time where you may need him, then all acts all same where only stop the police. And then all regulatory as a customs also one regulatory arm the government, law side for small arms. You may need to monitor him or track him and report him. Suppose where he got one violence, where may happen, using small arms. Civil society, by him, he continue to stand up the table, support them government, to implement them UN treaty, the small arms. The only gap where he stop now is that
Mivlaino, while government

0: sign him. You may need more awareness for him. And civil society, you need to hire him from the government that you will like come also on watchdog lo 3 to make him say you need to raise more awareness lo small arms treaty. Thank you.
1: Thank you, Madam CEO. You may be stop listening, come. You may just tune in back again. Me remind you, me discussion, me around violence, family protection, firearms, with them domestic violence as a whole. You start on market, you want to ask one question, move come call us up. You may stop online, suppose you want to ask one question, move come call us up. Me look one hand behind low way. Small time. While only stop move flow karama microphone you go lo Uncle Way stand up behind. Honorable Minister, suppose you got any something you want them add him, lo side lo address him, one him where to blow madam you been raise him up, lo work with government to stop make him now, yeah.
2: Good. Hello. Good afternoon or good day. Hello, everyone. Me, a name of me Remy Kwanwan. Me Plotana. When them talk small no more. In a long fla, he short. By me go back long creation. The beginning, the Bible, how me been created heaven and earth? Have me been creating every something? Soul water, crown, Ibudam, Adam, lo Adam, have me walk about him. And then, have me look, say, no, you must got one helper. Now, Bible talk about karma out one side reflam he create them if lo he become helper. Listen good. Adam God been makam him say hemi principle blow home and then helper blow him hemi if he stop follow him to flesh stop walk out. He come, Kasim. You mean no man Australia, you mean no man England, you know man where? Time you missed up, we got them now. Time you missed up, lo. Darkness time. All island blow you me, only live, lo. Culture, custom, blow you me. Today, minister, head blow you, start so. You me too, man, bless, lo, Tanaya. Head blow you start so now, yeah? But you know, serve, go back. From, you need to go inside law. Law belong. United Nations. You need to go around the inside. But you know, serve, go back. Blood alarm say, law belong custom. Hemia. Or church, hemia. Now, yeah? You need to give him right. Right, you can finish law. Law violence. Naya, you talk, woman, you talk. Hey, look. By me, got them short no more. Today, me, wife, blow me. Hey, look, stitch, blow, bless ya. And it's just 2 weeks. We got photo, blow, bless ya. All police, only come, only take them photo, only want them say, Kate, come, say, no. Play Lego. We want them so, and blow him, say, you acting you low violence. We tell them, say, no, you can't violence, blow you create them want something. But me forgive him you. God le heaven, have me life. God le heaven, have me look. When you create them, blow me. Picture blow me, stop ya. Blood, you got some ground, God have me arm. God have me not dead, minister. Wrong way, you got some country, blame me. You mean no more. You start to talk English here, you start to talk about Oloya. Oloya, only make him law UN. You come out law, universal laws of justice. Yes or no? You come law UN, you when you preach him out the whole world, blow all you leave them. But when law blow you, the church with them custom. Now yeah, you step in, he heart, let go back. We ask him, you minister responsible. Shortly, please, take him back, all mama, all establo, RSC, New Zealand, Australia. All he come back home. All he stuck white. Lego all man, no more, all he stuck. Please, me bless you. Suppose you want them second triple, you pay. He's safe. Please, you stop him all cut up, all you know, bless you. Violence, he good no more. Where if you go inside, lo him finish. Pay, he had, lo, you go back. Lo church, lo custom. You had. You stop and place your normal, say, old woman, but you know, travel out. You had now. Today, wife blew me, tell him, me say, you go put me in violence. Me say, no. Boy blew me, says, I'm trying to get him blew me. You look photo, he stop. Me not them wall of violence. Me stop, show him, lehem, say, you sustainable where? Me, Mr. Sustainable Church, Mr. Sustainable Custom Blow me. You know, serve ahead of me. God, you've been marking me, Lord, beginning. The heaven and the earth was created. God, you've been marking me. Me got mustache. Me now, principal, blow him, now, yeah. You bring him, Lord, wake him inside. Yeah, go you with me now. Mr. Ask him to force now. From state, say, stop. Blood blow me run, Mr. Ask him divorce, but Mr. Luke said, why he created a problem, law, or beginning he blow me. We ask him, Minister, shortly, no more say me to blow Tana, cut them road, yeah, blow woman, or stack all of his new workers, more, only come back, only stack white, by violence, he good, let them all get all stack white home. Thank you.
1: Thank you, thank you, law. Question where me come? I know got another question. I think he relate back to one minister talk about them in terms of something where you need to make him, or you need to look like him. And my historians more, let me touch the traditional governance. Thank you, Langel. Let me remind him, you mean the church too. How now you miss away go back to all places here? Let me put one request for him to become the minister. But me give him time, the minister, he respond more lo query way stop with them question back again me repeat him when I'm now you think the government is having make him flow help him or start addressing some little gaps where Madam Bule hemi raise him in terms of coordination with them Madam Pakwa hemi raise him lo side lol convention where you may sign him stop you may sign him or you may ratify him think about them too one angeli tell him when I'm now you must have make him or government at this point when I'm now hemi have make him. Thank you.
3: Thank you, moderator. Thank you, lo question we come, and especially the presentations we come. Me no stop sit down, no place today, we'll say one expert. But one of them, we have a serum, also a few blue me. And then, of course, maybe some other people too, regard all important few. But this is a collective approach where you must talk together blo how blo you may address all challenges we must face it. Now by me start lo some talk where the panelists even talk about it come. First one by me comment lo panelists blo you me lo left corner lo way where me start talk about and me present them some statistics lo you me lo one what two and he been mention them talk okay dalam say you got lo some form of violence he go down because some not of the form of violence he stop no more he no go down and then emi dalam say lo few blame emi think say coordination emi want something where he got couple him every institution relationship will stop all you know coordinate them all efforts all gather together blame them sure say you may run you may address him every area where he relate lo violence and then of course, panelists play me where he sit down our side of me, hear me touch more lo side ball conventions where you me ratify him. And then he got the expectations, say, time where you me ratify him or you me sign up him, lo UN conventions, yeah. By you me got obligation, lo must implement them. Lo lo kasem maximum intention blo all convention ya blo make sure say you looking some change lo life blo me. And then mimi haram storyan we one member blo public one man bless lo tana mi raise him the day and mi give him two one challenge lo me. So pa mi trampes blo mi answer him. First one lo side blo all gaps we stop me agree. Say there is a need for better coordination, but duty block government emi no accept them, emi no accept them violence. You mean who emi condemn it? Blow it happened or lo society blow emi. Emena emi kem say government emi must set them up on responsible agencies. Mo emi work with them all to hona partners plan blow. Talk with them all kada blow. Continue blow support them all narvla agencies, civil society. You may got good relationship with them all the partners, but you blow only continue to support them all agencies who only exist to help them. You may not work. But you got ministry who have responsible, law women's affairs, women ministry of justice. Then you got department of women's affairs staff, and then you got all UN conventions where you got all task offices where you sit down in the place. Yeah. Me, lo thinking blow me today, say, suppose, him is the one topic where you must collectively address him. Then leading ministry, emi ministry of justice, emi sing out them on forum, I sing out them every agency si kam. Then you may work to find them how you may have a better establishing one coordinated mechanism where everyone you got part lo kada lo play inside lo holistic approach where you may want them take them together. Lo side lo all statistics where emi talk about say got sample emi say magnum got sample and need lo make more awareness. But you may must understand them or analyze them all statistics in depth. Lo you may understand them reasons. Maybe you may some something to do with just behavior. Maybe some something to do with not enough information. Maybe you got some areas where you may not reach out to get them all. Then you may, everyone, I coordinate them all efforts. Lo you may know how you may respond to him. Now, I may not want to approach him. Now, time we come, lo issues to set the UN conventions. He continue to stack one expectation. Say every time you sign up one UN convention, you must implement them. But he also, you may also cut one constitution. Lo country blue you may. Constitution is suppose you look him time all founding fathers only time only stop talk only stop discuss. Lo you may adopt them constitution law 1979. Lo time when we come to independence, me fully functional. Preamble blue constitution. Me tell him say, by you me found them country. Lo Christian principles, also member blue Milotana Hemetala, faith in God, more traditional Melanesian values. Emia now emi preambula part lo constitution we emi kaitem constitution blo talam say every narrow articles inside lo constitution, pahemi must be drafted in such a way where emi promote them Christian principles, faith in God, more traditional Melanesian values. Emia now answer blue where you want them. Then you may go, you may sign up all conventions. Time you sign up all conventions, you come. Of course, you got expectations. Blow me. Where all member countries blow me must implement them. Now question is stop say, why you may not stop implement them? See full up time when you go sign up all conventions, you may come back to country blow me. You may must mobilize them all efforts blow me. Lo how you may implement them. It may including resources. Lo side blow finance, including resources side blow human resources. Blow putting people in place. Blow help them. You may blow advance them. Implementation bill conventions. Yeah. You mean sometime you may go, you pass them, you may come back to Blisha, then obligations say come, you may must prepare them. You mean now convention where me specifically come out today, lo side lo small arms treaty where you must talk about or same way me tell them, you mean last year. So me just tell them out the day of afternoon, say commissioner of police, just issue one instruction. You go to commanders, play him, lo tell them, say please. Effort blow you this time, but by me go around, you me geo code them every firearms where me exist. You me must identify more owners, blow kata. You me must look him more, check him more license, blow kata. Any arms where me exist, where me stop, me illegally in possession by somebody, by you me remove him. And then by me start blow make him more laws, he come more strict, no use blow firearms. Me one effort where you me stop walk them finish. And also me been telling them out the day by Minister of Lavish, he support them. είσαι από τον Μόγια, ότι τον φωνούμε το πολυσφός που έμει κάρμα ο θέμα. 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Of course, είχα τέριες πλο improvement, but trainings όλοι σέμου, θα κάνουμε το help them all κατά, πλο τάλαμε σε time where you ready to respond to one situation where only report them to you. You also are responsible officer, you must understand them. You want to only report them. You got one something where you got one conflict, or you got one something where you just basically law and order, you just attend, arrest them some trunkets, and you something also. And so officer, before you respond, you must understand them. Now, particular case where you stop, you know been one report where you got say no, person concern emi file emi kato arms emi kato everything so all of us only just stop walk out no more call same blo help him no more blo karam all things blame and then he end up say only just find him out behind say no obviously person could suspect emi arm suspect emi accents blame emi all same and so emena emi emi want something with me misabe dalamo same now lo point blo member blo emi lo tana about seasonal workers program me want them talam lo emi say you got form where only staff full map where suppose where man or woman you want them go by spouse plan by must agree bloco so suppose woman him go away man them must sign him chief them must sign him pastor them must agree and then before him put them plan suppose only no sign him by him no sabe go him ya by staff with them to the spouse. Even one man, time we one man, he must have ready to call away by a woman, blame him, he must sign, blow agree. Say him, he want them to call a seasonal work. And then he must have also, he got arrangements where he stop in place finish from you, me, anticipate them, say, by you, know, make him one program, blow separate them families. Suppose to follow, he looks like he got need. Then to need, blow agree. Now one is sign him consent form, blow tell him, say, yes, Mr. Release me, blow call. Now, when he happen after him, time we spouse blame, he go to Australia, he stop in fall, for something. 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Μπε, εμεί one challenge. And it comes down to human behavior, human attitudes. You come κοκό, you talk about Bible, on the day, and we want them to agree with them you. These things when we βλέπει τα talk about the place, εμεί all symptoms blow some fasten blow me where he caused by something else and me believe say when him you have tell me na me hat blow man blow make him say man him me or you know more experience all kind of violence and issues we have face him me require one change of heart, completely change of heart. Time we heart change, then behavior change. But suppose where you miss a tremble make him too much slow, you miss a tremble make him me where heart blow man no change by him continue blow face him. And so me agree with them you. When them talk you tell them the day, God degrade them you me and me put them you tell them say karma the side, close up the heart. God point them you finish the answer. And me tell them say stop close up the heart. And so suppose you got change of heart. Why me no look more thing here? Why me have continue to make more and more loss? The people in need to must be transformed. The heart blow all that. And me cause blow everything else we must try to talk about. Me look every another something we look me just symptoms. Blow one heart way no change. Thank you.
1: Thank you, Honorable Minister. Me think say you address him good. Question more concern way raised. You highlight them plan the efforts for government. Long time he come we in the light of one way he happened recently. Me say every man is talk say he hara. By me next question blame me I think me e good you me haran too. Lo you mean lo civil society suppose you got something where you miss up make him finish now yeah or you mean think say you miss have make him lo he give hand lo work where government is stop make him now yeah moving forward. Thank you.
0: Thank you Thomas lo question and to Thomas lo haramol kutla talk to lo honorable minister what something where civil society do have me stand up like him, have me stand up strong against the violence. So I got all those small development partners play me too, only second people of money come, some civil society organizations, some NGOs, continue to take him lead, fight against domestic violence against small women. And then Yumikatu, government too, have me set them up on ministry or some Department of Women's Affairs. We have to have me one national women's mechanism where have me stop law, develop more laws too with them all partners and stakeholders below. How you may serve it down in violence against small women. So you may harem all forms of violence. Or some sister have been talking about a lot of women's center. And then have you also one interesting something too, where me tell them to report them, me tell them say, while all the level of violence is the quantum, you got one small decline no more, one small decrease, where have me 9% low sexual violence. Now, emotional violence, me got one something where me big one, we big one, a big one 2 months. In particular, only use some nakamal, blow, sort of use some body and nakamal. Maybe I'll take that back. But only use some social media, Facebook. Lo attack them different people. Lo attack them all friends. Attack them all government officials. And cyberbullying, cybercrime, it become one big full of crime when I am happen to mass. And that time when you look local crime, yeah, it's not generated no more. It's generated lo New Zealand, lo Australia, even some all workers play me too. Where violence may not come physically, but it may come too lo. Several emotional violence. And I think CEO of one of the Women's Center too, he been talked earlier this year. The Women's Day, International Women's Day, how he talk about violence, emotional violence, and sexual violence through the internet. Now, civil society, but he continue to stand up, to fight against violence. He got all full up all groupings, some of the groupings are national, some only regional, well, it tied with a more global network. But some only rooted to go down the community. Some action aid, for example, women talk, together. And one grassroots organization where maybe deal with them all woman, or woman well in the school. Well, woman well in couple, learn a fasting. Or fasting where maybe you should learn them at home, but you may be missed them. You may also have them too. You may cut all policies, blame me, will stop in place. Custom governance, and we stop. That way you make a custom violence, custom governance where we stop. And it should be your principal framework where you can guide them. All peace processes, believe me. How now you may resolve them conflict time may happen. So that's why time where one man may fight with a woman, him, or one village, but you may find them say, all families, so they report them case, you call a chief. Papa, believe me, may be one chief. Or brother up me only chief, and we face some resolution for conflict. The home time where you got all families only rau, only come to chief take him case, you call a paramount chief lo nakamal, and then only talk about, and then you got all churches blow, all fine, blow, all damage where he may been stopped. So meetings say, you may not get excuse. Lo tell them all same say, you may not get want something where he may prevent them domestic violence. You make out laws where you stop international, you make out regional laws. You make out two custom violence, custom governance where you stop. You make out chiefs network where you stop. Traditional peace initiatives where you stop. And UN Resolution 1325, where we mentioned them earlier, how we promote them, work with chief, promote them, peace inside our societies, believe me. I think government has got every mechanism, every framework, laws where we stop, police act. We have to stop, look, and Family Protection Act, we have to stop. So, partnership, we have to stop finish. But we want them no more, ask them no more, all chiefs. All chiefs, please, you will like work closely with them police. You will like work closely with them civil society or NGOs. You will like work closely with them all organizations where you make up, promote them peace, more brought down them crime. Now, every person where you miss have make them. Suppose where you need law, suppose where you look, say, all authority only no come to you, please you take a first step. You come to you, be look how you must have worked together, play you meet down them crime, the society's play you.
1: Thank you, Thomas. Madam CEO, let me stop listening. Let me summarize them now. One them now, civil societies have make them, give hand law work with government to start making finish law. lo space ya. Time limit he stop go very fast. Milukwan member of the public is enough stuff. And we got one question by me give him time. Let me ask him question. Blehem. Finish. So, Mr. Got the last question to the panelist after by Mr. Wrap up. Thank you.
4: Thank you. Thank you. Your time. All panelists, what am honorable minister? You are saying one talk to me, Isabe, and me thank you. Say, Isabe, that chance to take him time to you blow. Come sit down, clarify morning what you been happen. Morning, Mr. Attend the plot today, and very important too, because if you took at part reputation, lem. Employ information, play you no more. You will have been governance, or last Sunday, or what time you will have been short of my turn, you been laying finish, one name will stop between two families. What I want to ask him, what time were you, Mr. Talk about? All schemes play me, all people play me, all is from Australia and New Zealand. RSC, what them sweeps. Me think say you mean no controlling me now, first one. Blow you me when or how you me scale them, because everyone will get to me is a travel out. All you married everyone. Take him into account, custom, church, what them civil. And plan to leave me, stop talking now, yeah? By you planted the image, you have taken, say, you're same. You meet up about what we have, the time when you show what they separate you. You stop the different mind, you stop the different arena. One thing that I learned more, Robert Minister, or say, more to play me, him very important. Long court, you miss stand up. You think you must raise a memory, Honorable Minister, blow. People blow Vanuatu, time when people are out, take him to one name when Mr. Nap Lam, Mr. Harem Small, you tell him this, husband. And wife was him spouse or he must witness with them chiefs. Then we look at them every something or evaluate them everyone time Mr. Bobosis from his different environments. We missed up one time break him no more rubber minister say by issue here by English have a stop. But he still continue. Take him into account once you got time where you want talkative rather blow no one say take call of parliament. Raise me on being here and finish, come out, law, some labor comment, finish. Time you want them out, you go to them spouse, please. Look at respect, what the family. When I'm important, first of all, you've been stopped or restricted them area, then you could. But take him, say, please, same concept, because one day, Bombay, you in church. And double one name, you miss up for long, especially in government. Or you know, chief captain people play. Take him. Wife, you go, husband, you go, suppose you need family, you go. Then, you have that respect, you restore the money where you go from. Well, take him come back to the nation, to build them nation. You have to decide, you have to go Hamas, but you have to end the situation, when you have to find the solution. One time, the honorable minister say, since situation has been happened, one time, certain big story, blame me too, or families who have been victim. You may run in Missava, you may run in Miram Nobu. The meeting him in a simple way. Take a motto into grant from at the end of the table where you may stand before the judgment. Long court you may stand up. Or something you stop amending the parliament or something where you stop sending people go from. You really protected or not? In simple no more, you take him no more, say, okay, before you out, spouse you sign, take him into one. Time period, say, okay, go 1 year, 2 years, and we must go. But otherwise, to let together, you must go. Plus, some respect is double then. Time only come back, or you restore them respect is double. Build them nation. I mean, also, when I rebel a nation, so it's up, maybe you're not at motto. I mean, me raise them place, and I'm okay, you take them north, no more, say. You take them place, and very considerable. While you're stable, you're not to the nation, blame me. Through violence, or same system, you've been talking this. You've got violence, but my neighbors have a stroke. The overexploited woman too, he tied to the situation. But he stopped dealing inside the Vanuatu. But you know, take him situation, you go outside, you build him different something, you come. Law. Question of Vanuatu, then, why you cause him problem? Me, point to me, want him to raise some on Robert Minister, thank you too much, you stand on, say, me, want to talk to me, want him. You take him into consideration, say, I'm in the mat, yeah? Post money out, go with them, wife. Or wife, you go with them, husband. Bro, you solve the situation. Best one. My last one, too, one time, tell him, Honorable Minister, say, They talk maturity play will be very important. When we left out no more some departments no more, how are you fulfilling or you commit to more law or sections where you use a plan law or you comply. Grand all people who is about you, Blocolomoy. Tamoy follow up status Blocata. Samuel only go here or you separate your man Blocata Blocolomoy. Or you go along, you make them harmless, more one and one, you come back. The situation will change up rice. But before you out, you make sure you check with them chief, more pastor, a marriage status plan, say he's straight, go with them wife, go with them husband.
1: Thank you, Uncle. By me stop wrapping up question. Yes. Me from time. Let me stop go.
4: Thank you.
1: Me like consider and take one way. You stop telling minister. Me save him stop asking blow table him blow parliament review him back again or law blue me or labor mobility in terms of all scheme where you stop cut. Given time, let me stop go. By me save see one them respond blow him ya. But me stop asking final question blow me. Me save respond blow him or some part blow. All last question blow round him up. Discussion. So with them all storyan, with them all comments we come, with them all discussions where you may all panelists to me share them. Final question blame me blow today, lo session with the day, him calls him. One em now, you may miss down ya, you may three miss down no place at the day. You may think say him is some lo all key action or all most important journeys where you may need blow make him now ya. Immediately make him now, yeah. Blow you miss away, help, blow reduce him, or make him rate the domestic violence go down. Or you miss away, make him blow strengthen him firearms legislation, blow you me. Or you miss away, make him blow insurance, all families, blow me inside, law communities, blow me, or you protect it. So, when I'm not you meeting, say you miss away, make him now, yeah. When I'm not some key, something we miss away, make him now, yeah. By me, start with them, Honorable Minister. You may move across all them. But Madam Puleya, you give him lasting thing, blame him after you miss that wrap him up story and the day. Thank you.
3: Thank you too much, moderator. All same when we tell him, by me repeating first talk to me, say issue at hand, and me no one responsibility blow one man. By every agency, so we must work together. And you may been raise him more answer him questions about coordinated approach. And maybe want something, but you may need to work together with the lot of the relevant agencies so that efforts play you me, and me considered, and me coordinated in such a way where everyone know you may got one look, low efforts play you me, and you may start making one actually make them one impact, low everything we start make them rather than you may go start make them all kind work where. You must have duplicate them efforts for you, resources for you, and we are not really creating an impact. You must talk to understand where place you must stop them, and then you meet together, you may walk about law, walk about there all the time we stop come. Second, something when we want them to tell them, we've been telling them finish, say, today, Commissioner of Police, also, me now, instructions even go, but we continue to review all. Make them one review of firearms when we exist in Vanuatu and then probably come up with them all efforts how by me address them and him you go along well with them review blow firearms act to you me where me been telling finish yes government me acknowledge them say you need to strengthen them and by God one review you initiate them blow address them now go back no point more question where I raised by member blow me lotana or same Mr. Talem say Emi good say to vola to get a husband and wife, we go overseas, lo walk, lo come back, lo avoid them all kinds of something with them. Australia, emi take him one step further, blow him, give him one visa, we have me long-term visa. And then he allow him, we accept them, blow families, always have a go overseas, blow walk. Now, emi one step, well, get only take him. Whether or not, emi now, emi solve him issues where he face him, by emi must ask him, lo emi. Emi make him finish. Now you need to talk about workload chief, workload pastors. But Mr. Tekem say, all gather now, all should make them sure, say, all understand them, all people, all gather well. And Mr. Tekem say, me, I'm one family, we home, I'm no straight. I'm no need to sign them form, to approve them, to go overseas. Pastors, say, Mark. And so, by minute, we check him back. He may say, but who all got all this? I give him right to go walk overseas. Suppose we some chief or some pastors we all stop sign, and then you go, is a problem. Then you minute, look back, say, me straight. Or straight pastor all stop sign, or he got some or something. He may by minute, look him back. But you talk to Coco, you stop emphasize him. point about moto blo yumi mi bintalam lo yumi mi dalam se everything you miss up tatse me am your symptom blow one cause emi heart blow man suppose heart blow man no good emenao is upgrade them or something usim and mi bintalam lo you say you need block at one change of heart answer blem quote no more Jesus no more is up a change of heart blow man suppose you miss up ding ding say bambay you may make a more loss bambay all man only know only know only know suffer respect them me believe strongly and that's why me ask him all pastors blow me you may harem panelist blow me no please ask him walk blow him all chief ask him walk blow me all pastor emi sabda lam one you something no emi no one you something emi sabda nis lo preamble po constitution sepa emi found them country faith in God Christian principles mo traditional Melanesian values blow me emena one emo emi sabda re-emphasize him no mo one emo sabda nis so emi one call say all pastors all church leaders all chiefs you may ruan you may must gear up more than my display me blow look say maybe you may not start really make them one more hemi go blow address them change blow heart blow man one something about membership blow one church may no change of heart yeah change of heart me really you look him change blow life blow somebody amen now why we sabe dalam say person hemi change and also me dalam bagen suppose you ask him how you make them kodi kata ansa suppose kodi sabe change him heart blow one man by him change him behavior blow him but pai mi no stop le megem ol work blo mi ol efo chwe kaf manem sap karamot pai mi continue blo megem lol time mo sap kaf man yes emi one coordinated approach emi one holistic approach we mi run pai mi work together and mi want them appreciate them work blo civil society and on lot of institution even all partners blo mi will sap continue blo work with them mi blo megem say mi sabe ensure them place blo mi mi continue blo remain peaceful thank you
1: honorable minister mi ask madam ceo suppose we it place have respond lo five or less than 5 minutes by him good the last question please
0: thank you Thomas moderator sam yes you want to remind me pakai ke lo sam se all system we have in the new year you make at all existing system we start in is you make at one strong traditional 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Emi want something we mi lanem lo mat ya time mi lasa wifi mat. Ale apu woman is a story and lem. O you stand with papa apu woman is a talem liyo. Emi stop shrimp the teta you mi stuck at increase plo domestic violence. You stop challenge him customer. You mi everyone be responsible time will begin any play me only pon lo town. You mi put mol keta only sit down with them apu woman. Lo kitchen blehem, lo fire blehem. All boy, only stop anta lo nambanka, watemol uncle, watemol apu, lo storyan. Church me want something where emi come later. All missionary only karam church come. Be custom is stop. Custom emi always stop. So hemi start questioning me back again. All parents where you miss stop lo pot villa. Tai mi PCPC lo half past 5 yuki ravinis ting blow you and me blow you must colo walk. You mi PC mi colo walk koko and then some will literally cover you go straight lo nakamal. And then you know local beginning blow you custom next morning. Time where you can blow you whether you stand with them will get a lot of or la mata you literally tea or not. But you get up you colo walk. So he missed up questioning me back and liability blow papa with a mama inside the home. Domestic peace processes. It must stop no home first time before you call on Nasara play you. Chief play on Nasara he me come, but he me resolve him one way. Papa, mama, you no save fix him no home. Me no save tell him or say me one model. No, you me for one you make a challenge where you me face him no life. But me remind you me back again say home, and me want something where education and me should stop no home. You me all mama, all papa, all apo, all uncle, where you me stop, you me leave lo town. Responsibility play you me, have me block back, beginning in play you me, come back again, sit down lo mat. Teach him all geta, custom, fasting, lo respect them, papa, mama, respect them, brother, sister, respect them, nasara. Time when you got fasting, lo respect. Time when you come out, lo town, only got respect, whatever place, so you call him. Respect them, but you always stop. I mean, you got something, you have a beat him. So again, me want to tell them all the same, say, Malwa tomorrow National Council of Chiefs, everyone corporate arm, lo government. Government, he me fund them, and he me make him sure, say, you got all island presidents, when you stop, lo make him walk. So you, when you serve, say you want chief, you got responsibility for you. But make him sure, say, traditional education, yeah, you must go, kasem, all picking in the town. I think, I mean, I want to tell him, I think, want something where you don't need play me school from. I mean, want something where you start, finish. You have an honorable minister, I mean, tell him. You make got Melanesian values, play me stop. You make got cultures, play me stop. You may must come back again. You may sit down, no map. You may sit down, no nambanga. How much of young kids today when they grow up in Port Vila, they serve with you, ma'am? How much of beginning when they grow up in Port Vila, or Santo, only talk language? Suppose you serve him here, then you may fail. I think I'm not going to talk to him.
1: Thank you, Madam CEO. Madam Bule, lasting thing.
5: Thank you, Tomas. Me want them come back no more. Member where me been talk. Me wala lo Vanuatu Women's Center, me wala been start blo take try blo look lo data blo all people where lista travel go overseas, lo seasonal work after only come back, after only make a mola passing blo violence. Me wala been start blo take data ya lo 2023. And lo 2023 you may been looking 451 cases, everyone. Now, vaccine is not happening no more overseas. Some of the time, we come back and make a vaccine in the place. And vaccine is happening, all rabies vaccine will be no good. So 451, my club will tell them, say, number is going to go down, big one. After when we fly with them, Vanuatu Women's Center with them, police with them labor is to go out, blow, make them plan the awareness, lo all communities. You may look him number, he may go down big one, especially you may round lo Port Vila with them Shepa. Number, he may go down big one from people only come to understand them. One name, no, me like to talk about, me like talk about violence, police, and me talk about all different punishment, blow. All different violence ways to happen. Labor here may talk about scheme where he established. So you may club Mr. Clark, but tell him, say, number here may go down. But you may not say, promise him, say, by go down, good, or by go back and up again. Me want to come back, but touch back again, low one name where Anne here may talk about. Yes, Tampa, every something, him inside the home, blame me. All beginning, only born, come, best time, lo, only learn him something, and me between 0 months and 4 years. And me a lot time where only stop 24 hours with the yumi inside the house. Time, you know, yumi start lo teach him all geta. One them kind man or woman, but he me come one day. Yumi one them say beginning, blame yumi, he me come one day. Time, blame yumi teach him, him not a lot time, yeah. But yumi lo villa pull up time. You may no look no responsibility or same have me mention him, you may call the work come out, call an agamal, go back the house, beginning in sleep, lo morning in no kirab yet, or you may sleep yet, and me tell a good night one time, me go to school. Okay, me want to come back no more, blood touch lo one name where you may want to talk about all different something where you may need, blood you may strengthen him, first of all. Me come back again lo multi-service delivery protocol where you may try lo have me need lo you may must finalize him. Now you will stop, you may not finalize him yet. And have me need lo you may must finalize him, lo you may have a work coordinated work lo every agents where only look all different cases lo gender based violence with domestic violence. Narvala law back again we need blow you me look like me family protection law. Hemi no law blow all woman, hemi law blow you me everyone, family. You me should review after 10 years. You me start law work like him 2009 and you me should review me after 10 years because MTT you no reviewed yet. So hemi could blow you me look like him back again, review him blow. You may look which one him you work strong, which one him you weak, but you must have a discuss him equal place here. One place back again where him you need, but you may look like him child protection services. Child protection services will stop now only not enough human resource. And me will I work with them all together, but only really under resource. So you need, but you may strengthen them child protection services where he stop now ya blo look lo issue blo all picking in. And one more place before me finish, one more place where me look lo him blo you me serve strengthen them he me mind care unit. Mind care unit lo hospital he me lo Vanuatu you me got one psychiatrist no more where me Dr. Jimmy Obed. You no more got one back again. Place you have need blow, you may must strengthen them. You may cut full up all picking in the blow, you may only try go school from work here. From work here, place you now, hemi no place blow, man, no will crank, hemi you may everyone. You got one problem, you stress out, low one something, call a mind care unit. Full up time, me vala stop, all man is asking, say, pe, me vala also when them, all woman only second up, me vala, mind care unit is stop. You got one problem, you go. In no minim say all keta no more way only seek lo mind lo keta only save ko. No, hemi you me everyone. You got one something where you worry lo hem to mass, you save ko be. You may need lo mass put more stuff inside lo blessa, lo help lo look lo all issues blong hemi everyone. Also me tell him, na you got one psychiatrist no more qualified psychiatrist lo Vanuatu. In no more cut. So in it blow, you may encourage him all picking in the you may blow, or Lisaveco, study from area, yeah, blow, Lisave come give hand lo, you may everyone from, you got a problem blow, all different blow, problem blow, mind to a command up today. Also, when you miss have a talent. Thank you, Thomas.
1: Thank you, Bikwan, Madame Boulay. I think, discussion or contribution we hemi give him, hemi round them up, story and limi plotete. Just let me sum him up no more, some something or some key thing we stop. Plimi address some issue we stop and hand, issue we story and lem tete. One key message we financially put them out, hemi, you need no work together. Hemi no work for government, hem one no more. Hemi work for government, hemi work for you mean inside little community, hemi work for little chief, hemi work for little church leaders. Hemi walk for you me all parents. Hemi walk for one picking me. You me everyone you me must walk together for you me save address and place ya. Suppose you me walk one, but you me no save make him chenise ya. You need him resources, lo some little key places, government need to look lo space ya. We want them some map story and lo details them. Domestic violence or violence, family protection. Hemi one. Area where it affecting you me everyone. Well, you mean no someone sit down and stop, motalem say no, hey me no make him work play, make him say hey may happen. You more me, whether it affect him, you me to directly or not directly, you more me, you to cut one role blow play lo place. Suppose you neighbor, you got violence happen, you know pull him out phone blue you more you record him. You cut one role blow play him. Blow you ensure him safe, family is safe, community is safe, beginning is safe, stop him. You took out one role play him, lo place ya. You got all systems, only stop finish, government make him part play him, all chiefs only make him part, lol ketal, some anti anitalem. When something when me look, immediately look lem plante, him, me courage. Courage, blow one leave me, stand up, lo make him chenis ya. Mohemia, also honorable minister italem, and me want something where he come inside, lo heart, blow you, mo me. Let me know one something where you need to go more one money teach him you law school say you make him all same. It has to come from inside. It has to come from your heart. Courage, I suppose you mean law community, you may start individual person, you start with them. You have make him chenisia. Chenisia is have a trigger legal case more law blue me on top. Most semak, semak tok tok ya me putum law will be big man blue me. Time you sit down inside law big flower house blue me. courage here too. You need to stop with them. You need to get courage here. You make them Chinese here. Please have affect them. Or you have contribute to one safe, one healthy, one happy Vanuatu. You meet everyone. You may deserve to stop inside. But them talk here. We want them to take them time here. Please tell them thank you. Please meet everyone. You may take them time. Please meet sit down. Please here. You where you listen, you come. You where you join online. Thank you, big one. Please have a join. Story and we meet the day, Mr. Kamloan. And please, not forget to join back again on Express Club. Limi by Mr. Kamloan, number 25, June. Join, blow you have a given thing, blow you have a contribute, blow address some all issues where you affect them, Vanuatu. Thank you back again.
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8: 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Himena you just follow me press club blog Vanuatu. What am topic? Fight low home strong needs blong look back long low blow masket. We me look him also blong press club. Miss Gerola George as an charity port blog Vanuatu. Society for people with a disability, inclusion manager, Mavanuatu skill partnership. What's a mogada panelist? We live in stop the time, yeah? Lo press club the day long afternoon. We have me honorable minister blo internal affair, honorable Andrew Napwat, Miriam Bule, also facilitator blo women's affair, mo Madam Anna Pakoa, also my CEO blo Vanuatu Human Rights Coalition. We have been stop, we have me now mogada panelist blo press club blo the day. La you will stop listening to my broadcast for Radio Vanuatu. My WhatsApp press club and I'm putum ends lo Vanuatu live show Radio Vanuatu. You meet Alan, thank you long massing falau. WhatsApp good morning Vanuatu show. We have a weekend map you keep entertaining you since long half past 5 long early morning. Kasi one time lo 9 o'clock. Emi loko you WhatsApp company blong Joanna Bulekon. We have been stop at him since long 9 o'clock. Kasi one time long half past 1 the day long afternoon. You been stop enjoy mag the discussion mag the selection play music mag the updates throughout long morning kasi one time long half past 1 what's a major like casting or some radio friend you blong you Mr. and show kasi one time lo 5 o'clock may pambay me leko you back again what's a negis radio friend you marina wal kaltak with entity savashol radio Vanuatu follow mag the rundown blong you Mr. and show blong the day long afternoon. Pampa you make at Franis Pro or Franis news play me long at 2 o'clock. What me July Kasten, Kasa one time long 5 past 2 you make go ahead or 6 past 2 Pampa you make go ahead by again at the program play me empty cafe part 2 with Pampa you me to follow the day long afternoon. Kasa one time long 5 past 2 you make at Radio France Internationale ou RFI be pamba yimi to follow by again long past 2 o'clock one time lo 3 o'clock. Lo 3 o'clock yimi put some out English news whatema Lotian Willin follow ma today society program long the day. Mofta long him pamba yimi kat yimi storyan interview long the day blo final one time lo 5 o'clock play me join him news team blo VPTC with them updates blo Bishlama news mafta long update blo Bishlama news pamba yimi leko you with them next radio friend you marina wal kaltak with them tete sava shol radio Vanuatu we are place you stop listening come local time limit to lo Vanuatu 7 minutes blo 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We stop all time long educate them, inform them, mo entertain them you. If you continue with the magda selection blow music, if you get the 6 more minutes, blow final one time. Long 2 o'clock, play me chen ma Franis news play me the day long afternoon. Follow me to my MPT Cafe part 2, we bamba yumi to follow me after lo Franis news. Emina is follow zook number lo plese, with Jordan featuring Ken, with title Plus Jamais.

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9: Good afternoon.

And welcome to FBTC English News with me, Lodian Welin. A yacht has been arrested this morning by the Vanuatu police force regarding alleged possessions and trafficking of illegal drugs on board. Four suspects are in police custody. FBTC News got the confirmation from the minister responsible for police, Andrew Napa, this morning. More of the details of this arrest will be made available in the coming days by the police commissioner. The Department of Agriculture is currently working with farmers to plant more than 100 hectares of cocoa on the island of Malo Island. During this week's parliament sitting, the Minister of Agriculture confirmed that 112 farmers from Malo are now working with the Department of Agriculture to plant more than 100 hectares in order to increase cocoa production on the island. Prime Minister Jotham Napa told Parliament today that the Council of Ministers will meet to put in place measures as Vanuatu moves into a possible dry period and, if necessary, a state of emergency will be declared. Climate Change Minister Ralph Regenfanu also informed Parliament that Vanuatu is now under an El Nino watch as conditions continue to strengthen. He warned of possible reduce. Rainfall, rising sea temperatures, water shortages, and pressure on agriculture, while stressing that some islands will be more affected than others. Government says preparedness plans already in place, including emergency funding and water support systems, with calls for the public to start preparing early. Fiji Airways is currently discussions with the government of Vanuatu over air services agreements as the airline looks at increasing flight capacity into the country. Chief Executive Officer of the Vanuatu Tourism Office, Atel Aru, confirmed the discussions to FBTC News following Fiji Airways announcement on new Vancouver flights through Nati and Port Vila. Mrs. Aru said negotiations involve the Ministry of Foreign Affairs and the Department of Civil Aviation, with discussions focusing on future opportunities for international connectivity and tourism growth. She said while increased flights could bring more visitors into Vanuatu, the government also needs to carefully balance negotiations as the Vanuatu continues its recovery and focus on domestic services. In regional news, Fiji's election campaign has officially kicked off, even though the election date has not yet been announced. The Electoral Commission announced that campaigning began on Monday this week. Prime Minister Sitifeni Rambuga is yet to announce the election date, which must take place sometime between 7 August this year and 6 February next year. Despite this, there are expectations that the election could be held in early August this year. Fiji's Election Commission is calling on all political candidates, supporters, organizations, and members of the public to campaign peacefully and follow the law. In sports, the VFF Men's Champions League is now ready to begin next month in June. The Vanuatu Football Federation confirmed that Malekula will host groupie matches, which will take place at Wilkins Stadium from 1st of June to 5 June. Police FC will host LLC FC, Vanuapulu FC and Classic FC in the competition. On the first day of the groupie matches, Classic FC will face LLFC at 11 a.m. and at 2 p.m. Police FC will play against Vanuapulu FC. And with sports news, it brings us to the end of today's English news.

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1: Hello, this is Coming to the Mat, podcast from the Melanesian Women Today Impact Service Series. Told through the lens of everyday, ordinary Pacific Island women, the MAD series seeks to break cultural barriers and invite listeners to hear real human stories of making a difference. The stories you will hear from this series balance diverse interests and weave together the story of courageous women who dedicate their lives to making a difference in their communities and country. Coming to the MAD series is a safe space that allows for women in the Pacific to use their voices. It also explores the integral aspects of women's lives all across the South Pacific and gives the listener a window into the many different issues women face through storytelling.
2: I am a child of Oceania, and I belong in many of these places across our beautiful Sea of Island.
1: Hello everyone, and welcome to Coming to the Mat. A child of Oceania, connecting to the spiritual home of my ancestors, the story of one storyteller and her journey. Here on the mat, we believe that as the people of Oceania, our connectivity is woven through our stories. In our culture of reciprocity, where everyone and everything is interconnected, interdependent, and interrelated. The belief in a universal bond of sharing and celebrating of our humanity through storytelling, our stories. This is a story of the past and the present, reclaiming our space as Pacifica people, a story of one storyteller reclaiming her space through her journey.
3: Abitnata Atinata Tago Mamari Rabitnata Atutanata Iwalue Namorogo Napipi.
1: Storytelling is better known as the common practice of passing on information and knowledge in all Pacific Island cultures that sustains our communities, validates our lived experiences, our history and epistemologies. It helps us to express our experience as oceanic peoples and nature's relationships of the past and the present and the sharing of knowledge. Storytelling is also a central focus of Pacific Island epistemology and pedagogy, how we view the past, the present, and being, whether it be in formal or formal setting of discussion of storytelling such as mythical, cultural, personal, and sacred. We view storytelling as pedagogical tools for learning about life, witnessing and remembering of life events, as well as sharing stories of spirituality as a source of strength. It is also a critical social mechanism for interconnectedness, as well as intergenerational transmission of bicultural knowledge passed down from generation to generation by the elders. I started out with this episode with a clear goal in mind, and that is to look at collective stories about experiences of Pacific Island women during COVID-19 in their own respective communities and countries. The numbers of COVID-19 confirmed cases has risen since the production of this episode, particularly in Papua New Guinea. Well, as luck may have it, the story you are about to hear is one that captures the true essence of storytelling. I can promise you that this story will not only captivate your curiosity, but it will also make you want to learn more about this storyteller you're about to hear from. A story that will also leave you dreaming of holidaying on a faraway island in the South Pacific, relaxing and unwinding from all the stresses of life by burying your toes in the sand and not a care in the world, just your typical tranquility of the Pacific Ocean scenery and the tropical nature is your oyster. Away from home, home away from home, from stress, and your home is an over-the-water bungalow nested just above the clear crystal blue water, enough to give you a view of fish swimming under your feet. But wait, there's more. This story also involves a shipwreck, an American consul, a Danish royal, and a Samoan princess, and the making of a film.

0: Meet Kolalani Utrecht Fianu, a Tongan Australian woman with a mixed cultural background. Her mother, raised in Papua New Guinea from a mixed European background and ancestry that goes all the way back to Samoa, and her dad from Tonga. This is her story of her journey of discovery. Hear how she is spending her time during the pandemic and what has brought her to this mystical paradise away from her home in Sydney, Australia, to the East New Britain province of Papua New Guinea, consisting of northeastern part of the island of New Britain and the Duke of York Islands. When we got up with her over Skype, she was on the tiny island of Noosa in Kavieng, catching up with families and friends in New Ireland. Kavieng is the capital of the Papua New Guinea province of New Ireland. However, she mostly resides in East New Britain, so you can see how things can get pretty complicated when trying to navigate your way around the country of Papua New Guinea. East New Britain and New Ireland are part of what makes up the Bismarck Archipelago. The Bismarck Archipelago is a group of islands off the northern eastern coast of New Guinea in the western Pacific Ocean, and is part of the islands region of Papua New Guinea. Just to give you a quick overview of the country of Papua New Guinea before we dive into the story. Papua New Guinea is the largest country in the oceanic part region known as Melanesia. The island is on a larger island called New Guinea, shared by Papua and West Papuan region of Indonesia, which makes up the second largest island in the world after Greenland. The country of Papua New Guinea, or PNG as it's often referred to, has over 600 islands, with the largest island being New Britain, which curves into New Ireland in the Bismarck Archipelago. The country is divided into 22 provinces. Welcome to Coming to the Mat with me, your host for today, Dr. Mary Tari Sovic. Kolalani, or Kalo for short, describes herself as a child of Oceania, a phrase that means a couple of things to her. Her oceanic roots, ancestry roots, that stretches from the Danish throne across to the kingly Maileitoa Laupapa line of 19th century Samoa to the German and British held territories of Papua New Guinea, and from her dad's side, a proud daughter and descendant of the Friendly Isles, the Kingdom of Tonga. But perhaps this phrase, child of Oceania, resonates more with the depiction of her great-great-grandmother, Phoebe Parkinson, described by the American cultural anthropologist Margaret Mead, and I quote, "A true child of the South Seas, never denying her inheritance, she took with eager and so skillful hands of all that civilization brought to her feet and made a way of life of it." End of quote. Margaret Mead. The phrase also echoes the spirit of her ancestors who have traveled before her time, the lives they've lived and the journey they've traveled on, but especially her great-great-grandmother, Phoebe Parkinson, or Miti, as she was lovingly referred to throughout Kokopo and Karadui and the Taloli people, a place that became home to the Parkinson in the early 1800s in New Britain, Papua New Guinea. The story of the Parkinson's settlement in Papua New Guinea is not your typical colonial pioneering one. Rather, it is one that is inherently connected with the people of New Britain, Kakapo, Rabaul, the communities of what were Ralum, Malapu, where Parkinson's first plantation was, Karafi, Raluna, and Kauradui. Carlos' great-great-grandmother, Phoebe Parkinson, was a mixed-race Pacific Islander, woman half American, half Samoan, and was an outstanding linguist who spoke many different languages fluently, English, Samoan, French, German, the Lali language, regional dialects, and Pidgin, which made her an indispensable business and cultural conduit. Phoebe Parkinson was a linguist and a translator for her Danish botanist and anthropologist husband, Richard Parkinson. Through his anthropological studies, his work, 30 Years in the South Seas, that was honored and recognized by worldwide scientific bodies, who also established PNG's first coconut plantations. Richard Parkinson, described by former PNG Prime Minister Sir Rabi Namilu as the father of PNG's commercial agriculture. Unbeknown to most people, Richard was a Danish royal blood. He was the illegitimate son of Christian August II, Duke of Augustenburg, second in line to the Danish throne. After Richard died in 1907, Phoebe remained in New Britain among the Tulalip people. She was renowned for her huge heart and love for the people. Her impact in Papua New Guinea as a linguist has left a lasting impact on Carlo's family and ignited a passion in Carlo to embark on her own journey to learn more about this mystical place and why it means so much to her family. Since the late 1800 century until 1990, generations of Carlo's family lived in East New Britain and other parts of the country, and the stories of life there have been embedded in family lore. The family's connection to the Pacific Islands date back to 1838, when American consul Jonas Kor was shipwrecked off Samoa. He married a Samoan princess and had two daughters, Emma and Phoebe, in addition to 18 other children by five women. In her blog called Bless Belong Me, A Tale of Coming Home, Part 1, Carlo noted,
1: "Our family legacy here in East New Britain is quite a remarkable story, one that starts on the tiny island of Savai'i in Samoa when my great-great-great-grandfather, Jonas Kor, an American, was shipwrecked on the island in 1838. Jonas was only a teenager at that time, but he soon fell in love with Samoa and its women, taking six wives from whom 18 children were born. His first wife, Leutu, also known as Joanna Taletale, was a cousin to Samoa's royal Malietoa Laupepa. She bore eight children to Jonas, including sisters Emma and Phoebe. Emma was considerably older than Phoebe and had already sailed across the seas, married, and begun building a commercial trading empire by the time she returned to Samoa to ask Phoebe, only 16, and Phoebe's much older husband, Richard Parkinson, a botanist and the son of a Danish duke, to join her in a voyage that would take them to a new world, to a new mysterious land known as New Guinea.

0: As a storyteller, a collector of stories, and documenter, Carlos sees her journey as a calling from her ancestors, calling her to honor their story and cherishing their lives by following in their footsteps and remembering them through her documentaries of stories and the lenses of her camera. After her beloved grandparents, Alf and Mary Lou Utrecht, passing, she volunteered to be the contact person on the ground to help a family community repatriate her grandparents' ashes from Australia to PNG. Alf Utrecht is the grandson of Phoebe and Richard Parkinson, who was raised by Phoebe and is close to her. One of Phoebe's daughter, Dolly, had married Peter Utrecht, who had come to the Duke of York to work for Hensham and Co. Alf was born there in 1926, delivered by a lady doctor who later became Lady Felice Cilante, who is renowned for her work around mother and child care. Carlo remembers her first introduction to PNG as an infant when her mom took a trip back to PNG from Australia to introduce her baby girl to her late grandparents, Alf and Mary Lou Utrecht, in Leigh, the second biggest largest city in PNG. Leaving her home in Sydney, Australia, she set out to start her own journey by traveling to East New Britain province in the archipelago of Papua New Guinea, last year where her mom, one of 10 children, was raised. A country she knew so much about from the stories she's heard growing up from her late grandparents, her uncles, her aunts, and mom. For her beloved late parents, Alf and Mary Lou, and their 10 children, PNG is full of memories and has shaped much of their collective identity. And for her as the daughter, granddaughter of Alf and Mary Lou Utrecht, these stories were very much part of who she is today. Despite only growing up and living only in Australia her entire life, Carlo always felt a strong connection to PNG because her grandparents made sure the memory stayed alive in their home in Australia and the stories they would tell to their grandchildren of the tales of the adventures they had, family history, the exotic beauty, captivating and enchanting cultures of this faraway land that has earned the catch cry, Expect the Unexpected. In her blog titled, Blessed Belong Me, A Tale of Coming Home, Part 2, she noted,
1: the journey of bringing my grandparents home to the family matmat became a journey of coming home for me also. I've never lived outside of Australia before or had the desire to set up anywhere else until I arrived here.
0: Part of Carlo's trip back home is also to reclaim her space as a Pacifica storyteller. In honoring her elders, she sees this opportunity to connect the past and the present histories through her film Child of Oceania, paralleling between her life and her great-great-grandmother Phoebe Parkinson. Carlo believes oceanic voices have been minimized for far too long and sees the rise of digital and traditional Pacific storytelling as an opportunity to shine a light on and at the same time be an inspiration to other Pacific Islanders, storytellers, to use these platforms to tell their stories. After co-creating Pacifica Film Fest, a platform for Pacific filmmakers, she is ready to reclaim space for herself as a Pacifica storyteller by launching her own featuring documentary, A Child of Oceania. I give you Kololani Utrecht Vainu. Welcome to the mat.

0: Well, thank you very much for reaching out and giving me the opportunity to chat with you.
1: I'm very fascinated that you've called yourself the child of Oceania, and that really got me right there. So tell me about yourself and what does that mean, child of Oceania?
0: Okay, so I guess that little phrase, it actually means a couple of things for me. It's actually comes from a little quote in a Margaret Mead book, which is actually written in reference to my great-great-grandmother, who was Phoebe Parkinson, and she was a half-American, half-Samoan, and travelled over to Papua New Guinea in the late 1800s. Mm. And there was one of the writers made reference to her being child of a... And that kind of really always resonated with me because I'm also of, you know, mixed cultural background, my mother being born in Papua New Guinea, but her parents sort of being of mixed European background with ancestry that does go back to Samoa, and then my father coming from Tonga, but me always having grown up in Australia. So I've always felt that I've had many homes and that I belong to many places. And they're all Pacific places. They're all across Oceania. And so I guess that little statement that was written about my great-great-grandmother, and I've also always sort of resonated with her story. And so I guess that was just a bit of a nice little way to sort of sum up how I also feel. I feel like I am a child of Oceania, and I belong in many of these places across our beautiful Sea of Islands.
1: Mm. So what has brought you to Papua New Guinea then?
0: So last year, I was helping, I was part of, a family group organising the repatriation of my grandparents' ashes to come back and be buried at our family cemetery here in Papua New Guinea. And we had a big custom ceremony for that around September. But because I had been spending so much time here helping to organise with that, I was really starting to connect with this place. And I was also making a documentary about sort of my journey and reconnecting and family history and all that kind of stuff. So I've been forwards trying to continue with the storytelling. But I've also, I've kind of really fallen in love with the idea of making a life here and living here. So, it's a little bit of coming here to tell the story, but it's also now become a bit of a journey and a new chapter in my life where I will probably, look at building foundation here and a life here, at least in the foreseeable future.
1: Yeah, that's beautiful. So would you call yourself a storyteller, artist? What would you call yourself?
0: I think that's another one of those things, like calling myself a child of Oceania. I don't really belong to one place. And I think the same is in my work. I also do many things. And so I don't actually have a title. I can refer to myself sometimes as a creative entrepreneur or a manager of many multiple projects, but I generally tend to work in storytelling, creative work. And typically I work with Pacific storytelling. I run a film festival called Pacifica Film Fest, which we started back in 2013, a festival designed to celebrate Pacific stories. So I do that as a sort of like a curator of Pacific film.
1: It's very nice. So how did that passion come about?
0: I work as a creator myself doing the filmmaking. The storytelling passion?
1: The storytelling passion, and then, in terms of like the finding your voice in that medium of, say, filmmaking and photojournalism and the media arts and all the production of that. How did that come about?
0: Well, I guess my first creative influence was my mother. Mm. She loved to take photos, and I remember her having a darkroom. room in our house as I was growing up, and I remember making prints from a very early age. And when I was 16, I got a camera for my birthday. And so when it came sort of to the time when I was, you know, at that uni sort of age, it was sort of a very natural progression to do something in the arts field, and photography was an interest. And I didn't pursue it because I thought it would be a career. It was just an interest. And so I did my degree in photography, and as I got towards, you know, my second and third year, where I sort of had to decide on a discipline, whether I was going to do like commercial photography or the documentary or journalism side, I was really interested and pulled towards the journalism and the documentary. And I think that was because I've always had a passion for telling stories and learning about other people's stories. So I guess that's where it all started from.
1: Yeah. So tell us a little bit more about what you refer to as PFF, Pacific Film Fest, and what was the passion of, I mean, what was the big idea behind that for you? What was the driving cause for you?
0: Yeah. So Pacifica Film Fest was, as I said, it was launched in 2013, and the big driving force behind the creation of Pacifica Film Fest was that I was at uni again in a different degree, doing a master's degree in media arts and production, and I'm always very inspired to sort of create stories that I mean, I think it's very natural to want to create stories that you can resonate with. And so I'm always looking in my backyard, looking at myself and looking at people around me. And so I was trying to research, you know, stories about other Pacific people and looking in the film library at our university and looking for Pacific content, and I couldn't find any. And I remember at that time there was only one other Pacific person at the same university as me in this particular course. And so we connected, and actually we both run the festival now together. But we had this discussion, wouldn't it be great if there was, you know, somewhere where we could go to and find stories about, you know, Pacific people just for, you know, Pacific stories. That would be cool. And, you know, so we kind of dreamed up this idea. And then, you know, a couple of years after uni finished, I actually was living in a creative warehouse, and I had an opportunity through a small community grant to do something in the arts and cultural diversity sort of area. And I just pitched the idea of this film festival that was kind of a dream back in uni. And that's how it all started. And from there, you know, it was quite clear from the very first turnout that people were very curious, and there was a need for people to see stories made from the region, because they're really hard to access, you know. And it's become, there's definitely a big movement now, and there's more and more Pacific storytellers out there. But still, once they've been made and seen in festivals, they're still quite hard to access. You know, you don't generally see them replayed again on TVs and replayed again on Netflix, or you know. So we're trying. That's what we're trying to do. We're trying to create more representation and more visibility and more access to our stories.
1: So do you think that one day you'll be able to see those stories on Netflix, since Netflix is now such a worldwide platform for stories and films?
0: I absolutely think so, yes. I think, you know, especially over the last couple of years, there's been a real surge in interest in the Pacific for a whole myriad of reasons. But there's also, with that, people in, you know, and our communities really taking ownership of our stories in a very meaningful way. And so I think that can only lead to more representation. I mean, some places are much better at it than others. You know, New Zealand, for example, is very good. There's a very strong push, great deal of good, you know, talent over there. And so I definitely think that you'll be seeing, you know, you've got, even with, you know, big time actors from The Rock and to our young ones that are coming up, there is representation. It's there, and it's happening, and it's evolving, and I feel like it's just the beginning. And I have no doubt that, you know, we'll have much more representation over the years, but we all have to be part of that. You know, we have to be part of that evolution and put our hand up and be the creators and take that ownership and do it. But I think we are doing it, so it's a really good thing.
1: And I think what a place to be for you, because I mean, PNG is kind of like the dream place for anthropologists, for instance. And you know, thinking about the stories that you can bring forth, I can just imagine. I mean, I'm just picturing in my head, as a storyteller yourself, you know, can you foresee something happen in Papua New Guinea that could be, I don't know. I mean, we've watched, now I can't remember the name, producing Bougainville, Mr. Pip.
0: Yes.
1: Yes. And I'm just thinking about something, you know, probably soon here. And can you tell us a little bit? I thought I saw something about a production in the Solomon Islands. Was that part of the Pacific Film Fest?
0: Well, yeah, our organization went over to the Solomon Islands last year. Mm-hmm. And we worked together with the Native Lens Film Festival, who run by two local girls, who have been very active in the film sort of community, the local film community there. And that was the very first launch of their film festival, Native Lens Film Festival. And so we worked together with them to present a film challenge, which is part of our usual calendar of events, you know, for our festival, where we do workshopping with, you know, emerging filmmakers from Pacific communities, but at this point it was in the Solomons. So we do the workshopping, then they go out and they create film in 48 hours and then present the film to us, and then those films get the opportunity to go into our festival. And so, yeah, they did most of the work, to be honest. They did everything, and we were just there as a little bit of support while they did their first launch. And it was a really great experience. And what it demonstrated is that there are so many young people out there actually already making stories. It's just that we don't have these platforms to share them all the time, you know, because I was like, wow, look at all these people. And oh my God, they're already making great stuff, and they have skills, and they know what they're doing. So it was really encouraging to see that. And it also just reinstated, you know, why it's important for us to maintain this platform and keep growing this platform so that we can continue to share and elevate our stories.
1: So how does being in Papua New Guinea different from being in Australia and trying to tell story is there obvious two different lens when you're trying to think about, you know, telling stories from your point of view as a storyteller through film or photography or any other platform? How is that different?
0: I think there's some similarities in the challenges in terms of, I mean, obviously, it's hard to get minority representation on Australian screens. But here the challenge is that there's not a lot of platforms to show it. You know, you've got your news channels. You don't have the same, you have lots of distribution options, I guess is what I'm trying to say. But I think, you know, one of the wonderful things about the technology of the times that we live in is that, people can do, you know, storytelling from anywhere with anything. You know, you have a phone, you have a camera, and you have a social media page, you have a publishing site. So, but I think, like, the same experience that I had in Solomons is that here there are just so many storytellers. You know, there are people there that are creating and collecting stories everywhere. We've just got to, you know, keep building those networks and connecting people with each other. But, like, the wonderful thing about Papua New Guinea is just it's so diverse.
1: It is diverse.
0: There's so many. so many languages, customs. Yeah. I mean, the stories from, you know, here to 15 minutes down the road can completely change. I mean, for me, it's like an endless opportunity of storytelling exists here.
1: Right. So I was going to ask you that because, you know, you of course, I think that's why I started with the question of, you know, describing yourself as a child of the ocean, of Oceania, and you coming from such a diverse background, but then you're in this country with its diversity. How is that? Like, is that mind-blowing for you and sometimes when you think about it? And, I mean, I think it's incredible for you.
0: Yeah, no, and I think it's what I really love about this country is that it is so diverse and there's so much to explore. And, you know, nobody really has even scratched the surface because a lot of the things that we see to date and a lot of the content that's made to date, especially here, has always been done by outsiders. And I'm talking very generally here, but, you know, that the it's very, there's a lot of like tourist kind of marketing, and then stories done, you know, documentary stories, but they're always, you know, for the majority have been told by other people. So what I see is a great opportunity now, for especially for all the up and coming talent, you know, local people, to tell their own stories in their own voices and create their, you know, their more authentic voice and representation of you know, the stories that are meaningful to them. And yeah, it's, I mean, as a storyteller myself, I mean, my mind just kind of pops every day. I'm like, oh, I could do a story on this, and oh, I could do a story on that. And I honestly would never run out of ideas. I can't imagine it.
1: I grew up in the village, so that's exactly what my thinking is. Like every single turn, corner, you're, you know, meeting somebody or just seeing something, like, you know, a bird. Or, I mean, speaking of a bird, can you describe what's happening behind you? Because I'm listening to all this different, you know, like this birds, and for our audience to kind of get a feel of where you are.
0: Yeah, okay, I'll describe where I am. I'm actually very lucky at the moment. I'm on a little island called Noosa Island, and I'm surrounded by turquoise blue waters. I'm actually sitting on an overwater bungalow.
1: And I'm stuck in a little tiny house.
0: And there are birds flying and fish swimming just underneath me. It's a very ideal location where I am right now. Sorry, guys. Not to rub it in, but I'm in paradise.
1: Okay? Yeah, exactly. Oh, gosh. Wow. So the birds. What kind of birds do you think they are? Because they sound pretty... Oh, wow. They almost sound like pelican, you know, it's like just the sound of it.
0: I can't say that I know exactly, but I know there's some interesting thing birds here. They've got little parrots. Mm. They've got a kokomo here, which is, you know, that really tropical one with the really long beak that comes down.
1: Yeah.
0: And then sometimes we get some, like, you know, there's lots of seabirds going across the ocean. They're probably the ones that you're hearing. Yeah. Probably going and looking for their lunch.
1: Right. And here we are speaking on Skype. I can't fathom that. It's just crazy.
0: Yeah, look, you know, I sometimes pinch myself, because before I came back to PNG, I thought, oh, I'm never going to be able to use the internet. It's going to be so hard to, like, do my work. Uh-huh. But no, I'm on an island very remote place, and I can use all of this technology and reach absolutely anybody. That's most of the time. Not all the time. Sometimes the internet is a problem depending on where you are, but, you know, generally speaking, it's quite incredible that we can sit here and do this.
1: Oh my goodness. Yeah, so how is your so you're sitting on a tiny little island. It's beautiful. Okay, I can picture it in my head now, because I'm just gonna be crying. And I can smell the forest, the tropical, you know, the scent of the air and everything, and the sea. So where you are right now, and you obviously have been doing some work for your family, and so can you tell us a little bit about that on your Instagram and blog? There were some pictures of some women doing some soccer. Is that what it's called?
0: The saksa?
1: Yes, the saksa.
0: Making sago.
1: Yes. Mm-hmm.
0: Yeah. So my uncle has been working in the Gulf province, and he was involved in coordinating a new project out there, which is a sort of just a mechanized processing mill for sago. So for those listening who don't understand how sago is, you know, normally harvested or produced, so it's normally considered women's work here. So the women will go out to the bush, they will cut down a tree, which, you know, with very rudimentary tools, an axe, and once the tree is cut down, they'll cut it into a segment, they'll have to skin it, and then they cut it in half, and then they scrape, and they use, like, you know, this tool, they pound at it and scrape it all day long. Sometimes they can be there from 6 a.m. to 6 p.m. just to do one little section of the log. And then it has to be washed and squeezed. Usually they can only use whatever water source is available to them, so if it's the river that just happens to be there, they use the river, you know, so it's not filtered and in any sort of way. So what this So it's quite laborious, very laborious, I should say. It, you know, it takes women away from doing other things like looking, rearing their children, looking at their gardens, et cetera, et cetera. And so, it often takes, you know, young girls away from school as well. So what the new mill has done is it's created a system that allows the logs to be shredded, you know, very quickly. And so this, the machine does all the work, and then they've set up, you know, clean water tanks, which is harvesting rainwater, so that, you know, mitigates any of the health issues that might come with washing it in dirty water. And they're also producing, you know, four times as much product from one tree than they would if they were doing it the manual way. And so there's lots of benefits for the women because they have more time to do other things. And it's having a really positive impact in the community. So that's what I was going along to document and help spread the word about with my uncle. And it was a really interesting learning experience, actually.
1: So how do you see yourself in your storytelling? How do you see that being empowering women and girls, especially where you are right now?
0: How do I see it? I mean, I guess, you know, in this particular story, it's a crucial element. It's a very, very relevant to the needs of the general community across Papua New Guinea. You know, violence against women here is still a big issue. And so any time that you can use your storytelling to show solutions, to have a positive impact on that, I mean, that's when your creative talent and skills become a real asset to other people as well, because there's benefits and direct impact that can come from sharing stories like this. And I think that's the greatest sort of benefit of, you know, your storytelling, is if it can have an impact, a positive impact on other people, whoever it may be. You know, what more could you ask for than to do something like that with what you do, with what you create and what you share?
1: Do you find that you're learning a lot about yourself, your heritage, and the things that you're learning that are new as well as you and unpack the stories on its own, and by talking to people around you, seeing things, how they're done, or just being able to discover new things? Do you find that that's some sort of way that you're learning new stories and new ideas, or just anything that you might come across?
0: Oh, absolutely. I think why I enjoy storytelling is and doing what I do is because it provides me an opportunity to connect with people, new people, all the time. So I'm constantly learning. I go there, you know, I may have a job, but what I actually do is I get an experience out of it. You know what I mean? And so it's a wonderful thing to be able to be invited or engaged to go on these kinds of trips. And I say invited because rather than saying being employed to do a task or a job, I see it as an opportunity to learn, evolve, connect. And I think that's a privilege because, you know, you can get invited into very, very remote communities. You can go into, people will share stories that are, you know, personal stories. They will share traditional knowledge with you. I mean, these experiences aren't open for, you know, a lot of people won't have them, you know. And so what my camera and what my storytelling skills give me is they open up doors and they give me access. And that is a great privilege, and I see it as a privilege, and I'm honored to be able to do that. And so, yes, the answer to your question is I'm constantly learning, and it's a great thing to be able to be out to do on a regular basis.
1: Do you find that people are willing to talk to you about their stories? Are they open to the ideas of sharing their experiences?
0: Yeah, I think they do. I think, you know, the way I approach things is, you know, I've never really been a news person, you know, hard news, get the story, get in, get out, right. See you later.
1: Right.
0: So, you know, for example, in the Gulf, I was there for a week.
1: Mm.
0: And so you're going there every day, you're meeting people, and, you know, you don't just go on the first day and say, okay, tell me your whole life story.
1: Right.
0: You spend time, you know, you connect with people, mm. and they connect with you, and then everything just sort of happens very organically.
1: Mm.
0: And when people get a sense that you have a sincere and meaningful interest in their life or their story, they generally just offer it up to you.
1: Mm.
0: You know, it's just like having a conversation. You know, you tell me something about you, I'll tell you something about me.
1: Mm.
0: And before you know it, they're dragging you down here to meet their boo-boo and
1: yes.
0: over here to yes. show you something in the village,
1: yeah.
0: you know, and they want to share.
1: Mm.
0: And I think that's very natural to want to sort of tell Anoa and share and connect, you know. It's, yeah, so I'd say people really are open to that.
1: So with your, you know, with your family background, that must have made it more enriching as well for you and also for those who are coming to know you, because you're finding that, like, I like that phrase that that word you use, the child of Oceania, because you think about it, the Pacific in itself, and sometimes I hate to kind of, you know, put Melanesia, Polynesia, Micronesia, because we are all people of the ocean in so many ways. Yeah, so that's why I was like, I have to ask her that. So what would you like to say to the young people of the Pacific who are interested in filmmaking or pursue a storytelling career? What would you like to say to them?
0: Well, I think, you know, of course I'd say if it's something that interests you, then go ahead and pursue it. You know, I think the greatest gift that we can give to ourselves is to make our lives meaningful by doing things that we enjoy, but also using that tool and that gift to, you know, have some sort of real impact on our communities and the world around us.
1: Mm.
0: I think, you know, as I mentioned before, one of the greatest advantages of the time that we're living in now is that storytelling is really accessible to anyone, because, you know, you have a phone, you can start shooting, you can have an app to do editing, you have networks that are free that you can publish on. So just get started.
1: Mm.
0: Just get out there, be curious, ask questions to, you know, just, you could ask people in your family, you can go into your village, you can just, you know, go and explore and just make little stories. Start small, but just do it regularly, be curious, and just start creating. I always just say to people, just start doing it, because once you start doing it, that'll lead you to something else.
1: Mm-hmm.
0: And, you know, it's kind of like a dominoes effect. So,
1: mm-hmm.
0: you know, I think if you are curious about something, explore it, and you'll never know what doors will just open up. You would be surprised, actually, what doors open up from you doing that. And once you become known for being somebody also that's curious and tells stories, you'll find people also will start to come to you and say, hey, this would be something you'd be interested in. So, you know, and that's a starting point.
1: Mm-hmm.
0: And then, from there on, you know, the world is your oyster, really.
1: Mm-hmm.
0: Just there's so many opportunities. I mean, and storytelling is, you know, is so many different formats, you know,
1: mm-hmm.
0: writing and, you know, there's filmmaking, there's radio work, there's poetry. I mean, you know, storytelling is not confined to just sort of one medium or platform. And so, you know, it's quite diverse as well.
1: Do you think that maybe the Pacific should enhance on all of this different platform, with the fact that we are now in the technology era, since we had COVID-19 as well and tourism is constrained? Do you think that this could be one way for young people to be pursuing this kind of field, so that their voices, but just not their voices, in ways that they can at least make some sort of way of a living through this? Is this a possibility for, you know, young people who are right now in the Pacific worrying about what kind of a job can I be going for? How can I make money? Is this a possibility?
0: I mean, do you mean, you know, utilizing sort of technology?
1: Yes.
0: Absolutely. I think it's definitely, and I think especially, I mean, as we just spoke about, I'm sitting in a pretty remote place and have access to be able to Skype with you.
1: Mm.
0: And so the tools are there, which means that the boundaries have now sort of, you know, before it's like, oh, I'm living in a really remote place and I can't do this because I'm stuck over here. But really now, there are no boundaries because that's what the internet provides us, gateways to be able to connect with anyone around the world at any time. And so I think that people living in the Pacific should really broaden their minds internationally and say, hey, I can connect with this organization and I can pitch to them that I've got this skill and maybe they want to hear stories from. And that's exactly what actually happened to me here during COVID. You know, I wasn't expecting, the lockdown to happen or to be stuck here during this time, but I was. And so then I had to work out, okay, how am I going to I probably do need to pick up a little bit of work while I'm here. There's some other stuff, and so I reached out, to an organization. I said, hey, this is where I am right now. Would you like any stories from this part of the world? And they said, yes, because we can't send anyone there. You're there. You've got skills. You've got internet. Okay, let's do it. So I think that's a really important message for, our people in the Pacific who are storytellers and who not to limit yourself to think that you can't go up and out and reach out to people and say, hey, this is me. This is what I do. Right. I'm here. Are you interested? And all they can say is, well, at the moment, no, but at least we've got your name on file. Or they might go, yeah, actually, that's really interesting. Oh, let's do something. So, get out there and connect.
1: So if people want to reach you through, maybe they want to know more about your work, how could they reach you and know more about Pacific Film Fest? I mean, that's probably maybe something that I know that a lot of young people, especially those who are writing to us here on Melanesian Women Today, there's a lot of youth who are very talented as well, and they are kind of, searching for other talented, experienced filmmakers out there. How can they reach you?
0: Well, I guess, first of all, they can head across to our Pacifica Film Fest website. Okay. It's just pacificafilmfest.com. We're also on social media, Facebook and Instagram, so we're not too hard to find. We have contact details on our website for email. I mean, you'll also find me across social media platforms, so I'm not too hard to inbox with a little message. I think the wonderful thing about our Pacific community is that we're all very open and welcoming, and I think if anyone was to reach out and say, hey, can I connect or can I ask you a question, I'm interested in doing something, that you're more than likely to get a really positive reply from somebody. So, I think don't be scared to reach out every now and again and broaden your networks with your peers across the region. That's probably what I would say that people can do.
1: Well, thank you so much again, Carla, for talking to us today.

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1: Annie, quick! Catch the bucket before it floats away.
2: Got it. 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
1: Good. Let it rain all night. Tomorrow, the sun will take its share.
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5: 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Motu fula mokada rundown blo yumi starancho walse maltam long every Thursday pamba yumi putamat weather bulletin. Mo after weather bulletin yumi go ahead to the magda selection blo music. Blo yumi to continue watem yumi starian interview blong the day blo final one time. Lo 5 o'clock play me kat update blo bishlama news watem news team blo VPTC. Mo after long update blo bishlama news pamba yumi. 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

0: wada information blong the day whatem tomorrow we come blow Vanuatu Meteorology Mature Stats Department will put them out long the day long afternoon, but Thursday, 28 May 2026. Look, look, weather focus, Pampai make it plan the cloud under the sky with the one sunny weather over long most of long Vanuatu within Chinese long small rain and miss a full down long afternoon over long the islands. Please, light to moderate windy blow one direction blong east mo east northeast over lo southern mo central island blow country while long narbla island blow Vanuatu Bombay me expect a windy blow one direction blong east southeast mo southeast wind. Minimum temperature blong the night semi range low 17 degrees Celsius to south kasem 23 degrees Celsius and up long north. Maximum temperature blong tomorrow Friday 29 long Manisia May long 2026 semi range low 26 degrees Celsius tano south kasem 30 degrees Celsius and up long north. Mawatsa marine focus windy blow one direction long southeast long one speed long 11 kasem 50 knots. Watem light to moderate over long 1.5 meter when we expected overload channel more southern water block country. Long and narrow water blue Vanuatu, Bombay, me expected windy blow one direction blowing east, more southeast. Long one speed blowing 4 kasem 10 knot, watem light solvara blowing 0.5 meter. Information blowing sunset or sunrise blowing tomorrow, Friday, number 29, May 2026. Sunrise for tomorrow, Luganville. Bombay long Luganville, Bombay, me expect them sunrise for tomorrow, long 10 past 6 long morning. Long early morning. Lopot Villa, Bombay, me expect them sunrise for tomorrow, long 9 past 6 long early morning. Molo Lenakel, Bombay, me expect them sunrise for tomorrow, long 8 past 6 long morning. Information aside, Pogda Tides, Lopot Villa, Molo Luganville Wharf. Long Port Villa, at the moment, it may still stop long one low tide since long. Since long at 10 o'clock finished the low morning, what them 0.4 meter. More next ayataipa again long half past 4 today long afternoon, what the 1.14 meter. 1.14 meter long half past 4 today long afternoon. More bamba you may expect them low tide by again. Low 10 o'clock today long night, what them 0.68 meter. And along Port Villa. Low Luganville. At the moment, it may still stop long ayah tides, long 1.28 meter, long half past 3 minutes today, long afternoon. More Pampai may expect them next lower tides, long 9 o'clock the day long night, what them 0.69 meter, where Pampai may expect them low tides, long Luganville Wharf. Information aside, Bugada Moon Face, Pampai may expect them. Full moon long this coming Sunday, number 31 May 2026. Most time end long Manisa May 2026. Bamba may expect them full moon long this coming Sunday. More long number 8 June. Number 8 June long one Monday long Manis pro June. Long Monday 8 June 2026. Bamba may expect them last quarter moon. More long number 15 long Monday. Bamba may expect them new moon back again. Even now, Emil gada information aside, pagda moon face mo tides blong the day. Don't forget them to VMGD, mo Vanuatu Meteorology, mo Chair Stats Department. Emi putuma to one current warning when we stop over long Ambai Island concerning Ambai volcano activity. Volcanic activity long Ambai emi stop low level blow minor eruption. Ambai volcanic alert level emi still stop yet low level 3. Ambai volcanic. Ambai volcano activity may remain confined lo lak buoy. Mo volcanic assets zone may remain limited lo danger zone B, where may about 3 kilometers radius round lo active vent long lak buoy. Mo what's my current warning and now hemi put some end lo weather bulletin long the day. We are pleased you stop a listening cam. Thank you to mas lo company Blue, lo national broadcast for Radio Vanuatu. We hemi stop all time long educate them, inform them, mo entertain you.
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agriculture. 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Gda fetch mmi gda key message well gda famous mo gda listeners to will stop a listening cam mo li must stop take note le mo time. Mmi stop continue mo gda fetch the ball some white bean, round cabbage, lettuce, carrot, onion, bean mo naravla mo. One em now will potential problem blong El Nino or la vegetable lino save crew good suppose sino katina fuota lo ground mo pepet mo sike mi save spread one em blomekem lo time blo El Nino cover map ground round lo stamba blong vegetable mulching with them dry grass leaves so that small naravla something blo makem ground emi wet wet all time Water a mal vegetable morning, afternoon suppose you got enough water. Grow a mal kind vegetable where you save harvest them quick time. Also Chinese cabbage, 12 bean, lettuce mal narabla vegetable. Plan a mal got some good local vegetable, also island cabbage, susut. Pumpkin mal narabush cabbage where you may cut. Plan a mal vegetable with a mal tree. All agroforestry long only provide some shade more water long all crop long dry time plan them crop long place where is top long one place where me cool all time long the island taro one em nalga the potential problem long time the El Nino all island taro li no save crop good crop good suppose no save cut in a photo lo ground mo two pepet em save Mo pepet mo sike mi save spread eliso. Planem taro lo water suppose you get access lo river or stream. Planem taro lo road blo water or valley. Cover map ground round lo stamba blo island taro. Watem dry grass, leaves or dust mo naravla something blo keep him ground emi wet wet all time. Emi se mak something lo time blo yam too yimi apply mo get the same something lo vegetable taro yam. Mo panana tu follow matse mo gda kumala any kind na kakai we you think say you want them save him no time long El Nino ema now hemi sam mo gda advice ko gda you be stop listening ka mo tu stop ko gda fama kare mi need team help long al fama tu blo manage mo ta lo ground especially long time long be la try season we mi stop ko lem El Nino hemi na stop ko no mo gda fama be stop ko lo you tu we you stop make mo gda packet ka dining or lo you we you stop a ting blo make one small farming blo you or small Paget gardening blue, make him sure so you apply more than something assembly. You stop a safe site all time. Time stop come low, time long El Nino. El Nino, him is a come strong, log the money, so we stop come. When we call more dry season, we stop long him now. Yeah, if we continue what among the selection blow music, Bamba Yimitsuka Nabli listen. Lo nice follow song blong Vanessa Quay, what them title, You Are the One.

Hemi nai sula somblong Vanessa Kwai, what entitled You Are the One, hemi putsum local time, hemi to 17 minutes, hemi leko 4 o'clock along the day long afternoon, but same time 2-3 minutes, but finally one time long half past 4, pamba hemi to come na blood genem. Program hemi to, you mister an interview, kasa one time no 5 o'clock the day long afternoon.

Long Manisia, number 13, Kasem 15, May Blonge 2026, EMI Digital Week, Watem Team, Innovate Today, Sustain Tomorrow. Long interview blong today, Pambayumi Harem, EMI Voice Blonge Director General Blong Ministry Blong Trade Mo Commerce, Director General Blong Civil Registry, Mo Identity Management, O CRIM, Acting Director Blong Internal Affairs, Mo DG, O Director General Blong OGCIO, Mr. John Chuck, we hem now emi moderate em discussion ya. Long discussion ya, oli pin talk about all plan blong government service, iko long business, mo business iko long all citizen, mo wetem emia, wanem now plan blong digitizem. Discussion ya hemi pin apen long day 3, we have my last day blong digital week long number 15 May blong 2026.

0: Okay, thank you too much. We meet in Putumol Sem Sem by all teachers, Pluyumi, all government ministries, Pluyumi, Plolikam, Ploli talk about plan, Plo digitization, Plo government service, equal all businesses, more government service, equal all citizens. Mikata, think director general of ministry, Plo internal affairs, with them director Pluyumi, Lo civil registry and identity management, and country coordinator lo yumilo United Nations Capital Development Fund. By minutalem name lol kita, time by me pasem mic lol kita lo li talk about lo give some introductory remarks lo yumi lo one m all stop mekem lo pusuma out government services igolo all businesses mo government services igolo all citizens one m plans lo sa lo digitization lo mekem may happen. Bali just a talem out names block at our introduction mall kita. So first time by me pasem lo acting director general blue yumi lo ministry blue internal affairs blue me introduce you ma'am or give him yumi one introductory remark lo one m all plans blue ministry blue internal affairs in terms of services you got all business more citizens digitally you know use manual process but digital no, lo use more digitization. Thank you to my acting TG.
1: Thank you for the opportunity where Ministry of Law in the Navas and Missava come. Story on small Yumi. Lolete Yumi Savanomo that throughout the week, Yumi had a plan the story on Los Arlo Digital Week. And Ministry of Law in the Navas too, Hemi throughout the week, Hemi with them acting Prime Minister, Hali launched one platform, Lo. Imi lo antalo civil registration. Lo introduction, Ministry of Labour Inter Laves, emi one of the largest ministry lo government machinery. By saying that, you make at police, emi stab antalo ministry, civil registry, emi stab electoral office, labor, department lo local authorities, department lo benefits and planning. And with them, all narawan we. Emi or Lepen councils with them all provincial government councils. Flagship lo government emi lo bring him government igolo toste lo every citizens play me. And by saying that emi got 71 area councils where emi got all area administrator all staff lehem or emi got 4 municipal council where emi staff. And then you look good, Ministry of Internal Affairs, and we provide them all services, all provincial, more municipal councils. Yeah. And that way, we have a story on the week, we have a say, lo some remoteness play me, and very difficult. Plo all citizens play me, all is about access, all one way, all services we come on, and we provide them. And throughout the week, you miss have say, you miss a lot each day week, and you miss try to come up with them all platforms, plus have how you miss have address them all issue, lo you miss all remote areas play me. Lo say, lo police, you miss police, you miss stop step up, lo how you miss combat them all crimes, lo society play me, both lo even centers with them all provincial islands play me. Lo side lo civil registry by director hemi Mr. Anmo lo hem how you mi karam services plus civil registry go lo to step lo side lo department lo local authorities emetu hemi all is statem lo role mod all provincial lo community profiling lo la one one area councils play me and lo side lo event planning you mi understand em say. Lo last year also imi kata imi hit by especially Port Vila hemi hit by earthquake we hemi struggling city blame me. Imi also imi tram lo very best blame me give him all businesses only come on track by again also we moderate the hemi dalem. How na imi sabe facility them digital platform lo address them all issues lo all business with them all citizens. Lolia sabe promote them all business plugata online. And Lowikia me take an opportunity to tell them thank you to us where Yumilo Department of Communication and we're headed by Director John Jack. We invite them all. By me, local, you me, lo cream, lo historian more, lo how services are, we me some digital platform, we me save, I miss I implement them, lo la, not lo obviously, me lo feel an open, but he me go as far as provincial council, more community, lo level blue area council.
2: Thank you, Thomas. Thank you, acting DJ. Nemblo mi Jeffrey Chief, mi Registrar General lo Civil Registry, mo Identity Management or Department. Also ma acting DG mi Talavenis, yumi lo cream, yumi reach out plante, yumi government to citizens. Basically, also mi run mi save, you want them better registration, national ID, pa ikam lo department lo Civil Registry and MIA me provided for and me guided under law Act Plan, law Civil Registry, Act Number 28, law 2021, and law side law National ID, and me Act Number 27, law 2021. So, also my acting teacher, me tell them, you may provide them service, you go down as far as area council. Thinking we stop, you may want them. Provide them service, go straight lo to step lo all citizens play me. You may find them out too, say even time you kasem to step play me or kasem all area councils. Challenge, say me still stop. I got some area council office, only stop, long way. You may not have reached my water. If I name transport loco, some like must cross them soul water. Logo, go area council office, lo kasem service, lo government. So you may want them capitalize the technology where me available. Blo you may save como feta. You may break and boundary blo physical office. You may name say you no need blo you particular office. And you may also break and boundary blo time. Office may set up, but you must wait cause 8 o'clock in the morning. Or you must go SM by blo XSM service, and between 8 o'clock with 5 o'clock. Afternoon. And you may name a public holiday, but you don't have XSM service here. But you may want them program paria, you make them say you have XSM service to government anytime, anywhere. By me go through the online platform where you may start look to launch them. 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Basically, I mean, provide them service, online services through the app where you stop. I mean, have by made available to you. 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You may got Photophone with them Digicel. We'll get all got platform. Plug it away. You may have a Yusum, MyCash with them Mvato. We want them tell them thank you to lo TRPR. I mean, host them one policy. We'll call them Universal Access Policy, UAP. Where you may believe for some lo last few days, you may have reports a target plug it away. 98% coverage around lo Vanuatu. So what them debt coverage, you may want them capitalize them too, say, so see coverage is available 98% around the country. You may have a use to blow I'm service block cream by go down remote place play me or place where you underserve or place where only unserve. So you may want them use some platform blow where available, but you may serve, provide them service like some. So what them may me small information we may provide them. But by got more information is to come out, you may make them awareness, lo you may run all citizens that they got a platform may be available or one application, one app may be available where you have a Zoom apply from all service plus civil registry. So I may site plo government to citizens. lo site lo government to businesses. You may provide them service lo site lo verification lo users. Where you may get all agreement with them all some la institutions play me around lo town lo only have cut access lo information lo verify all customers lo kata. I think I may come up lo one thing lo know your customer. So emena by me megem say you may connect lo elbem ota business houses lo lisa verify all customers lo kata. So what emena I think emi small thing we me save serem lo whenever emi stop at this point in time. So si kata any questions by me save elaborate further lem. So emena thank you to mas tarita.
0: Thank you to mas acting DG lo ministry lo internal affairs mo tarita lo civil registry and identity management. Lo kiwi mimi lele bet intro lo one sam lo all government to business services mo all government to citizen services we ministry lo internal affairs through lo civil registry and identity management kami start kiwi mo lo story and do mimi lo this time so by me no introduce you ma'am by mi kiwi time le ham let me introduce you ma'am mo kiwi mo an introductory remark or some key messages we want to kiwi mo to mimi lo how the ministry lo trade mi sta pluk lo improve government to business mo government to citizen services. Thank you to mas DG lo ministry lo trade.
3: Thank you very much director DCDT mo lo organizers lo event ya all colleague panelists lo mi I think lo yumilo ministry lo trade or same mi talemon same mi one ministry we mi very important lo economic growth and economic opportunities. You may stop cut one division or one unit where we call them Vanua to 84 trade management unit and hem emi look more low one em now all 84 trade projects where we stop no country one little big element where we stop here now me one em national e-commerce strategy play you mean where you mean been work with them all regional or international partners play me you may stop implement them few years he passed now. And for information for public, no more say, the last few years, you may been supporting few small businesses, for you may go online, for you create a platform, for you online, so you have a trade online as well. And so, I tell them thank you to the presence for representative for United Nations Capital Development Fund, where we stand with him. So, I got another been helping me plan the blue look, all areas. Yeah, it's one of the issue to say. Payment gateways for you. I think one of the big challenge where you must face him now say how na man vanuatu emis have use credit card or debit card or all bank card to have make him all percentage pogata. I think it may be one very important element where we stop lo national strategy for you me and then issue plus security plus one em data too. So that you start go online, you start tremble, you start making all payments or you register online or something was similar by you must have it to say whether all information for you yeah and be secured or someone can use them. But you may take an example no more 2022 where government system has been shut down because someone hacked the system. Now question is that now so you may everyone you may start at all credit card or you may start put more all emails for you me whether all these informations were safe or not. So I think I mean one area whereby you may always be mindful of that one of your security blood data and is so important and also making sure so regulatory one of the institutions in particular financial institutions but you must look to see how now you must have a help a man Vanuatu we can't one of them access the credit card or one of your debit card to make him say and is have a percentage online because now all the activities let me take an example no more you want them call one island blue you mean Vanuatu but you just have a queue lo one me one travel agent. I think you say make them online almost much easier. And they maybe want something where any one big fella issue where Payumi must want them to discuss them too. And as we speak, Payumi gonna review plot that e-commerce strategy, plot look where place now all areas will gap or you say one of close them or and help a man vanua to say tomorrow, we have a stop no more one office space or home lobby or one current or where you have a make a 1% online so that you don't have a stop one rush low place where you start level one place for you. kokule bike na se pamite ke mi sapo lo lo ke mi ko lo wadi yudel ko for instance so you mi ko lo Waterford and all these places we still queuing lo you mi ka kwa le mi service delivery yeah I think lo make service delivery mi come very wadi mi efficient and effective I think wadi mi digital wadi space and I mi save help mi lo make sure say what a service mi mi deliver in a timely manner so for instance last year mi got for the four businesses we mi support them ogata and by you we stop order them kakai blo you lo wadi mi kakai koko or wadi mi make mo laundries it got all companies where all the staff is online all the staff provide them that kind of services and then mi got the recall for instance so there were four of them that all the staff operate for this but it got also eight by me award them that one of my assistant to look at all this coming days and maybe one very important or today by me when I'm directed to start confirm number CTT all eight one of my companies here by me award them all get that the law afternoon yeah and that's a you know plus already and one important thing that we want them encourage more local one of my creators So you fly must come out clear up lot of them say me fly need him emia and CC government me must put some more you know incentives and support into when they work with Leicester make by Kutumas don't forget you have also the Vanuatu intellectual property office where me stop all creations for you innovations for you don't forget that you have a co register mogata to protect mogata because have me copyright for you and me want them all inventions where me come lo you want so I think me want something where me stop in Karachivula but me take me example no more cat one small company where stop make him perfume or desil or desil me naya co create him one protection privilege me putum lo okata lo IP office so that when them trademarks may be stable same odezil so we protect them but also we create them two space online where tabo we stop law forum secretariat we will like when them support them him with them wonderful colleagues play we him stop deal with them honey with them vanilla and tap law claimzil so they create the platform so we can say we have market them promote them more all man only save one name order or only save one name him all services for all keta I think by me look to we come back by can look issue for COVID-19 where have been affected me plan the time all trade happen online so for instance all part of system only been cut so all this sent them all information on Facebook say we got fish or we got taro we got manioc then when the more people will tell them say okay me address me yeah you will if you carry me come low one my address yeah let me pay you so any all system and you must use mulketa but the most important thing when we want them raise him now say how now you must make sure say all data only protected while only start use all digital platforms for you may waste up there so I think with them take it to months and also me tell him we play review him e-commerce strategy blow address of some of the elements where really we want them look more indigenous man Vanuatu he must have created that space blow tell him say you must have one them access them services online take it to months
4: thank you to much DG DG me tell him one where me very important to much Luyumi where full time you mean all man Vanuatu you me stop sit down no more after you me look on something or same you me talk about you me complain you me make him noise no more lemko go after you lose you finish so you will lay all listeners you will stop out there you will lay harem any time blow you me come up or same by me copak lo one thing one talk where time you me launch him one me call him economic micro app lo emua one big fella global company emi come emi ka tu tok no mo emi talem lo ta time emi say one you come you show up and then number two is you take little more than you give lo mi lo time ya emi strike me with them two la tok ya show up and take little more than you give lo launching lo one strategy with them implementation plan lo data National Data Security Strategy we me launch and national so United Nations Capital Development Fund now I me support them you me blow you me develop strategy and you me look forward to implementation Bethlehem the period lo 2026 kasem lo 2030 lo how you may protect them or data lo you may DG's director and country coordinator lo UNCTF. I have just one question more to ask. Successful digital government to business and government to citizen transformation is not about technology alone. It's about redesigning services. What are your plans in redesigning business processes inside law, or are you seeing it happening already within your ministries or departments? I think I made a question where we stop. Let me give him law civil registry first time, or maybe internal affairs first time. Let me give him fuse for him, and then by me give him become law DG law trades, and then he become a director, and then you may call UNCTF on how UNCTF can support the government in terms of redesigning services as it is now into creating efficiencies the services of future account for digitization.
1: Thank you, moderator. I think thank you for questions we have come. Lo side lo ministry lo in the levels, I think Ministry Blue in the level semi stop or in lol thing where you've been raising my finish. And one for example one law policy blow government and me blow create a more conducive environment blow investors locals blow make them business. And hemi council minister semi emi approve law or law thing say you migrate them more event centers throughout lol throughout the provincial councils play me or area councils play me. Now we stop the more you migrate them all centers here, I come all future mini townships play me, then me allow them all investors blow not only focus on Tula centers play me, Portville and Loganville, but only go all remote areas play me too. By saying that, down where one investor has me want them call all island, but he must look say locations or area of doing business, but you not got any disturbance them. By saying that, you must have revealed that most all areas play me and me all customary land. And then government has me create them all locations or law within area councils, but I look plan the business houses only. All these events are equal all areas of law making all doing business. And not as something, I mean, law side law security. Then one business, I mean, you want to grab law one area, I mean, must think about security. Law him too, then he make him business. Not as something where ministry, I mean, stop call him up law, I mean, digitize him every area council split him, more every event center split him. Law, then where one investor, I mean, come. I miss a look say lo that particular area I mean use a making business plan. Whether I mean commercial, residential, industrial, at least all services are only available blo you miss have public business houses only have tab in them. One lol challenges where I miss up that all time we come lol doing business or land issues too have one issue where it could blow you me. I mean, address them. I think I'm a minister of lands now. I'm established with a position to try to solve all land issues. But otherwise, as we've been telling them, previous talk to me that you may look low town centers, play me or city council, play me low portfolio. You may look say all businesses, really got all leases, all around all CBDs, play me only work very hard. Law is about come back, law make a business blogata. And plan the logata, I'll stop advertising all business blogata online. And that way, all is about advertising not locally but globally too.
3: Thank you for the question, Director. I think one way ministry blog trade is to make him is that creating that environment where people can come and ask questions. I think it's important for awareness building, whereby we must always encourage people to ask them frequent questions. so that they understand when them now process for get up lo create them that online platform and also access them services. One big issue now is man vanuatu emi emi take time blem lo emi understand them when them now space yeah. But then when I start to understand them, by me come easier to use them. So me use them plenty of time finish all social when I'm all social media, I use them all online platform. Time we start book ticket play you when they go to Fiji or you when they go to Australia or New Zealand. You use booking.com for instance. You use when I'm trip air. You use Skyscanner and all this stuff. But then how now by when I'm normal person where Hemi walk past the street, but Hemi understand him. See me, Mr. Yuzum, one digital one name space. Yeah, Mr. One name Karem, all the informations, but also services. You may try and make sure say every work within the space of electronic space. I mean, when them building that awareness, him become. So, I think one issue where you must change him mindset. We me too say, when that you miss a low level, but you may know end up low government, and then you may link directly low when them business number, but you may know go down low people level. So I think maybe this week, digital week, yeah, but he may help him too. But people only say, okay, one him na he need for me as a normal citizen. Me have access him service, yeah, or not? Like, for instance, you take the example of a business where you want them, import him one product, then they may start creating one system, what we call them single window, where instead of you run around the whole port villa lo caramel stamp, but you go no more online no more after you got them services online. So at least the single window works in terms of importing products from overseas and or also prepare them when them process for you export. I think that's one usual tool we used to have a use to finish. Even as when I'm a colleague for you mean law internal affairs or living raise them say all land women is cut it. So people can just sit lo where Los Santo or Lo Tana or Lo Malakula but let them say okay miss have access them online space yeah plum me when I purchase or me make them trading blow me yeah. Now one of the big issues now connectivity. See, you may not get good penetrations for internet into the islands, then by me hard for people let me access them online services here. Yeah. I think me want something where I think government is to work very hard on it. I think, for instance, the e-commerce, yeah, me will realize them say access to one of digital, one of trade, and me only 45%. And the rest is that who are they? I mean, that's where the one way you may know address and all that. So I think how we're going to have to change the way of doing things is that to make sure that you make up all space where people only have a use of them, Mogatalo, internal affairs, let's say, all area councils or provinces where you may say put them all one system in place so that time you want them current services, but let's say you want exporter or you want producer or you want the value add, then you can access those informations online. So instead of you stop, when they fly, come to Villa, you register, one or two financial services commission, you can just do it online from where you are. Like you come to one village or one tribe, then you go to one area councils or province, and then you can have service to place. So I think I mean one something where we come back and coordination for every agency's for government, not only Ministry of Internal Affairs or Ministry of Trade or Prime Minister's Office, DCDT, but all of us, so that you may cut one space where everyone may have it at MCMI part of that process and not only a few of officials or all manually cut that positioning power where you have access to more systems with that. Thank you.
4: Thank you so much, DG. In small time, lo director.
2: Thank you, director. Lo side lo cream. Also, me talam lo face talk UAB. Me kamble indicate them say target lo 98% coverage. Me around lo country. So you may want them use some opportunity lo use some technology lo also provide them service. Igual all people where 98% me cover ma pagkata lo coverage. I understand the technology, I mean, no answer blow every something, I mean, no solution blow every something. Technology, I mean, assist no more, I mean, also one enabler. Blo emi enable yumi blo yumi atrasem one problem or one challenge we yumi stop atrasem. So emi now yumi kam blo yumi use some technology lem. Cream lo this time osami talem so si internet service providers soli save provide them some statistics lo yumi blo save talem stretch. Ama soli on a mobile phone lo country this time. Lo emi ba yumi save talem tu se outlaw kata ama soli on a visa card. O access card lo bank. By me sabes se by me got difference, you got people a difference. Pero so si olgata wele got access lo mobile phones. Why you mean no sabe use some service where only access em mobile phones through lo platforms lo envatu with my cash. Emena o crime mi stanno look forward lem this time with em assistant lo UNCDF. Collaboration with them TCTD with them MFM finance play me save work together play me save extend them service go further lol people will start around lo you me lo remote you me are venis lo statistics majority of population only live lo rural areas and then this is where you me want them reach more that government services lo you must custom more that. So outlook is up this time. You may want them reaching all people yeah, through lo when we make at Lohan Blimi, and that is through lo mobile. So one something where you may want them encourage everyone lo you may lo Vanuatu is so she got that opportunity to make them registration. Please you make them way blue you register so that all services yeah, by Save come available to you. That you come, but you need him, make him police clearance, you will start thinking about travel, but you need him platform here, but you access him civil registry records for you. Maybe you will want them apply from passport, but you also need him services block cream, but you apply from passport. And also, play information, so see no RM yet, but lo hospital, I think me make one arrangement with the Ministry of Health finish. So that you go past the hospital, but you need him national ID card play you from national ID card play you now, but you assume also hospital number play you. And throughout all six province play Vanuatu, but you still use one number you know, whereby we connect them every hospital records play you. So what I mean, I want to encourage them to run. You got opportunity to register. You register now from the second week or third week of June, but you launch them APA whereby you have access to service block cream and one requirement you must get national ID card or you must register but you have access to all services block government. Thank you, Tomas.
4: Thank you, Director. Before I go to UNCDF, I go to PC.
3: Yes, thank you, Director. I think two more issues we meet, I forgot to raise them. No, I come back to all Costa. Lo accessibility kam lo one me we take an example lo data by you take an example lo Fiji no mo CCU karam one digital data by you save pay lo one $25 which is 1250 vatu and you go up to 125 gigabyte lo Vanuatu. One of me happen to say by that you look, you could have one of me take him top up you, but you look say 1,250, yeah, I mean 9 gigabyte no more. So issue na say who is the benefit of all these services? Any people or all people take telecommunications company. That's where it comes back into the issue of regulators. I think TRPR thing work for you means if you look back and how now you may manage that particular issue. Now the other thing as well, let me all critical infrastructure for you mean where you must have say all data security all data for you mean is so critical. Now how now you may have one of be sure, say, whatever you may start making online, for instance, using all this platform, all data will be safe. I think I want something with telecommunication companies. They have to you know, help us. But I am say yes, information for you, all credit card details for you, ID, everything, passport details for you, and me safe. So that you make assurance, say yes, you must have encouraged more people to use more digital platforms.
4: But thank you too much, Lord DG, whatever acting DG, and director of civil registry and country coordinator, Lord UNCTF, where is our make him time, Lord, represent them. Fula bol dar bol dici sueli ni sabe me kem lo this morning lo kam lo session ya pluyumi pluyumi arem straight lo all dici pluyumi one em now government dem stop me kem lo me kem se improve government to business and government to citizen services what se mi arem today you me kam lo identify lo discussion be with teacher literacy me one something when by we must work le hem partnership me one something when by we must work le hem. And issues around coverage, more security, and we want something whereby we must work like plant. And we work all challenge, all issues we may identify in terms of security, connectivity, what them the designing of business process play meeting needs for users and meeting partnership. So you may look forward to story and we together. You may need to talk together, work together. We'll move on nation to you together. What they want to talk here? Thank you too much.

0: particular decision, more all people, more pikinini, where all you want them improve from life long all geta, through long all information where you may give them out. 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
1: Mana you just a follow me, you Mr. N in the view blung you meet the day long afternoon, but same time to me put some local time limit to me 3 minutes before one time low 5 o'clock. Bring me to follow updates of the Bishop News with them kids in gay. Where place you stop listening come, you meet to come low and blow you Mr. N show, Lore Giovanuatu, thank you to my company, blue you since long after past 1 minute, Kasem the day long afternoon, you've been stopping Jamogada, Franis program, English program, or two with the bulletin more. You Mr. N interview Blonga the day long afternoon, but not forget them to get a selection blow music throughout long you Mr. N show. Long pia from Mijula Kasten, Pampai me stop come nablo leko you, or we are place you stop listening come, start Lotores Casamanaichum, or we are place you stop listening come, pack again. Thank you to Maso Company Blue You, lo national broadcast for Radio Vanuatu, where I'm stop all time voice, blongi me. Long piaf plumi by again Jula Kasten, me stop come nablo leko you, tata, ma passe one nice, Thursday afternoon with them company blong radio Vanuatu. Local time limit to 2 more minutes, plus final one time long 5 o'clock the day long afternoon. Bambai in a long time, you meet join them news team blah VPTC with them updated blong Bishlama News. Not forget them after long updated blah Bishlama News. Bambai you stop with them next radio friend with you. 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
1: 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Me time na you meet to crossover, blood join them kitting, what's a mogada update, blood Bishlama News.

VBD Seniors update me getting a meridium. Vanuatu police force me arrest him back again today morning. One yacht will carry information of Fiji. Say I stop carrying all illegal substance or some drugs on board long M. He got four suspects will arrest him too long yacht. Will stop lo unlock police now. VBDC News carrying confirmation. Lo minister will be responsible lo police honorable Andrew Napwat. Vanuatu in no prepare lo all police officer. Only arm with a musket from anyone peaceful country. Tok toke kamat lo minister lo internal affair, Andrew Napwat lo VBDC press club lo topic, fight long om, more strongly, more look long lo blo musket. Minister Napwat italem se Vanuatu, he founded lo Melanesian value, my we must maintain him, also one peaceful country. Now we got training lo police plus have respond long all real time situation. Public italem thank you, more angry lo topic ya, we come low one good time. Minister Napwat italem se by kat one operation local musket. Vanuatu kat one firearms act we make cap 198 we kat look blom make him low ikam more strong. Council blongol minister by meet blo putum sa measure more declare one state blo emergency suppose in need blo country control lo dry season. Prime Minister Chatham Napwat make him talk to kelo parliament ta minister blo climate change Ralph Frankenfeld.

0: nous italien c'est ikat sanis plus avec ikat big vola trai sixième électricité supply lo erige alan resort inu kat power yet folem warehouse we men supply plus électricité is tablong m ami confirmation with VBDC news ikat sem today time only confirm se full resort electricity inu kat yet since we fire ibodam don men generator we supply power or electricity ikolo resort Mulung sports VFF men Champions League Group B match lo Malekula i ready finish prokolo action lo manage June start on number 1 Kasem number 5 ami confirmation we come lo van watu football federation lo week yeah time only confirm him say Wilkin stadium lo lakatoro now by me ostem group B match lo not lo tok tok lo Brian Malsale we mi administrator lo Malamba Football Association ami look forward lo competition yeah
1: you are tournament yeah ami one first time ever we happen lo you mi lo Malekula lo pressure ami one group B team everything will tell group B Sanma Penama Logan Field mo Malamba everyone will install up sub lo compete from first with the run up this other come can semi final mo final lo fourth field
0: day one blo group B match by happen lo 1 June time by Logan Classic FC blo Luganville Football Association by me take him on LLC Football Club lo Penama Football Association lo 11 o'clock lo morning mo lo 2 o'clock la afternoon Police Football Club lo Malamba Football Association by FSM Vanua Bulu FC blo Sanma Football Association. Mo news blo sport channel ami putum en blo VBDC news update.
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5: You listen to Kamlo Radio Vanuatu lo wikia. Mi glad blo you meet to stop with them, Mr. Richard Kenneth, we mi stop all sem owner blong Moso Dream with them Echo Tour with them transfer we. E mi stop with them you meet blo storian lo business blo hem we e mi stop operate them now ya lo side blo tourism. Welcome, Mr. Kenneth. First time talk lo you meet lo one em now e mi motivate them you blo start them off Moso Dream with them Echo Tour with them transfer ya.
6: Okay, thank you, Dumas. We've been working on the tourism industry, especially inbound tour operators, for 27 good years. And after a long experience for me, that's why we decided to start one for myself and my family, community. So that is how we started. Yes. Mm-hmm. He started off with them scratches, so we must travel to New Zealand, then Australia, blow current some still there. So he must have pay more business documents with them all facilities where you need them to tour. So firstly, me will I start off 3 years ago, just under coconut leaf shelter. The as time changes, through all services we provide them. All guests only really like them, and then they are the ones that only go back, only spread the word, and then more people come, and then now we have like that. In the land, we will like change them. Shelter, we will like them one. Natangora house, more same time. We will start plan to make one restaurant mopa lem as well. Yes. So I mean up in one easy road, we will I get through and we will start progress.
5: Tok tok lo side blong experience play you lo side blow tourism. You been got experience lo side lo tourism ya now we mi make him say and mi motivate him you blo start them more so dream eco tour with them transfer ya.
6: Yes, I think through lo experience blo me lo tourism ya now make him say mi manage blo at confident lo me one blo mi sabe create them one something with them. Yes, I mean 27 good years also me been dalem. In the Vistalo industry. So 3.5 years ago, we decided, okay, now you may get enough experience. So you may try and set them up more. You want something, believe me.
5: How can you start them work about Blue Yellow Side Blue Tourism?
6: Since we finished school, Lo Malabo College, 1996. So 1998, me start with them to Vanuatu. After lot to Vanuatu, after me join them all around to operators, and we start with them Evergreen for maybe 6-7 years, and then Evergreen they go down. We start with them Adventures in Paradise Park again, and then we look at Adventures in Paradise and me too PC. So me ask them boss, you know, me stop the industry a long time. So me decide to make them someone something we one walk with me light. So I mean now me decide to start them one project.
5: How know you come up with them name ya Mosso Dream Eco Tour with them transfer?
6: Okay, Emi one dream blumi lo long time again. Say one time by me want them look, so me start walk from it. Me want them look say by got 2-3 passes where I got most of dream local lamb and I got all trailers where by me making transfers much worse. Where is a Mark Lolnara inbound to operator, also Evergreen before more. And now we are used to, you must have a look atmosphere with them bountiful tours. So, and maybe one dream, let me say, by one day, by make a multi-man.
5: Talk to Lol get activity where you will provide them, you call all get a tourist, Lol is have come enjoy. And yeah, I'll be stop no more island, Blue Jumilo Mosso, or you got all get an Arfla attraction where you will take them all get a tourist, you call Blue Save experience.
6: Okay, thank you. We will I registered also one inbound to operator. At the moment, we will I concentrate more plan the law product, Blue Mila Yanomolo Mosso. Yes, recently me from make up belief them, and that's why me stick them. By the time we got all Nara bookings inquiries, where me come lo site lo Nara tours, me safe provide them service ya too. They all them transfers to lay abroad, but me will concentrate mainly lo most of day to way where me will visit him Blue Cave. So all activities we may start provide them any may pick up tourists low hotel low 8:30 low morning. We will like a take them low landing 2 minutes by boat across come to Sunai village. After low Sunai, we will like welcome them together with a flower lay. After low flower lay, and then we will like make them one morning refreshment together, just tropical fruits with them some cold drinks. And then after that, me will I take a mogata low and small village walk. After I explain a mogata how me will I run in community Blumivala. And then straight after that, me will I get first snorkeling Blumivala, where me just from the beach where Mifalai call local people giant clams. After Mifalai make them fish feeding. Area to me conservation area from Mifalai, so it had plenty fish more low time Mifalai make them fish feeding. After Lemme, Mifalai come so after Mifalai make them barbecue lunch. After barbecue lunch, lunch from Mifalai me special a little bit from Mifalai put on some local liquor with them, mix with them all some fried rice with them steamed rice, make them some very good with them some salads. Straight after the lunch, and then Mifalai board them boat, and Mifalai go for the Blue Cave. On the way to the Blue Cave, Mifalai have spot them all totems, with them all tukums, and then look Blue Cave, Mifalai go inside, only taking pictures. After me only change, after the colossal water park again, after the snorkel. Snorkel koko I finish, tale. Come back low boat, like come back to some village. No village, Mifalai make them afternoon tea coffee. And then while they're having the afternoon tea coffee, Mifalai make them coconut demonstration. Yes, also small basic something where you start using coconut, a little bit of stem green, dry, more Navarra, grated coconut. Straight after Lemia, me around 3:30 in the afternoon, and that's where only get across back again, some little past after come back, lo fill up again.
5: Let me one day tour package no more, me no include them accommodation.
6: Every one day packet day tour no more, me no include them accommodation. Yes.
5: Lantelo, all get a tourist way, since you operate in business here, only come through lo salt water or only come through lo plane more. On them country now, through lo statistics, only plante, blo camel semol visitor, blo enjoy them, all get activity more tourism attraction, blo jumi, lo island, blo mosso.
6: Thank you. I think most lo tourists only come by plane, only come only leave for like 1 or 2 weeks. They are the ones Mifalai running water plant. Mifalai no make them encourage them too much ship from Mr. Kam small time, no short time. Yes. Then Mifalai no block them water, Mifalai got some direct booking slow ship. Then Mifalai no push blow, Mifalai sell the ship from a man only got limited time. Then Mifalai concentrate more or get a low hotels. And all tourists in Australia and New Zealand now. Only plant it. Visiting you. Yes.
5: Outlaw, good for the work where you will start making talk a little bit low, side low, all get a thing where you look at people, blow you mean low, island, blow fatim, all get a tour operator in need blow, save look le, blow make him say you mean left him up standard blow you mean, follow him all get a feedback where you will like him, all get a tourist. On him kind feedback now, you will like stop receiving, all get a visitor blow you mean.
6: Okay, I think something when Mifalai really good learn, maybe consistency, more the friendliness. Yes, the friendliness. How Mifalai treat him over there? Only tell him Mifalai on the spot. Oh, Mifalai been call on another place. Only no friendly also Mifalai. So I think Emiana and me hard catching for all tourists. Make him say only at the end of the day only feel very happy low services with me while I provide them. Only go back or spread them news so more people understand.
5: How now look for you low side blow how you work with them all get an arfla business or be right up low you mean side blow tourism relationship more connection for you me good?
6: Yes, I think Mifalai register, Mifalai start with them video way, one of the two operators association, and then Mifalai connect good with them video. And yes, Mifalai connect good with them owner two companies. Only Mifalai make them Mifalai no Mifalai make them open. So me for me can me taxi drivers, bus drivers, and all other tour operators. I'll get a tour like a chance blow. Only carry more tourism over there. Me for like just a move that le. Only can blow. Come to tour.
5: Now, Mr. Richard Kenneth, one am na pambay mi samlol kita achievement we you been proud lo hem plus have achieve lo side lo tourism now ya we me to stop talk through lo business way you set him up we name hem mi moso dream eco tour with them transfer.
6: Okay, thank you too much. One something we me proud lem emi me feel like contribute plante ko part of community especially me feel like contribute ko all chiefs me feel like contribute ko all disabilities me feel like contribute ko all church leaders me feel like contribute ko all orphans and me feel like contribute ko church and me feel like contribute ko all small functions or things, because you got Chief's Day or Mother's Day or Father's Day, Children's Day. Me feel like contributing to them. And one of me feel like making the community, but me feel at the moment too, me feel like making one cleanup campaign. So company, me pay plastic bags, me feel like distributing to the village. Everyone only form up rubbish. Ale put them low on boat, go across. After le putum lawan transport lo kare mi gambar lo fila. So every something here is sponsored by most of the vendors where mi want put for something lo mi fala kare mod lo fila lo keep mi fila semi clean and process ya activity ya by mi stop for like mi fala make quarterly as an end lo 2026.
5: Through all get a development pambai I got all challenge too way pambai me give him ting blue you me lo how blue you me save improve lo one and you me stop make him all time where me come one am now me some lol get a something where you think say people blue you me lo island blue fate mo even lo Vanuatu mo even government blue you me must consider him lo make him say Oli sa ve kivan lo yumi olgeta tua mo tourism operator lo Vanuatu today.
6: Okay, thank you too much. Lo experience lo mi miloka full up lo yumi ol ni events yumi no sa ve grow yumi from yumi no got enough assistance from the government. So we start off with scratches and then them yumi operate but business documents and other facilities where you must cut, any expensive. So that's why I stopped cutting off one of my old tinting blue you me. Suppose you may get one good for tinting in place where you have help them all, especially your local operators. Nothing by any left them up you me. I make it more work, low you me. Lo especially lo yumi lo villages and by helping yumi lo yumi grow lo tourism lo yumi. Yes,
5: proud lo lukim say all same one Vanuatu you take em own initiative play you plus have set them up one kind business all same after lo plan the year long experience more even you give him back he call family more community play you too plus make him sure say all he got one work plus have make him plus have give and lo one him where you start make him lo Vanuatu today. Me have say plan the well established in come by all interest lo all is have join him all kind business all same all time where me come one him now bambay me tuk plus you call all get up plus have motivate him all get all all kind business also.
6: Okay, thank you too much. Since we start the tourism industry, me help them start the tourist because I'm an item, the previous jobs for me. Me help them more than the site, only grow the tourism. And now we have migrated them, me will start work with them. Last week, no more, Friday, me fortunate to carry them 10 Vanuatu University students where Όλοι στάτη λου τουρισμ, πατολί βαντεμ καμνό μου πλο με την φιλ τριπλό γατά, φαμίλια ράσι σε τριπλό, χέλπε μου γατά λου στέπλο τουρισμ, αν μη αξέπτε μου γατά πλο. 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And one other something is cheap exercise, but you got to have this patience, and you must be patient, you make a molding. Yes, and time thing you be strong, and then by you shall become successful. So me, Emmy taken me 27 years. 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
5: 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What am kind personality quality mu fase now? You must cut lo make him sure say you give him one good fly experience lo get a tourist will stop come lo Vanuatu every year.
6: Thank you. I mean simple lo more. You must be very friendly. Yes, you must be very friendly and you must dress up well before you meet him mogata and. Yeah, from one way we've been learning through all experience for me, we find out say 99% all tourists only come, all university leavers. So once once only come, only look appearance for you no more, by only say who you are. Yes, so that's how Mimi improved me. Make a change well before me meet him all. Me treat him over time, me make it. And me organize me one, so only no look say, you got any failures. Eh? So, time where you may put him, you may low, all standard all same. Tourism, me gun, me look so, I say, no, Ocatelli, only qualified, only really ready, blow. After you may stop meeting all expectations, all get, me gun, say, only clap.
5: Oh, Mr. Richard Kenneth, you come out no more island blow Mosso?
6: Yes, me come out island blow Mosso, blow small village blow Sunai.
5: Miss Avese, Lande young fellow will establish in the camp and ball in dress blow coincide blow sector blow tourism. Also, one lol get a long time man inside lo tourism industry lo Vanuatu, one em napam by Emmy. Encouragement tok plo yo iko lo kita yang pla will stop interest plo come inside lo business ya one day.
6: Okay, thank you. Business ya sem kafman ni talem se utem lo tourism departments that tourism emi business plo everybody. Yes. So me mista one day encourage sem mo yang pla namo that tourism emi want something we at the moment, I think I'm the highest economy where I'm bringing money. I'm looking at what at the moment. Yes, the only times with challenges you must have is maybe time all disasters. But maybe encourage them all young. Suppose you interested in tourism or you like at all places where you like at all good for attractions, you can make use of them. Once you play, you may make use of them. People only tend to know that you got all attractions are in place by you may busy every day. I remember also one of my Mr. Megan. First time, only no service, only no service, but through law, when me fale stomach him, now me fale can bubble, so more people are coming.
5: How now you promote him business, please? You go overseas, blog get a tourist, all you save mo. One M kind channel or process na li mas go through lehem blo save puk, blo save come through. You me talk about all tourists in all tourists overseas no more, even lo Vanuatu. You me when you me stablo blisha, you be traveling kolo narfla country, be got some lo you me, all you know looking beauty, we plan the island blo you me, I got this stop now, yeah.
6: Thank you. Yes, at the moment, the use of my social media, that's Facebook. After me use of Instagram. Me use some travel agents through Tok Tok Vanuatu. Me participate all the time. More video and promote me all the time. Me use some WhatsApp too. Plus me get more direct booking online. After now, yeah, me use some one app again. We call them Get Your Kite. So now only look no more all one of my advertisements for me, only book through, only pay no more through online. After we receive your catalog, yeah, end of the month only pay me. Yes.
5: Increase the side blue fuel where me stop and me affect them one of you will stop making blue save operate too?
6: At the moment one of me Mr. Kevin law. All past drivers for me with them boat owners from me been them over the low one rate we only clattle him, so you not got any changes yet. Yes, still feel let me go on top, maybe like still stop plus them same prices yet, so if they no move, but at only clap, maybe like clap. Yes, I think by maybe in the future, I suppose. In it, we will like change them, but we will like change them. But at the moment, we will like run, we will like clap. Mm-hmm. Yes.
5: Also, main man where you come out lo island blow moso, you originate lo island blow moso mo. Besides, say moso, I mean, hold one special place lo heart for you, I mean, from one em now, you want them say, all narfla man, true lo get a tourist we stop come, you experience em one em we island blow you me, God blow save over em. Tuk lele bit blow. Talk about history of island blue you milo moso mo one em now and me special about island blue you milo moso lo island blue fate.
6: Okay, thank you too much. Moso in me one island we emi se maglo lara island where you get people a history lah. For example, me pala lo sunai all keta lo you milo tanoliu only been move out first time lo sunai. After all, the Lotano Liu will stop Kasem Nawia. And then later on, all get a lot of Tasiriki, only move back in, only out, only cost a lot of Tasiriki Nawia back in. After Mivalanumu, Mivala stop. So soon I mean, when all these villages were fate, where all missionaries only been Catherine, every people Lomoso. Only come only based law soon I now. Law after all start making all work together. And then people got a lot only move, got a lot of serial move. And one other something special about Moso, any I think throughout FAT Moso is the only place where all total only lem X lem. Yes, Lopia and Loelania. So that's why we like at a lot of details. Yes. So I mean, when something may be unique. Yes. Suppose you call Lelepa, you call Pele Muna, or you call Emao, or you must have a local total also, that you can do most of. So I mean, when something may be unique, Lomivala. When other something may be unique, I mean, Blue Cave, when we stop over them to a Mivalai Golem, I mean, so special. Yes, both they may go inside and he blew no more, that whole land up. So, give him sunlight, they come down. So, the tourists really stop enjoying that Mivalai stop inside the Blue Cave.
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Emi, 5:30 lo Radio Vanuatu. 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Mi katwete mi samfla propate notice lo plesia blo save give him out. My mi call Sam. Late Anita Isabel Meltek blong Lakatoro Long Island blong Malekula Republic blong Vanuatu emi pass away long number 5 March long year 2026. Jonathan Andrew emi stop apply from administration blong Olgeta property blong him. Hemya, emi minim sipambai, emi got right, blong savi sherem, or give him out, Olgeta property, blong late Anita Isabel Meltek. Anyone way, emi go against him, administration or application, blong Andrew Jonathan, or Jonathan Andrew, emi must file him one response, ekolong Supreme Court, before 28 days after long last broadcast, blong notice ya. Suppose inokat one man emi file em response blong hem, mamba court emi give him right blong administration blong estate ya, blong late Anita Isabel Meltek iko long Jonathan Andrew. Anyone we me think say emi entitled long any property blong late Anita Isabel Meltek or emi think say late Anita Isabel Meltek emi got some money with him hem. Emi must contact them Pauline Kalwatman Malites long office long public solicitor long villa long telephone number 33160 emi telephone number notice ya office long public solicitor now emi give him right long Radio Vanuatu long emi save broadcast them long today afternoon. May give him out one more time, probate notice, yeah? Late Anita Isabel Meltek Blong Lakatoro Long Island Blong Malekula, Republic Blong Vanuatu, emi pass away, long number 5 March, long year 2026. Jonathan Andrew, emi stop apply from administration, blong Olgeta property, blong him. Hemya, emi minim sipambai, emi got right, blong savi sherem, or give him out, Olgeta property, blong late Anita Isabel Meltek. Anyone way, emi go against him, administration or application, blong Andrew Jonathan, or Jonathan Andrew, emi must file him one response, ekolong Supreme Court, before 28 days after long last broadcast, blong notice ya. Suppose inokat one man emi file him response blong hem, mamba court emi give him right blong administration blong estate ya, blong late Anita Isabel Meltek iko long Jonathan Andrew. Anyone we me think say emi entitled long any property blong late Anita Isabel Meltek or emi think say late Anita Isabel Meltek emi got some money with him hem. Emi must contact them Pauline Kalwatman Malites long office long public solicitor long villa long telephone number 33160 emi telephone number notice ya office long public solicitor now emi give him right long Radio Vanuatu long emi save broadcast them long today afternoon. Propate notice long plesia blong me give him out. Emi call Sam. Late WhatsApp Ariel blong Island blong Pentecost long Panama Province lo Vanuatu. Emi pass away lo number 6 November 2024. Husband blong him, Mr. Akath Roja. Emi stop apply from administration blong Olgeta property blong him. Emya, emi minim sipambai, emi kat right, blong sherem Olgeta property, blong late WhatsApp Ariel. Any man or woman we, emi no agree, sipambai administration, blong Olgeta property, blong late WhatsApp Ariel, ikolong Mr. Akath Roja,
Emi mas file mon response ikolong Supreme Court before end long 28 day after long date long notice ya. Sabo sinukat any man or woman emi make him response plong him. Bamba court emi give him right ya ikolong Mr. Agath Roja. Anyone when me think say emi entitled long any property long late WhatsApp Ariel or emi think say late WhatsApp Ariel emi carem some money long him emi should conduct him Mr. Carlos Shem Amos long office long public solicitor long villa long telephone number 33160 Notice ya, office plong public solicitor lo PO Box 794 now. Emi authorize him plong Radio Vanuatu. Emi give him out propaid notice ya. Mi repeat him one more time. Advertisement lo side plong propaid long place ya. Late WhatsApp Ariel plong Island plong Pentecost long Panama Province lo Vanuatu emi pass away lo number 6 November 2024. Husband plong hem Mr. Agath Roja emi stop apply from administration plong olgita property plong hem. Emia emi minim sepambai emi kat right plong sherem olgita property plong late WhatsApp Ariel. Any man or woman way, emi no agree, sipam by administration, blong olgeta property, blong late WhatsApp Ariel, ikolong Mr. Agath Roja, emi mas file one response, ikolong Supreme Court, before end blong 28 day, after long date, blong notice ya. Suppose you know that any man or woman emi make him response blong him, bamba court emi give him right ya, ikolong Mr. Agath Roja. Anyone when me think say emi entitled long any property blong late WhatsApp Ariel or emi think say late WhatsApp Ariel emi carem some money long him, emi should conduct him Mr. Carlos Shem Amos long office long public solicitor long villa long telephone number 33160. Notice ya, office plong public solicitor lo PO Box 794 now. Emi authorize him plong Radio Vanuatu. Emi give him out propaid notice ya. Narfla propaid notice lo save give him out. Late Hervé Kavik blong Melsisi Village Long Island blong Pentecost Long Panama Province Republic blong Vanuatu emi pass away long number 23 May 2025. Eugenie Kwao emi stop apply from administration blong estate blong hem. Emia, emi minim se, bamba emi kat right, blong save sherem olgeta property, blong late Hervé Kavik. Anyone we mi no agree, blong Eugenie Kwao, emi kat right, blong sherem olgeta property, blong late Hervé Kavik. Emi mas file one response, ikolo Supreme Court, before 28 days emi pass, long last reading, blong announcement ya. Suppose you know got any response from by court, emi give him right here, ikolong Eugenie Kwao. Anyone who emi think say, emi got some right long any property long late Hervé Kavik, emi think say late Hervé Kavik, emi got some money with him, emi must contact him Miss Akineti Yeon long office long public solicitor long island long Santo long telephone 33825. Message here office long public solicitor now emi put him out long today long afternoon long Radio Vanuatu emi save read him. Me give him one more time propaid notice ya. Late Hervé Kavik blong Melsisi Village Long Island blong Pentecost Long Panama Province Republic blong Vanuatu emi pass away long number 23 May 2025.
Eugenie Kwau, I'm stop apply from administration Blong Estate Blong Hem. Emia, I'm minim say Bambai Mikat right Blong Save Sharem Olgeta property Blong late Erve Kavik. Anyone we me no agree Blong Eugenie Kwau, I'm got right Blong Sharem Olgeta property Blong late Erve Kavik. And we must file one response, Ikolo Supreme Court, before 28 days emi pass, long last reading, long announcement, ya. Suppose you no got any response, Bamba Court, emi give him right, ya. Ikolong Eugenie Kwau. Anyone who emi think say, emi got some right, long any property, long late, Erve Kavik. I mean, things say late Erve Kavik, I mean, got some money with them him. I mean, must contact them, Miss Akineti Yeon, long office, long public solicitor, long island, long Santo, long telephone 33825. Message here, office, long public solicitor now. Emi put him out long today, long afternoon, long radio Vanuatu, emi save rhythm. Narfala propate announcement long place here, long me give him out. Mate mau tanstan, long Mota Island, long Pankis, emi pass away, long number 21 October 2021. Nox Mate Mau, emi stop apply from property to administration blong estate blong hem. Emia, emi minim sepambai emi kat right blong save distributum or give him out all get a property blong late Mate Mau tanstan. Anyone we me go against him property to administration webambai emi ko long Nox Mate Mau, emi must file him one response eko long Supreme Court before 28 days after long last broadcast long message here. Suppose you know kat man emi make him bambai court emi give him right eko long Mr. Nox Mate Mau. Anyone with me think say, I'm entitled on any property belong late Mate Mau Tanstan, or I'm think say late Mate Mau Tanstan, I'm got money with them him. I'm must contact him, Mr. Hensler Vera, long office, long public solicitor, long villa. Message here, court master now, I'm authorize him, long radio Vanuatu, I'm read him out. Me give him one more time probate notice here. Mate Mau Tanstan Blong Mota Island Long Pankis emi pass away long number 21 October 2021. Nox Mate Mau emi stop apply from probate to administration Blong Estate Blong Hem. Emia, emi minim sepambai emi kat right blong save distributum or give him out all get a property blong late Mate Mau Tanstan. Anyone we me go against him property to administration webambai emi ko long Nox Mate Mau, emi must file him one response eko long Supreme Court before 28 days after long last broadcast blong message here. Suppose you know that man, emi make him, bambai court, emi give him right, eko long Mr. Nox Mate Mau. Anyone with me think say, emi entitled long any property blong late Mate Mau Tanstan, or emi think say late Mate Mau Tanstan, emi got money with them him, emi must contact him, Mr. Hensler Vera, long office, long public solicitor, long villa. Message here, court master now, emi authorize him, long radio Vanuatu, emi read him out. Mo last fula probate blong yumi today long afternoon, emi call sem. Late Takles Pakokoto, blong island blong Ifira long Efate, Shefa province long Vanuatu, emi pass away long number 19 October 2011. Wife Blonghem, Mrs. Ellen Kunkun Pakokoto, emi stop apply from administration Blong Olgeta property Blonghem.
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Any man or woman we, emi no agree sepambai, administration blong olgeta property blong late Douglas Pakokoto, ekolong Mrs. Ellen Kunkun Pakokoto, emi mas file one response, ekolong Supreme Court, before end blong 28 days, start long date blong notice ya. Suppose you know kat man or woman emi make him response blong him. Bamba court emi give him right ya. Ekolong Mrs. Ellen Kunkun Pakokoto. Anyone we me think say emi entitled long any property blong late Pastor Douglas Pakokoto. Or emi think say late Pastor Douglas Pakokoto, emi got some money or account with him. Emi must contact him, Mr. Carlo Shem. Mr. Carlo Shem Amos, long office, long public solicitor, long villa, long telephone number 33160. 33160. Notice here, office long public solicitor long bio box 794 long villa now. Emi authorize him long radio Vanuatu. Emi save written propate notice here. Me give him out one more time advertisement long propate long place here. Late Douglas Pakokoto long island long Ifira long Efate Shefa province long Vanuatu. Emi pass away long number 19 October 2011. Wife blong hem, Mrs. Ellen Kunkun Pakokoto. Emi stop apply from administration blong olgeta property blong hem. Hem ya, emi minim sepambai emi kat right blong save sherem. Olgeta property blong late Douglas Pakokoto. Any man or woman we, emi no agree sepambai administration blong olgeta property blong late Douglas Pakokoto, ekolong Mrs. Ellen Kunkun Pakokoto, emi mas file one response, ekolong Supreme Court, before end blong 28 days, start long date blong notice ya. Suppose you know kat man or woman emi make him response blong him. Bamba court emi give him right ya. Ekolong Mrs. Ellen Kunkun Pakokoto. Anyone we me think say emi entitled long any property blong late Pastor Douglas Pakokoto. Or emi think say late Pastor Douglas Pakokoto. Emi got some money or account with him. Emi must contact him Mr. Carlo Shem. Mr. Carlo Shem Amos, long office, long public solicitor, long villa, long telephone number 33160. 33160. Notice here, office, long public solicitor, long bio box 794, long villa now. Emi authorize him, long radio Vanuatu. Emi save written propate notice here. Mo wetem emia now, emi tekem yumi tu blong endem olgeta last load blong ol service message mo announcement blong yumi today long sava. 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

0: VBC News, mi kiting mi ritim. Vanuatu ino prepare blo all police officer, holy olem arm, with a musket, low time, blo duty from anyone peaceful country. Emmy follow him question the public follow him incident where you look one man he been submitted woman blong him in a long time. Preda Daniel ikat mo storyan.
1: Tok ya ika maot long minister blong internal affairs Sandro Napuat long VPTC press club long topic fight long home mo strong need blong look long low blong masket. Minister Napuat hitalam se Vanuatu he founded long Melanesian value mo emi mas maintain him also one peaceful country.
2: All provisions inside the law where he allow minister through law request blo commissioner blo police blo him is have authorized him use blo arms, but to go to an extent where by me dalam seven by me allow police officers blo him only fully armed me no think say me him want something where you me prepare blo town law road yet because you me start blo one very peaceful country and you me want them continue blo maintain them as it is. You me no want them say all officers blo him only start walk out with them arms yet until such time.

0: way. Suppose you may look him say, but you may decide them, then you may run, but you may agree, say, but you'll see him.
1: Now we are stop ika training blungol police, blung save respond, blungol real-time situation.
0: Currently, you got ongoing training programs where all the staff, VBF, where them all partners play them through New Zealand, all the staff contact them. You missing out them officers safety training, where him staff help them all get up, no, only respond lo all situations where staff arise, all communities play you me. One all goal blow training, him blow help them all officers blow really understand them first time. One him now real incident which have happened before they actually attend. You call low incident which have happened. Sometime you got situation, then you may expect them say from maybe one police officer, you come tell them officer him just rush you go. And so training happened lo Santo by extend you come lo nar of the provinces lo Potvila, you call Tana lo Malekula by
1: public ya kri long topic ya we mi kam long straight time minister na pot hitalem sepai kat one operation blongol masket
0: police mi also send them one email finish instruct them all officers play them or commanders play them loli contact them one arvel operation lo site lo registration blo firearms we exist around of Vanuatu and police start them place within a month's time you should start to look him it happen.
1: Fan watu we got one fireham hack we make up 198 we got look plo make him low ya he come more strong. Brenda Daniel, VPTC News.
2: Missus plo all government track he come one big vile issue today. Time you same plenty public 7 use all government track lo private run blow all kita. You make got more report.
3: Amendment law public service act me blow look plenty long misuse plo all government track. Tok toke you know come out no more national parliament be me one activity we all member of the public you witness him every day more parliament ERM more talk about discussion the issues for government track and real more he put on question the government blow when him road now by me follow him law parliament sitting blow money say you look him MP blow molecular constituency another imac he question him government about the government track we plan the law road blow port villa
4: people let me need him blow survey say money blow him. Public fund and be used properly or some civil servant or karma of a teacher. Look at one track, a little current with him. Honorable premise, I'm the same time, lo me look closely. Long government vehicle.
3: Lo respond blow Prime Minister Chetam Napat, and me confirm him say yes, issue blow government track, and me can one real concern.
5: Issue law side blow vehicle, and me can one concern, lo me everyone. Honorable Speaker. But otherwise, you got one assessment we have been made. Right sizing the government fleet and decisions have been made finished. We submitted all decisions to the Public Service Commission. We got in executive committee.
3: Prime Minister Napat admitted them to say all issues. Yeah. Government is trying to address them to level the executive. But some only put them government to court.
5: We got a lot of misuse and abuse law, issue law, side law, government vehicle. You may come to me address him, then I only got him go to court from all issue here. So you may no more savvy now say, oh, now I'm executive all directive law executive. So part law amendment where you may want them to put them law, Public Service Act with them amendment law constitution, let me try to address him issue here. But in short, the executive or low level of council of ministers only make decisions finish. That decision is not implemented. Honorable Speaker, I'm not going to say it's not good.
3: Issue of government track, even concern with government, is stop look long M.
2: Council of all ministers by meet, put on some measure, more declare one state of emergency, suppose in need time country control law transition. Prime Minister Chetam Napat make him talk to Parliament, the Minister of Climate Change, Ralph Reckenvanu, Italem say cut tennis, plus a big transition.
6: Depending on the current situation by Council of Ministers, by him meet Pagan, come up with some measures. Suppose we warrant them one state of emergency, you may declare him, then we will declare that because that's the whole country will be affected.
2: Minister of Climate Change, Ralph Reckenvanu, and me ask him strong role people, blo must make him rare from people that transition waste up come. And me tell him say all Chinese or sign blo climate, isem bivula Chinese finis sepa isave kat one long vula try time.
7: Vanuatu Meteorological Mohydro Meteorological Services is up encouraging public lo start lo mega more preparedness activity lo El Nino now ya. Also store mo look out em good water, monitoring water supply. 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
8: By Umi featuring chairman blo outgoing chairman blo Pacific Asia Travel Association, PATA, or by me able blame me attend, you may also got CEO of Pacific Tourism Organization, and you may also got some key speakers where by the come along develop Qantas, but then some on Larvla Airline blue Umi. You may want them to discuss them aviation connectivity as well as you may look at areas blue cruise tourism. You may also want them highlight them changes, more growth, opportunities with Takamatlo tourism markets blue Umi. So by event here by me also the next month, me
2: finalize the
8: venue yet.
2: Tourism forum yeah, is up since 2023. Also one part of China International Press Communication Center CIPCC 2026 program over 20 journalists from Asia and Pacific only visiting Fuyang Museum lo China to learn more lo history, culture and development lo country. 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
9: Visitia hemi kivi molketa international media participant wanre opportunity blong explorem rich civilization blong China through long olketa ancient artifacts, traditional artworks, historical documents, more modern technology display where mi stop inside long museum yam. Fuyang Museum long Anhui Province China hemi known blong preservem very important historical collection where mi reflect them full up ear blong Chinese history more culture while do showcasing how country are hemi continue blong move forward long modern development. Some long get a journalist solitalem's experience here hemi help him get a long side long understand him China we hemi beyond full up long all stories more images where only save look long media. More all participants do only very impressed on how China hemi continue blong holem strong culture more traditions long hem while country are hemi step develop fast long infrastructure technology, more tourism. Program long CIPCC 2026 hemi continue long take them together. Media personnel long get a different country long side long strengthening media exchange, more cultural understanding, more international cooperation. Patience Mawa, VBTC News, Fuyang, China.
2: Supreme Court emiolem tet o stem judgment lo case between all council plo Port Vila city with the minister plo municipality Andrew Napwat. Emia I follow application with minister Napwat I make a kensem judgment we talem se decision plo suspend them PVCC emi no follow law. Now we about to get a party only with lo appeal we minister emi putum against him decision. Lawyer plo councillor Edward Nalial italem lo VBDC News say all client plo him bali ask him lo emi one urgent appeal. Lo one decision we come out lo Monday week Justice Josiah Naigulevu he talk about municipal council election regulation we got Chinese long em lo 2024. Chinese shall we court in bin Adam lo start lo case here talem se all councillor all in a take about lady mayor through lo one motion plo no confidence charge emi acknowledge him say what them stay order ya by all councillor all in a perform all duties lo all get I tell them to say suppose stay order, but I affect them to all people we only elect them all councillor, but represent them all get inside law PVCC. No matter lo mea, judge I still give him stay order from I tell them say Chinese law regulation, law council election, I put them different look long out case by his save go ahead. Munius outside law country, police law some only launch investigation one international case where some 2 months somewhere only come out law Vietnamese television. More confessing said to lay claim dead one Sydney gang leader blow or Chi Minh City. Samoa observer report them say one lot to lay away got 27 year. Emi admit him say em now is to dead suspect coconut cartel ring leader. Another one week at 23 year. Emi tell him say M2 emi part blow shooting. To lay run will Australia more use him came on passport bloko lo Vietnam mo ol police lo Vietnam olikasem tuvola mo arrestem tuvola. Munius lo set long sports VFF men Champions League Group B match lo Malekula ira definis bloko lo action lo manis jun start lo number 1 kasem number 5. Emi confirmation we kam lo Vanuatu Football Federation lo wika. 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Lo tuk-tuk lo Brenna Malsale we Emi Administrator lo Malamba Football Association Emi lo forward lo competition ya.
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2: fourth year. 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Money is low weather. Small cloud mo kutula weta overlo group udem Chinese blow afternoon rain lo sampat blow highland. Light moderate east wind overlo south mo central island. Temperature blow today is tablo 25 degree down south mo 30 and double north. Temperature blow tomorrow is tablo 70 degree down south mo 23 and up long north. Long sorora southeast wind blow 11 to 15 knots udem light mo moderate sorora blow 1.5 meter overlo channel mo south water. Monius Blow Sports Channel, I'm Putum and Blow VBDC News with me, Kit Inge.

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0: Good afternoon, everyone. Mo welcome to another edition of Press Club. Limi lo the afternoon. Lo afternoon today, but you mean sit down more story and lo one topic where he me touch him heart, but you me plante across lo Vanuatu. Topic for violence, firearms, domestic violence or family protection. Thingy got one recent incident where me happened just outside of Port Vila a couple of weeks ago. Where him shake him nation blue you me. Today by you me come, by you me story a little bit, look some discussion or something thing where by help him you me, blue ensure him say all communities blue me around Vanuatu, only come more safe, blue you me everyone, now ya, more for our future generation as well. So some all topics by you me look them afternoon today, by you me story and small or legislation, law firearms, blue me lo country. But you may look lo some challenges where other law enforcement only stop face him, then we'll try to enforce him some law or law, lo keep him communities is safe. But you may look lo impact lo domestic violence, more lo story and lo around thinking lo domestic violence, whether hemi one private matter or hemi one public matter. But you may look too lo some laws where you may cut, supposedly sufficient. Or suppose you need blue make at some chinis, blow back again, make him communities blue me him safe. Well lastly by me story and lo how now all young fella blue me only save contribute lo all thing ya. Lo afternoon today, you me privilege block at some high esteemed citizens will stand with him, you me lo place ya. You make at Honorable Minister of Law Internal Affairs, Honorable Andrew Napot. You may got CEO for Human Rights Coalition, Mrs. Anne Pakoa. You may got facilitator for Women's Affairs, Vanuatu Women's Center, Mrs. Miriam Bullis, suppose for me, right? Yes, thank you. Just before me giving time, all panelists, let me blow you may start the full discussion. Me want them, but you may everyone, you may take a 1 minute silence. Blow you me think about them, all victims blow you me, where only lose some life, all families blow you where you lose some life, Lorata, through law, cause blow violence. Thank you. Thank you. Before you me go, all question blow you me by me highlight them some rules no more, blow press club blow you me. Back again, me invite them, you me everyone, lo market, or you me where you me tune in online, welcome. Please, Emma, hear me one platform where VBTC hear me start put them in place. Please, you me everyone, you me start contribute. Lo, put them together all thing. Lo, address them all social issues where it start affect them country. Please, you me. Emma, one Chinese. Please, you start come giving thing. Please, you. Lo, tell them how now you me start make them country. Please, me hear me come one much better place in all the future. No more best start now. Yeah, ego. So, lo guide them all discussions. Please, you me. Yeah, some key things, some rule no more, blame me consider them, time you me stop one them give him thing or you me stop story on. First one, hear me blow, talk to with them respect, huh? You me give him comment, you me story on, you me give him all thing, blame me, always with them respect, you respect them, all manually sit down for it, more whoever way stop listening come, you me want them say, hey, you must stop all time. Listen actively, listen good, blow harem good, one them information after you ask him question. Every man you want them contribute, so time you me talk, think about say got nara man too, you want them talk. Give him talk blue, is straight, is short, you miss have make him most low time where you me cut now yellow place, yeah. Issue where you me discuss him, but again me remind him you me, any one sensitive issue, any around violence, domestic violence, family protection, firearms. Time you me talk, think about them, say you miss have address them issue. You may not address them individual people, or you may not address them one individual organization where you work close space, yeah. So keep him a mellow mind. You may discourage him any personal or any political comment where suppose you stop ding blue, you suck him today, you may not encourage him, yeah. I think him has some key rules where you may want them, but everyone keep him in mind that you may story on the day afternoon. So without any further ado, by me start off with questions for you me. Back again, We remind them, everyone, suppose you stop listening or you just tune in today. Discussion Blimi today, hemistapler violence, firearms, domestic violence or family protection. So to kick start panel discussion Blimi, first question Blimi, blo story and the day, hemistapgolo honorable minister, Mr. Danstap. Honorable minister, suppose you have a share with them, you me, all manually tune in, all listeners, all viewers, will stop listening today. With them, all recent incident where it happened, low side blow, violence, firearms, domestic violence, family protection. One them now, something where government, he must make him now, yeah, or he must consider him, blow make him, blow strengthen him, or law blow you me, around him, all issues, yeah, blow ensure him, say, all families blame me, all community blame me, all stop save all time. Thank you.
1: Thank you, Dumas. Moderator blue panel blue email this afternoon. Me want them take them time blue talam thank you lo VBDC lo invitation we have ask me to blow me part of this panel lo afternoon today. Me want them talam thank you lo we buy me story on the day. Lo all issues we start affect them country blue me and how you me everyone is have work together blow address them all challenges here. Before me ask me answer them question where you ask them blue me lo this afternoon, me also want them join them you me everyone. Blow first of all convey condolences blue me lo all families where only been affected one way or the other. Lo all issues lo side lo violence and especially from you make them reference lo recent incident we happen, me do me want them convey sorry blo me mo condolences blo me go lo family blo victim before me sabatale many talk lo today. Question blo me lo side lo legislation by me talamol same say yes currently lo Vanuatu you make out one Firearms Act, emi cap 198. After all incidents where you must have continued to face him, you may come to realize him, government come to realize him or acknowledge him. See him about time, blow you may start to review legislation, blow you me, more you may strengthen him. You may got one intention, blow review Firearms Act, blow you me, blow make him sure say, is have address him management, ownership, blow firearms, storage blow firearms, usage blow firearms, and also as far as all penalties and offenses where you miss have a put me go inside law legislation, blow make them sure say you miss have a deal with them all offenses who have related law firearms law Vanuatu. Emia, emi want something where government bamba have me work with him. But we want them talamol same say. Even got questions he raised about response law or law enforcement officers blue me. Law one emna you Mr. Mega. We want them confirm him to say currently he got ongoing training programs where all the stuff VBF with them all partners play him through New Zealand, all the stuff contact them. You missing out them officers safety training where he missed up help them all get up law only respond lo all situations where it's up arise lo community blow you me one lo goal blow training him blow help him all officers blow really understand him first time one him now real incident we stop happen before he actually attend equal lo incident we stop happen sometime time you got situation then you me expect him say from maybe one police officer you come tell him officer him just rush you go now yeah, stop yeah. You me all training so he stop contacted now yeah. He stop helping police blow. Time we got one report. He got some all gata. All officers only must sit down. Blow understand and be one him exactly. He have is to happen. How now? When by you me plan him response blow you me. He necessary blow you me go all same or you me need blow prepare him good you me blow you me attend. Low incident we stop come. So training yeah. Emi stop go now yeah. Lo with them from what the police force me been attend them graduation where it happened lo santo lo sam lo officers blow you me and even all listen up all admit him lo tell him say full of time you ask him one police blow him attend lo incident him just kirap him just run straight he go without fully understanding say, but when exactly stuff happen? And sometimes only find them say only end up in situations where only no sabe handle them problem or incident where stuff happen. And so training happen lo sando by extend the come lo narvala provinces lo potvila e colo tana lo malekula by maskop lo make them so say obviously so li better understand them walk blow kata mo nature blow incidents before li actually stop respond le him. Now something him one question where him been come about protection obviously and whether all obviously blow me you need blow be armed lo all operations. Me want them talamol same say if they look him comments yeah be cut. All provisions inside the law where he allow minister through law request plo commissioner plo police plo him is have authorized him use plo arms, but to go to an extent where by me dalam seven by me allow police officers plo him only fully armed me no think say me want something where me prepare plo town lo road yet because you me stop law one very peaceful country and you me want them continue plo maintain them as it is you me no want them say all officers plo him only start walk out with them arms yet until such time where suppose you may look him say by you may decide them then you may run by you may agree seven by you'll see him at the moment or same when we tell him he got existing provisions inside the law where time he got one incident and he happened to one place and he necessary blow officers blow me only must be authorized blow you some arms then he got one request we only make him come through law office blow minister blow you authorize him blow all officers blow me only have be armed. Lo time we will stop contact him to this blow kata blow oligo. You me got one strong traditional governance system blow you me way. He help him you me too blow you me stop handle him all situation blow you me. And me no want them say bambai. You me take him say only way he me blow you me go down the road way. By me must arm him every officer. By me you me say lo one country way. Preamble blow you me me talk about. Traditional Melanesian values blow him how na you mean the creative him make part lo walk way is a help him for not the police force and total him now yeah you must stop around every area council you must stop introducing community safety teams where you walk with them all chiefs with them all community leaders to help them all get the blow manage them all issues where it's happen to even remote areas as far as area councils and so we want them to tell him say yes you got progress is up and even though today Commissioner of Police, I also send them one email finish, instruct them. All officers play them, all commanders play them, only contact them. One hour operation, low site, low registration, low firearms will exist around Vanuatu and Pali start them, low within a month's time, you should start to look if it may happen. So, by Metalamo same say, yes, all incidents will start happen, but you may also continue blow. Prepare them, you may also continue blow. Come up with them all plans, lo how pambai you misabe address them all issues, lo country blue yumi.
0: Thank you to us, Honorable Minister. Miharam, you talk about some reform, capacity building, traditional governance, blimi ko baklehem registration. I think by me, come back liba again, lo another question, lo ask him about any role or regional corporations or regional partner, blimi lisabe play inside, lo help him yumi lo work out, yeah. For now, by me, move you go to the next panelist, please. Next question, please. By me, stop asking lo Auntie Miriam, lo Vanuatu Women's Center. Also, one organization where you play work plante with the most survivors. One organization, lo you play look or some lo all big fella gap where you may need, please, you must address them. Plo make him say you miss have continue plo provide them support plo all women, all family really affected by violence or domestic violence.
2: Thank you to my moderator. Before me answering question blo you me want them give him one small statistics or data where me play been kasem through lo one prevalence study or one research blo 2024. You may be in Makaram one study on Semir 2009, and then 2024, you may Karam number two. Same study, blow looks all passenger, only decrease or only quantum. So, you want to tell them no more, say, low side, blow physical, what them sexual, what them all different passing, blow violence, yeah, you may still stop blow 71%. At the low side, blow physical, what them sexual violence no more, Hemi 30%. Losaiplo olmama welikarikil time we olikat belly start. Yumikasim 12%. And then losaiplo technology facilitated abuse. Hemia ol pasin where you misabuseum ol mobile phone, you misabuseum laptop, you misabuseum one molecular surveillance devices, plus tap make a mole rabies fascinia lo narawan, hemi 19% after all passing blow violence we stop go ahead lo time lo disaster or after lo disaster you make a same 32%. You miss your talem say since 2009 come kasem today. Small decrease no more hemi come lo side lo physical more sexual violence. When me 9% decrease no more. But otherwise, all number one, you me almost stop same mark yet. So you me can pick for a work yet, blow me game, ma. Okay, so lo gap you stop ask him. Pull up agency, so list a work lo side, yeah. The one gap lo you me where you me look him now, he me, you know, got one coordinated. Survivor-centered response, law GBV, with gender-based violence, with domestic violence. All different agency, you may make them all work, but you may no more. But still, you may look in same client. For example, suppose women center, he make at one client, and then he may refer he come to police or he call law court. All agency only look in same client, same issue. They only work on way where all kata only make them. So you make out one molecule multi-service delivery protocol where you plan them stop. Have me one framework where have me design blow, provide them one coordinated survivor-centered response blow, gender-based violence. MSDP, yeah, have me clearly define them all role, more responsibility, blow one agency. The problem and one agency, yeah, blow looks all woman, only sabe kasem legal support, only sabe kasem medical support, but come kasem today, you mean no implement them yet, have no finalized yet. So hemi want something where you may need blow work pick one hem from hemi and no man suppose where hemi come on then you miss have a cut one coordinated mechanism stop where you may have run is have a work with them blow serve more victims blow violence and naravala something now say hemi could blow ensure say it got budget well allocated law implementation, law family protection law, we pull up woman only stop you soon now, yeah? So I could law cut budget, law him, yeah? Make him say time where you may come law work with them multi-service delivery protocol, yeah? Pay you got money, law him where you may serve your work with them. Thank you.
0: Thank you, Bikwan. Mrs. Bule. By me come back lo harem ting or ask him ting bli you lo side lo how na you miss have address him all gaps ya but naya by me address him next question bli me go lo Madam Pakoa CEO of the Human Rights Coalition Olsem one organization or Olsem CEO of the organization we have me work lo space for human rights. How now domestic violence? Hemi stop by me talem say hemi connect or hemi impact him broader human rights concern inside of Vanuatu. And law ding blue you one em law na you may need blow make him chenis lehem or one em reforms na you may need block cut blow insurance say all law blue me only align with them all. Bibik flanar from Mama Law will stop lo guide them yumilo space ya.
3: Okay, thank you, Thomas. Me join them to Honorable Minister with them stop lo talent. Thank you, WBTC Law. Opportunity lo one of the Human Rights Coalition is a welcome part lo discussion for the day. Okay, so time where you look lo one broader look. when people are look time we look like him, look at you when conventions where me stop. So the right to life. The right to life, and me one of the paramount convention where article under law United Nations conventions where only been signed them law 1948. So time where you may look, you may look say the right to life. Yeah, and me want something where me should be paramount. The respect for life and human dignity. And me want something where everyone and me got obligation and you got responsibility. Law, you protect them. Life law, get a one more life law. All not a one will you stop close up lock down. Also one husband, and my responsibility blue you protect them. Wife blue you. And when another time when you go married, you tell them say yes I do. Yes I do. And you also mean say yes I do. In order to protect. Look good times and bad times, I will protect. You got paramount responsibility, but you protect them wife for you with them all picking in the knee, wife. You got responsibility, but you respect them and protect them, family for you, just as the husband does. So the right to life, everyone, paramount something. And then that when you look on obligation, you come to no government. Government also want duty bearer and responsibility for him to protect them people. And then if you have Talk to Honorable Minister, I will have you explain them all acts and laws will stop in place. And you may find them say yes. While you may stuck at laws and also all laws or acts will stop in place, like for example, on Family Protection Act, where I may stop housed by the Vanuatu Police Force. And I have want something where I could do must, I may stop under the umbrella of the Vanuatu Police Force. And then we have a mantimere, we can't plot all the same say, you need further funding. Think of me discussing it later. We want to tell them all the same say, time where you talk to small arms treaty. United Nations, we signed them small arms treaty. Finish and then Vanuatu, we adopted them last year, September of 2025. So Vanuatu, we ratified, we signed them small arms treaty. Which means that he must agree law United Nations with them United Nations. United Nations also one member state, but I'll say by me agree, but me respect them, me uphold them. Every convention, every articles, more every something on objectives, with them all guidelines play, well you stop under law convention. Yeah. Small arms treaty. So small arms treaty, you say when you start telling me, we serve a camera some mask. Let me serve also one small bomb, we use a sakem. Small arms treaty. But what something where Mr. happened today, you say, Honorable Minister, is to tell him. Plant the time, you miss a look, say, it got fast simple trafficking for small arms, you come. Small arms, you say, musket, maybe a worker's blame, you miss a sign, blame anyone. Maybe customs now, but I have to tell him. But if you look how, where, all small arms, all musket, only come, maybe only cross some border, only come, call over Vanuatu. But then customs too, you got one regulation. We have people control them, monitor them, all arms also. That you may link him all arms here with them violence? Yes. Also, one of my honorable minister, he may tell them. The Small Arms Act, yeah, he got one objective for him, where he may tell them all same, say. While you may got in possession small arms, one will get the main objective for him, and me. Promote them peace and provide them security. So yes, time when you may look, it got all police officers play me too, where only been, you may tell them say only been naked. Time only stop, no time to seen. Time one hold up no firearms, one musket and me, shoot them all get all, you may not get any protection. So, while you must talk about him, yeah, you must also must bear in mind, say, Vanuatu was one member state of the UN. And we got naval obligations too, where we must comply with them. Like, for example, CEDAW. We take some notes, Lord bless you, Lord. Reminder you, me, everyone, you with me. People tell them, say, we got CEDAW, where we stop conventions of the rights of discriminations against women, elimination of discrimination against women, where Vanuatu, we ratify and sign them. Law 1995. So every one convention where he alive. So you may not serve skip him. So that's why also me will allow civil society time where government have Mr. Putumal acts or regulations and laws plan, me will allow civil society role play me will monitor them, mohemi report them. One them now, You may pin stop make him lo fasting blo how will you may protect them all woman. And then Narvala one when we want to tell him hemilo conventions of the rights of the child, yes, but also the concession of the status of women, commission on the status of women. We want to do hemiakrilem. So commission on the status of women, and we also talk about the dignification of women, the protection of women, and how all roles of women to the society and we should be protected. And then time when you meet them too, you come to wonder something like simple peace. You may look like United Nations Security Council law, Security Council Resolution 1325. And me want people to talk to Maspe, and me want resolution where and people promote peace. Woman, only talk about peace and how now government you be serve a camp law. You may initiate them or put them together or laws where people protect them all woman. UNSCR 1325 on women, peace and security. And then lastly, one look at something when we want to remind you me lehem, and we boy declaration. Where only been signed them Pacific region, you may been signed them. I agree with them with all Narvala Pacific Island countries, law 2020. Inside law, when subsections for boy declaration, and we also talk about how women should be protected, how where you mean nation him should be protected, and suppose with small arms, he comes as one tool to protect them family or protect them nation. Only at a time where you need him, then all acts all same where only stop the police. And then all regulatory as a customs also one regulatory arm for government law side for small arms. You may need to monitor them or track them and report them. Suppose where you got one violence where may happen using small arms. Civil society by having continue to stand up the table.

0: tune in back again. We remind you, me discussion, me me around violence, family protection, firearms, with them domestic violence as a whole. You start on market, you want to ask one question, move come call us up. You mean stop online, suppose you want to ask one question, move come call us up. Me look one hand behind law way. Small time. While only stop move floor, karama, microphone, you go law. Uncle way stand up behind. Honorable Minister, suppose you got any something you want them add him, law, side floor, address him. One him where to blow madam, you been raise him up. Lo work with government to stop make him now, yeah.
1: Hello. Good afternoon. Or good day. Hello, everyone. Me, and name lo me, Remy Kwanwan. Me, Plotana. Madam, talk small no more. In a long fla, he short. By me go back long creation. The beginning, the Bible, have we been creating heaven and earth? Have we been creating every something? Soul water, crown, Ibudam, Adam, Lord Adam, have we walk about him? And then, have we look, say, no, we must got one helper. Now, Bible you talk about. Karma out one side of the flame, he created them. If, do I have become a helper? Listen good. Adam, God been making him. Say, have principle blow home. And then, helper blow him, have if, he stop. Stop for him to flesh the book out. He come, got some. You mean no man Australia, you mean no man England, you know man where? Time you missed up, we got them now. Time you missed up, lo. Darkness time. All island blow you me, all you live, lo. Culture, custom, blow you me. Today, minister, head blow you start so, you me too, man, bless, lo, tana, ya. Head blow you start so now, ya? But you know, serve. Go back from you need to go inside law oblong United Nations. You need to go around the inside. Why you know, serve go back. Blood alarm say law oblong custom hemia or church hemia. Now, yeah, you need to give him right. He can finish low violence. Now, yeah, you talk, woman, you talk. Hey, look. By me got them short no more. That day, me wife blow me. He look, stitch blow bless ya. And it's just 2 weeks. We got photo blow bless ya. All police only come, only take them photo. Only one of them say, Kate, she come, say, no. Play Lego. We want them so him blow him, say, you. Acting you low blow violence. We tell them, say, now you can't violence, blow you, create them want something. Then, me forgive him you. God le heaven, have me life. God le heaven, have me look. When you create them, blow me. Picture blow me, stop ya. Blood, you got some ground. God have me arm. God have me not it, minister. Wrong way, you got some country, blame me. You mean no more. You start to talk English, say you start to talk about all over here, only make him law UN. You come out, though, Universal House of Justice. Yes or no? You come law UN, you when you preach him out the whole world, blow all you leave them. But when law blow you, the church with them custom. Now, yeah, you step in, he heart, blow go back. We ask him, you minister responsible. Shortly, please, take him back, all mama, all stop law, RSC law, New Zealand, Australia. All he come back home. But all stop white. Let go all man, no more, all stop. Please, me bless law you. Suppose you want them second to blow you, but he's safe. Please, you stop him all the time, you know, all bless you. Violence is good no more.

0: immigrants are at low happiness. Pay, you have low immigrant back. Low church, low custom. You have. You stop in place, you know, say, old woman, but you know, travel out. You have now. Today, wife blew me, tell him, me say, you go put me low violence. Me say, no. Poi blow me, says, I'm trying to get him blow me. You look photo, he stop. Me no them wall of violence. Me stop suing him, say, you sustainable where? Me sustainable church, me sustainable custom blow me. You know, serve ahead of me. God been made me low beginning. The heaven and the earth was created. God has been made me. Me got mustas. Me now principle blow him now, yeah. You bring him low, he come inside. Yeah, blow you with me now. Mr. Ask him to force now. From state say he stop, blood blow me run, Mr. Ask him to force, but Mr. Luke say, he create a problem, law, or begin to blow me. We ask him, Minister, shortly, no more say, me do blow tana, cut him road here, blow woman, or stack all his snail workers, more, only come back, only stack white, by violence, he good, let them all get all stack white home. Thank you.
1: Thank you, law. Question where me come? I know we got another question. I think he relate back to one minister talk about them in terms of some little something where you need to make him, or you need to look like him. And we have a story and small, let me touch the traditional governance. Thank you, Langel. We have a reminder, you mean the church too. How now you miss go back to all places here? And we put one request for him to become the minister. But I'm giving time to the minister blow. He respond more lo query way stop with them question back again me repeat him when him now you think the government is having make him flow help him or start addressing some little gaps where Madam Bule hemi raise him in terms of coordination with them Madam Pakwa hemi raise him lo side lol convention where you may sign him stop you may sign him or you may ratify him. Think about them too, one angeli tell him one of them you must have make him or government at this point one of them now him is having make him. Thank you.
2: Thank you, moderator. Thank you, law question where come and especially your presentations where you come. Me no stop sit down the place today, you say one expert, but one of them we have a serum, also a few blue me, and then of course, maybe some other people too regard all important few, but this is a collective approach where you must talk together blow how blow you may addressable challenges we must face it. Now by me start law some talk where the panelists even talk about it come. First one by me comment law panelists blow me law left corner away where he me stop talk about and me present them some statistics law you me law 112 and he me been mention them talk tell them say you got lo some form of violence he go down because some not of the form of violence he stop no more he no go down and then emi dalam say lo few blame emi think say coordination emi want something where he got couple him every institution relationship only stop only no coordinate them all efforts all gather together blame them sure say you may ruin you may address him every area where he may relate lo violence and then of course, panelists play me where you sit down our side. Lo me, hear me touch more. Lo sideball conventions where you me ratify, and then you got the expectations. Say time where you me ratify or you me sign up him. Lo UN conventions yeah. By you me got obligation. Lo must implement them. Lo kasi maximum intention. Lo all conventions yeah. Lo make them sure say you look him some change. Lo life play me. And then Mimi Haram Storian where one member of the public, one man bless lo Tana hemi raise him today, and hemi give him two one challenge lo Yumi. So by me drum best blow me answer him. First one, lo side blow all gaps way stop. Me agree, say there is a need for better coordination, but duty blow government hemi no accept them, hemi no accept them violence. You mean who? You mean condemn him? Blow it happened or lo society blow you mean? Hey, man, I make him say, Kaufman, I must set them up on responsible agencies. More, he mean work with them all to on a partners plan, blow. Talk with them all together, blow. You continue blow support them all out of the agencies, civil society, You may got good relationship with them, although the partners play me, or you continue to support them, or agencies will exist to help them, you may not work. But you got ministry who have responsible, law women's affairs, women ministry of justice. Then you got department of women's affairs staff, and then you got all UN conventions, where you got all test officers, where you sit down in the place. Yeah. Mimi, lo thinking for me today, say, suppose, hem is the one topic where you must collectively address them. Then leading ministry, and ministry of justice. And we sing out them on forum, we sing out them every agency she come. Then you may work to find them how you may have a better establishing one coordinated mechanism where everyone you got part together play inside law holistic approach where you may want them to take them together. Law side law all statistics. We have me talk about say got sample like me say magnum got sample and need blow make more awareness. But you me must understand them or analyze them all statistics here. In depth, blow you me understand them reasons blow gata. Maybe me some something to do with just behavior. Maybe some something to do with not enough information. Maybe got some areas where you may not reach out blow gata blow to get them all gata. Then you me everyone he coordinate them all efforts blow you me how you must have respond to him. Now, I mean, I want to approach myself again. Now, time we come, no issues aside, no UN conventions. He continue to start one expectation. Say, every time you sign up one UN convention, you must implement them. But he also, you may also cut one constitution, lo country blue you constitution, yeah, suppose you look him, time all founding fathers, all the time, all stuff talk, all stuff discuss, blo, you may adopt them constitution law, 1979, blo, time when we come to independence, semi fully functional. Preamble blo constitution, yeah, me tell them say, by you may found them country, lo Christian principles, all same, member blo you may lotana, me tell them. Faith in God, more traditional Melanesian values. Amen. Now, emi preambula part of constitution we emi kite them constitution blo dalam say every number of articles inside the constitution, pahemi must be drafted in such a way we emi promote them Christian principles, faith in God, more traditional Melanesian values. Amen. Now, answer blue you where you want them. Then you may go, you may sign up all conventions. Time you may sign up all conventions, you come, of course, you got expectations. Blue you me. Where all member countries blue you me must implement them. Now question is stop here. Why you may not stop implement them? See, full up time when you go sign up to all conventions, you may come back to country blue me. You may must mobilize them all efforts blue you me. Lo how you may implement them. It may including resources, lo side blow finance, including resources side blow human resources, blow putting people in place, blow help them you may blow advance them. Implementation bill conventions. Yeah. You mean sometime you may go you pass them, you may come back to Blessia, then obligations say come, you may must prepare them you me. Now convention we have specifically come out today, lo side blow small arms treaty where you must talk about or same way me tell them lo you me last year. So me just tell them out to you the day of afternoon say commissioner blow police just issue one instruction. You go lo commanders blame him, blow tell them say please effort blow you this time but by me go around you me geo code them every firearms where me exist. You may must identify more owners, blow kata. You may must look him, check him on license, blow kata. Any arms where me exist, where me stop, me illegally in possession by somebody, by you may remove him. And then by him start to make him more laws, he can more strict, law use, law firearms. Me one effort where you may stop work, him finish. And also, me been telling him out the day, by Minister Blinden Laves, he support them. He support them work, yeah. What if one want to police force, blow him, he got him out him. Now, questions, law side, blow. All of us play me, only call time or same. Panelists play me, and use them to talk, say, be only naked, all in open arm. Maybe been make one respond, but I'm say, yes, how all police officers only been stop respond all situations in the past. Time we got one situation he reported, only grab all ironico. Only just call them all same. Only grab all ironico, but now we are stop here. He got trainings, we have stopped, the beginning of this year finish, also, we have been attending one training, we start to help them all. Of course, he got areas for improvement, but trainings also, we start to help them all. Blo, talam, say, time where you ready to respond to one situation where only report them to you, you also one responsible officer, you must understand them, say, when I only report them, he got one something where he got one conflict, or he got one something where he just basically law and order, blo, you just attend, blo, arrest them some trunkets, and you something also. And so officer before him respond, Pompa Hemi must understand him. Now, particular case where Emi stop, Emi no been one report we only karam say no person concern emi file and emi kato arms emi kato everything so all of you only just stop walk about no more call same blow help him no more blow karam all things blame and then he end up say only just find him out behind say no obviously person called suspect emi arm suspect emi accents blame emi all same and so emana emi emi want something with me misal batala mo same now blow point blow member blow emi lotana about seasonal workers program. Me want them to tell them, say, you cut form where only staff full them up, where suppose where man or woman you want them go by spouse plan, by must agree. Loco. So suppose woman he me call away, man them me must sign them, chief them me must sign them, pastor them me must agree. And then before he me put them plan, suppose only no sign them, why me no sabe go? Hemia, they start with them to full a spouse. Even one man. Time with one man, he's already blocked away by a woman. Blame him, he must sign, blow agree. Say, hemi want them to go to seasonal work. And then he's up also. He got arrangements where he stop in place finish from you, me, anticipate them, say, by you, no, make him come one program, blow separate them families. Suppose to follow, he looks like he got need. Then to will need blow agree. Now, one is sign him consent form, blow tell him, say, yes, Mr. Release me, blocko. Now, when he happen after him, time with spouse blame you go to Australia, you stop in fall for Narvala something. Emia only no be to Hole no been discussing me, I love blessed before him you go. Me sure enough, say, suppose with the Hole Stones at Tok Tok after he's at Alam Lem say no, by you sign him from by me go low, Mr. Megan problem, Mr. Abbey say by spouse blame, by never sign him for. Be Emmy one challenge, and it comes down to human behavior, human attitude. You come, Coco, you talk about Bible on the day, and we want them to agree with them you. These things when we start talk about the place, here, all symptoms blow some fashion blow you me where he caused by something else. And me believe, say, when you have tell him, emi heart blow man. Blow make him say, man, or you know more experience all kind of violence and issues when you face him, emi require one change of heart, completely change of heart. Time heart it change, then behavior it change. But suppose where you miss a tremble, make them too much slow. You miss a tremble, make them him, we heart blow money, no change. But you continue to face him. And so me agree with them, you. When them doctor, you tell them the day, God degrade them, you me, and he put them, you tell them, say, got him out of sight. Close up, no heart. God, you point them, you finish, no answer. And we tell them, say, stop, close up, no heart. And so suppose you got change of heart. But you no look him all thing here. But you miss a continue to make them more and more loss. But people, you need to must be transformed. No heart, no all that. Amen, I am a cause. Everything else we must try and talk about. Me look every another something. We look and just symptoms. Blow one heart way no change. Thank you.
1: Thank you, Honorable Minister. Me think say you address him good. Question more concern way raised. You highlight and plan the efforts blow government. Long time he come when in the light of one way he happened recently. Me say every man is talo visa he harem. By me next question blame me I think me igud you me haram too lo you me lo civil society suppose you got something where you me stop make him finish now yeah or you me think say you me stop make him lo you give hand lo work with government stop make him now yeah moving forward. Thank you.
3: Thank you to my slow question and to my slow haram ko tola top lo honorable minister. What something where civil society do? Him stand up him, him stand up strong against violence. So, I got all those small development partners play me too. Only second people of money come. Plo some civil society organizations, some NGOs. Plo continue. Plo take him lead. Plo fight against domestic violence against small women. And then you make a too government too. Him set them up on ministry or some department of women's affairs. We have to have me one national women's mechanism where we have stop law, develop more laws too with them all partners and stakeholders below. How you miss have it down in violence against small women. So you may harem all forms of violence. Or some sister have been talking about a lot of women's center. And then have you also one interesting something too where me tell them to report them, me tell them say while all normal violence is the quantum, you got one small decrease where me 9% low sexual violence. Now, emotional violence, Emika want something where me big one, we big one, we big one too much. In particular, on you some nakamal blow, sorry, play you some what nakamal. Maybe I'll take that back. But on you some social media, Facebook, lo attack em different people, lo attack em all friends, attack em all government officials. And cyberbullying, cybercrime, Emika want big for a crime when I am happen to mass. And that time when you look local crime, yeah, even generated no more lavanoatu. And we generated lo New Zealand, lo Australia, even some will work explain me too. Where violence even not come physically, but have we come to lo cyber emotional violence. And I think CEO of lo Vanuatu Women's Center too, have me been talk lo earlier this year. Lo Women's Day, International Women's Day, ha, have me talk about violence, emotional violence and sexual violence through the internet. Now, civil society, but we continue to stand up to fight against violence. We got all full up all groupings, some of the groupings are national, some are regional, where we tie in with a more global network, but some are rooted in the community. Some action aid, for example, women talk together. We want grassroots organization where we deal with them all women well in the school, all women well in couple, all learn fasting, all fasting where maybe you should learn them at home, but you may be missed them. You may also have them too. You may cut all policies, blame me, will stop in place. Custom governance, let me stop. That way you may cut custom violence, custom governance, where me stop. And it should be your principal framework, where you can't guide them. All peace processes, blame me. How now you may resolve them conflict, time may happen. So that's why, time where one man may fight with a woman, blame him, lo one village. Why me find them say, all families only report them case, he call a chief. Papa blow me, me been one chief. All brother blow me only chief. And we face them resolution blow conflict. No home time where he got all families only row, only come no chief. Chief he take him case, he call a paramount chief lo nakamal, and then only talk about. And then he got all churches blow, all fine blow, all damage where he may been stopped. So meetings say, you may not get excuse. But tell them all same say, you may not get want something where he may prevent them domestic violence. You may get all laws where you stop international, you may get regional laws. You may get two, custom violence, custom governance where he may stop. You may get all chiefs network where he may stop. Traditional peace initiatives where he may stop. And UN Resolution 1325, where we mentioned him earlier, he may promote them, work with chief, lo promote them peace inside our societies, blow you me. I think government have got every mechanism, every framework, laws where we stop, police act, where we stop, look, and Family Protection Act, where we stop. So partnership where we stop finish, but we want them no more blow me, ask them no more all chiefs, please, you will like work closely with them police, you will like work closely with them civil society or NGOs, you will like work closely what them all organizations will you make up to promote them peace, but put down them crime. Now every person where you miss have make them. Suppose where you need law, suppose where you look say, all authority will not come to you, please you take a first step. You can't play, you be look how you miss have work together, play you meet down them crime. No societies play you.
1: Thank you, Thomas. Madam CEO, let me stop listening. Let me summarize them now. One them now, civil societies have make them. Law give hand law work with government to start making finish law space here. Time limit him stop go very fast. Me look one member of the public is stand up stuff and we got one question by me give him time blame me ask him question blame him. Finish him stop got the last question to the panelist after by Mr. Wrap up. Thank you.
0: Thank you.
2: Good, yeah?
0: Thank you your time. All panelists, what am honorable minister? You also want to talk to me, Isabe, and me thank you, say, Isabe, that chance to take time to blow. Come sit down, clarify, morning, what been happen. Morning, Mr. Attend the blow today, and very important too, because if you took at part reputation, them. Employee information, blow, you know more? If I have been governance or last Sunday or what time you will have been sort of much only been laying finish one name we stop it into the families. Whatever you want to ask him, no more time where you Mr. talk about
4: or schemes blame you, or people blame you, like go from Australia or New Zealand, RSC, with them Schweppes. Mimi think say you mean no control you mean na best one. Blow you me when or how you me scale them because everyone all got the you is a travel out. All in married to everyone. Take him into account custom, church, with them civil. And plant the you me is a talk now yeah. By you plant the you is have taken say you're same. You be talk about no to you, but time when you follow they separate them you. You have a different mind, you have a different arena. One thing that I know more Robert himself, the motto play me, him very important. Long court you miss up. Me think you must raise a memory on Robert himself, people blow Vanuatu, down with people out. Take him to one name when Mr. Naplan, Mr. Haram Small, you tell him this, husband and wife or same spouse, only must witness, what them chiefs. And we look at them every something, you know, evaluate them every one time overseas, from a different environments. We missed up, one time, break some law, you know, and Robert Minister say, come by issue here, but you know, have a stop. But you still continue. Take him into account, I'm supposed to cut time, where you want to talk to you, rather than me, and one time say, take call of parliament. Raise him, you know, and be in she come out, law, some labor, comment finish it. Then we want them out, you go to them spouse blue. Look at respect, go to the family. When I'm important, first of all, you've been stopped or restrict them area, then you could. But take him say, please send me consent, because one day, Bombay, you meet church. And that one name when you miss up for long, especially government. Well, you know, chief captain people blue. Take him wife blue, you go, husband, you go, suppose you need family, you go, you go. Then, you have a respect, you restore money where you go from. Well, take him come back to the nation, to build them nation. You have a criticize, you have a Hamas, but you have a end situation, when you have a financial solution. One time, the honorable minister say, since situation has been happened, one time, certain big story, blame too, or families who have been victim, say, you may run, you may suffer, you may run, you may have no good. The meeting him in a simple way. Take a motto into grant from at the end of the table where you meet. Stand before the judgment. Long court you may stand up. Or something you stop, I mean, the middle of parliament or something where you stop sending people go from. You really protected or not? Him simple no more. You take him no more. Say, okay, before you out, spouse you sign. Take him into one time period, say, okay, go 1 year, 2 years, and we must go. But otherwise, to let together, you must go. Plus, some respect is double time. Time only come back, or you restore them respect is double. Build them nation. I mean, also, when I rebel a nation, so it's up, maybe you're not at motto. I mean, me raise them place, and I'm okay, you take them not, no more, say. You take them place, and me very considerable. While you're stable, when I want to nation, blame me. Through violence, or same system, you've been talking this. You've got violence, but my neighbors have stopped. The overexploited woman too, he tied to them situation. But he stopped dealing inside the Vanuatu. But you know, take him situation, you go outside, you build them different something, you come. Law. Question of Vanuatu, then, by question problem. Me, point to me, want them to raise some place on Robert Minister, thank you too much, you stand, say, me, want to talk to me, want them. You take him into consideration, say, I'm in the mat, yeah? Post money out, go with them, wife. Or wife, you go with them, husband. Bro, you solve the situation. Best one. My last one, too, one time, telling the Honorable Minister, say, they talk about duty play, will be very important. When we left out, no more, some departments, no more, how are you fulfilling them, or you commit them, or the law, or sections where you use a crime law, or you comply. Granted, all people who listen about it, block along with it. Follow up, status block at that. Some people only go here, or you separate your man block at that, block along with it. Or you go along, well, you make them harmless, more one and only make them when you come back. Then situation will change the price. But before you out, you make sure you check with them chief, more pastor, a marriage status for them, say he's straight, go with them wife, go with them husband.
1: Thank you, Angel. By me stop. Wrap him up question. Yes. Me from time. Let me stop go.
4: Thank you.
1: Me like consider him take him one way. You stop tell him minister. Me save him stop. Ask him law table him law parliament. Review him back again. Or law blue me law labour mobility in terms of a scheme where you me stop cut. given time living stop go by you misave see you want them respond lo him ya but stop ask him final question blow me you have respond lo him or some part blow all last question blow random up discussion so with them all story and with them all comments we come with them all discussions where you may all panelists me share them final question blow me blow today lo session with the day him he calls him when him now you may miss down ya you may three miss down no place at the day you may think say him is some lo all key action or all most important chenis where you may need blow make him now ya you may make him now ya blow you may save help blow reduce him or make him rate the domestic violence go down or you may save make him blow strengthen him firearms legislation blow you may or you may save make him blow insurance all families blow me inside lo communities blow me you'll protect it so when I'm not meeting say you miss have make him now yeah when I'm not some key something we miss have make him now yeah by me start with them honorable minister you may move across all them by madam Pulea you give him lasting thing blame after you miss that up him up story and the day thank you
2: too much moderator all same we meet them by me repeat him first talk to me say issue at hand emi no one responsibility blow one man more by every agency so we must work together and you may been raise him mo answer him questions about coordinated approach and maybe want something about you may need to work together with the lot of relevant agencies so that efforts play you me and me considered and me coordinated in such a way where everyone lo you may got one look low efforts play you me and you may start make him one actually make him one impact low everything we may make him rather than you may go start make him all kind work where you miss up duplicate them efforts play you me resources play you me and we are not really creating an impact you me must talk to understand and we bless you Mr. Blem and then you me together you me walk about the all time we stop come second something when me want them tell them me been tell them finish say the day commissioner of police also me now instructions even go while you continue to review all make a one review of firearms when we exist level 1-2 and then balik about the more efforts how from by me address me anemia you go along well with them review blow firearms act play me where me been telling finish say yes government me acknowledge them say you need to strengthen them and by that one review you initiate them blow address me now go back low point more question where I raised by member blow me lotana all same Mr. Talam say emi good say to vola to get a husband and wife you go to overseas lo walk lo come back lo avoid them all kind something with them Australia emi take him one step further blow him he give him one visa we him a long term visa and then he allow him we accept them blow family so he's have go overseas blow walk now emi one step well go to take him whether or not emi now him solve him issues with him safe him by me must ask him lo him emi make him finish now you talk about you need to talk about work role chief work role pastors be miss up take him say all got now all should make him sure say only understand them all people all got well hey miss have even say me one family we home me no street me no need to sign him form blow approve him blow go overseas pastors sema and so by you need to recheck him back him say be who all got all give him right to go overseas suppose we some chief or some pastors where you stop sign and then you go is a problem then you need to look back say me straight or straight pastor you stop sign or you got some nar something me by you need to look him back and but you talk go you stop emphasize him point about motto blue you me been tell him no you me tell him say everything you miss up that's a me your symptom blow one cause me heart blow man suppose heart blow man no good me now is upgrade them or something with him and bibin dalam lo you say you need look at one change of heart and sublem god no more Jesus no more is have a change of heart lo man suppose you miss up thing seven by you may make a more loss from by all man or you know have respect him me believe strongly and that's why me ask him all pastors blue me you may have him panelist blue me please ask him walk blue all chief ask him walk blue me all pastor me start dalam one you something no emi no one you something emi savenis lo preamble po constitution se pai me found them country faith in god christian principles mo traditional melanesian values play me emi na one mo emi sab re emphasize him no mo one mo savenis so emi one call se all pastors, all church leaders, all chiefs, you may run, you may skira, more than my spleen, you look say, maybe you may not stop really make them one of them go address them change blow heart blow man. One something about membership, no one church, amen, no change of heart. Yeah. Change of heart, I mean, really you look him change your life, blow somebody. Amen now. Why you have a talent, say, person, him change. And also, when you tell him again, suppose you ask him, how you make him? Cody got answer. Suppose God is have a change him heart, blow one man, but him, he change him behavior, blow him.
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0: Hello, welcome long voice from South Betemi Isao Yarwell. Long today program from Bayumi Harem Area Administrator long South Yeromango. So nare meeting from Bayumi Tokwatol Developments when is taking place long Area Council where M is double gotten.
1: Okay, thank you, BBC, for giving chance for making small update for all developments, all projects for Nicola or South Yarwell. And then the area to see that we come live for given one report. I think something has been happened this year. We got something where we want them to bring he come to you need to in Southern Heaven your project for the council. So we have every other council, 71 other council or Vanuatu, Limitat or small fund where Mr. Kamil will help them run the councils, help them to make a small project or village. And also, all project will serve more people. And you may go south to Ramango, you may have access to our current year to, you may serve a cohort or help more people. You got some project where we want to, talk about this morning and some project this year when we let me work them. I think every time he got one project and it happened by career council, you know, sit down or member plan. So, pass him which project now and the priority to him to call up yourself to help him with the people. So, this year, area council for me was out there among all and he worked for three projects, where we let me see manage for the rest of completing for one year time. And, this year, you may look to help them, Happy Land School, Happy Land in one village where we located south of Heromango. It's possible you start coming Happy Land and you fought in contact with the hill, called one top and Happy Land of Punyolong village in Starvisano. We got one school in Stapia. Also, we got our service of government, some school, we got the same union too in Stapia, to help more people, to get access. Your money, your send the money, more receive money. Last year profiling for me, the council, before I find them out, say, you got need. You got need for you, improve, communication system for schools, for making reportings and also Western Union, more, any other organizations where me, this is happy. Let me remote. I've done in stuff one day with place. And what the phone and clear stuff, what the TGCL one place in that network. The time we come to one rapid weather, or any cyclone, or then every communication here on it is rapid. And we have to repeat when we communicate with the Mogoda. And you service the time you got one something or some one network or one internet, as in service Starlink or Wizard, and then we shall help people on the time of disaster. The time blow one cyclone, uninstall it no more, cut them out, and we got into creation for second. We second finish, so I put one tap back and, a link you contact, we use it online, bro, catch up with more family. So, in terms of profiling, we got service, area for south, including Happy Land, and we got meat, bro, you must have a mogota, bro, give mogota, more important communication smaller. So, the last year, area council through the administration, we will put them, one Wi-Fi, Starlink, even goal or priority list for this year. So, by must happen. So, this year, we got clock hard, the announcement, Happy Land, Punyolong School, and we got one installed Wi-Fi when we work, area council has been work planned with them, partner, one company, very minimal of one or two, so, take them quotations with them, okay. More arrangements will come, set up. So, as we speak, Starlink, the partner has been set up, has been installed, the Happy Land, community, to help more teachers, so we make them reporting, equal Department of Education, also, we should help more teachers, we should study, more, also, maybe one students, and we should go online, more study, and any individuals with family plan, travel, go overseas, or villa, or someplace, you may connect them wall, you come down, you go to one river village, or south of the mountain, and you're happy. In the concept of Abraham, Abraham, he believes strong. Lo más important communication service, lo area for me, lo South Roma. He believes communications and a very important tool. And information is very important. Information is about people, for you, or, you know, custom information, so one name is to happen to government, one name is to happen to ground, one name is to happen to the councils, and by cuts full up, question, he cuts full up decision, he cuts full up complaint about services. Once you give him people information enough, for he understand, and look at him, by people, or it's just for one name, with one name stop, go around. So, area council, for me, we believe most information is very powerful. You must inform more people bring me. So through law thinking, yeah, you must improve communication. So at the moment, lo South Remango, he got internet connection, lo headquarter, lo Woodlands Bay, in Concord. He got lo Ponkil Bay, lo South, Ponkil Bay, and we want accessible bay, lo South. When we got six of the land away, the Polkago Blockwatan, and the Ricardum Contable Happy Land, or nearby villages down, lo South, he come on. Then you got to South River. Then lo next year, suppose you go into your village installation in Lomi, but lo next year you need priority for next year 2027, lo Antioch, you must set up styling plan. Pampa you need help, lo set up styling for Antioch lo next year. So Pampa you go them northwest lo Kunamla. At the moment you got small something but you must keep simple Kunamla network and work part again. So suppose you may look good, lo area for South Europe, you may improve. You may source and by network, you must catch in every village for South Europe from by and help lo communication or passing message. You may lo Antioch, everyone village where we start lo Parkway, lo way, and we go start lo East, Eremango. Want something when we want to let them, people on your well help say, area council for me, lo South Europe, and one particular area council. Lo in terms of land master, population can be a small, can scatter everywhere. You talk about South Remango area councils. You start lo Pulvemo lo Antioch. You start look sunrise. Or people on the side, not look sunset, but like water. And then by you out location, you can go lo Punambla, lo Northwest Remango. Or got there, we never look sunrise, or you look sunset, no. So, you imagine them say, area, yeah, we people on the mass. And lo help, lo improve communications lo water, and be very important in terms of passing information, passing messages and everything. Or is to connect together with them. Or got two only got families, or they got all business, or is around them, or they got school. So, Antioch Village and the last place for me, the area for me, we must work hard this year, what we call our priority for next year, for January, February next year, Antioch Village is starting to develop. And then one development will want to have freedom. I think that another the concepts have going to be me, plus out there, we believe planning the education, so once education and information, once information is in every people, only happy, only satisfied, at least, only have MP brought out of parliament, also look what you like parliament, the one who to watch him, one of MP brought out to put the parliament, or is watching any event that's happened in the world, for example, Iraq with Iran with the USA and I stuff, right? Plant the water is having more already, so. Team on the community, people or remote areas, cut access, cut privilege, partake, nuclear technology when you start with today. I think you may be one first one when you have a work for this year. So, Happy Land, at the moment, internet plan, you have one run. Narbra, after you want to give about project for the councils, I mean, the pump storage house. Storage house, you may thinking for building one, the headquarter for me, the Dillon's Bay. You may be thinking for building one, the Ponkil Bay, or the South River. You may go for this year with them, over the Ponkil. Ponkil, I mean, one accessibility anchorage, you may the South. Lo ship on one time and we go away to open Kako. Every person say, well, they come to plane, they call us Happy Land, and they must pass through the Dillon's Way, and they must pass through the Ipota, and they must go past call the Bonkil, patient challenges, block down the way, and then contact the hill, block across Happy Land. You were your custom village Japanese, but you sorry when you stop to port, when you stop meeting. So every time we want Kako block out time, we come, suppose you got one lane, part with our chimney, or the patient had time, we'll put more cargo of the hotel or safe places, more house for one man. You say that time you, we kiss the more man, we'll home to hotel, private homes, and we know really some good, more really good. So, and the council, I'm going to come up, I'm thinking, you build him a storage house. Once you build talk house, we use a building block, give him accessibility or family with Kago block, they come. So he had work, block, Adam Kago, he come, block, villa, and we know easy. You pay him for the phone, TTCL, you go to talk talk, Kago, when you go to sleep, you must be great. Time we come, custom store, the buses, time we had with it, Lorraine. Any one particular challenge, block, talk, keep up, block, any, you say, any, Kakai, and back end, or side, like, just. So, at the council, for me, and you look for thinking to look for filing. I'm going to put in one storage house for concrete base. So, look, this year, all materials, all the camco, lo concrete, all the jeans, all fuel, lo one local carpenter, and he has them, you mean, we need to design one house, lo building one storage house, lo family, lo you mean, lo south, where he access in Anchorage, lo concrete. So, walk and we ready go and stop go, go and cut them diva, then change your summer, ready go, thermal materials only arrive, and give me carpenter to house to plant that. Hopefully by July, August, we should get storage house for Pumpkin Day. We'll give him, accessibility, more safe storage, we'll cut over your family bringing yourself. And then we want to develop development where we can give when we carry out the concept of this year. From limited fundings to the councils, we started with the first time. Then you come back to Woodlands Bay, on Concord, and then by you custom South River. To help build him a storage house with every anchorage, to keep him all cargo, all businessmen, all family, and he's up safe with them. And then number two, one, we have a plan to this year. Number three, last one, and we cover Nissan. Cover, and we want to demand from the West Aeromango. I think lately, you will look over the council department, you will post them, the Facebook, the page about, 5,000, Kawa Nestling, or plants for Kawa will be supplying me come along west. Normally, every place, the 1 or 2 west, any one, difficult, place, you should grow them, vegetables, and Kawa, or this kind will start grow, or put, some soil. So this year, at the council, let me think to the compiling for even Kutum, empowering all farmers, you mean the West, for some invest, for blame code, for cover. You mean service, if you're a little, people like, come up, plant it, for plant it, send the wood, and, if you're like in social infra around the world, or 1 or 2, people are expect to send the wood. Like in Kilim Sand long time he came as more missionaries, even though he stopped with the mayor. And so long time we could send the wood, you want to go back to Kawa. We got few farmers who start from the area, but it's a plan of Kawa. They actually look Kawa block at time or train, but demand me high, you mean, Hong Kong. Would I say it's for you, Kawa, the Japanese, the headquarter, the south of the Mamo, and one particular village. And demand for cover and it depends too much. And normally, all everyone will support the boat by him become the Port Marvin, or he come to South River, or Happy Land, or Hooks Bay, in Porta, or even Tana. Diamond City come, but you took a sub-group ship, second ship, cover he come, we look at cover, plane, all Kankanya, excellent and higher cover. And then, took a profile, he me thinking, say, no, you me stop the ground. Anything you say grow low any ground. Suppose you may be really strong, cut some determination. So you may set up one cover committee or you may the West Arama cover crew's committee. And then you may empower them over there with them on funding, one money for area councils you may worth 300,000 for any come out, your budget the council will help. They will come out, set up ministry and what the help for agriculture button to skills for obviously for ground. You manage the system of municipalities, you manage the current called plastic bags, called net, setting up meals and everything. And even you could import transport, farmers. You meet with one farmer, or hand you up with any one, biggest farmer, or Nicola. Can you plan to have 8,000, cover or hand you up? Nicola, you manage protein, approximately 1,000 plants to cover, 1,000 something to plants to cover them. And then they come, obviously, I cut them some more, and it has 3,000 or 4,000. And then we start from here, while it's been, germinate, while it's been, stuck up with finish. ready for the color plastic bag, more clonessly, and by July. And by got one small ceremony for handing over the color farmers clothes association, thinking for all the ownership, the Kawaya and the Blohana. And also the ceremony for the farmer will Chinese for the growing Kawaya. And then, Baba Bakari Munataranya, the 2 3 years time, the time we got plants in Savay, not bringing so many plant in bargain. All is very planned, more salem, to make him money blow. And then something people, you may borrow him over the Himalayas, maybe, or in Dingos, in Abrikasa, Kawa, in the Ross, in the Rotom, in the Intelligent Water Club, planning any other crops, on any climate change, anything can grow anywhere. And anyway, thinking strong, we're a country with, meaning, hey, Blame, and stuff, in Intelligent Water, blow, and touch some ground from Ikat. Ikat money, Ikat Kaka is still on my ground. On my ground, and stuff with that. Instead, we will go to the Vatu, Brokolo, or Serena, Chilen, Koha, Brokloi, you shall make it in there, what in Tower. So, Tower Principal, where is what in my country, in Yakodan, and you go, look at the cultural result level, or next money, small money, so it's to come, and then you shall have paid by again, or Facebook page, or your local community. I think, it's so that we have some update to the council, we can fill up more, but we just have page to 3 and more when you haven't finished. Lo nabla projects we need in any partnership we need to find it in that country do the South American country we need in partnership with them avatar action aid in that project of poultry the chef lo correct to the foul salad eggs and then foul what do you say make it and then in the country partnership we need in partnership too with the fisheries lo you need we have the some corner to need or some high gum or some project to the work there. And here the country we come into, the supplies men, the bricks, all materials, we will go ahead. If we trade venture in partnership with 21 building, where, if we, Australian high, Australian government, and it's part of all the bridges. So, if we have to appreciate the venture, on that one, and we don't call net one, and we don't do, put them all in our materials, we'll make them house. And if we partnership with them, we'll have to go ahead, by building and we finish, MP, any coming, the injection more funds, go inside, any help, paint fish, fishermen, you need, and so good, fishing. Come, instead, we start getting tuna, in the 10 fish, in the one fish, the union, in the guy, more local food, bring the exporting, glotana, mobila, the set of marketing, locovet, marketing fish, glotana, mobila. And then stop, you got a project which happened, I have, in partnership with him. I think here we are more, we glad to tell them. One something will be one emulation, the last one, before we finish any with them transport. At the moment, we will have a South Remango, the Epcota, Ecola South, and the East, we are no more, the ship, the Camera Villa, what in Kaku, I come Colatana, I come Location. Thank you, Pierre Gunny Shipping Limited, let me say, helping me out to provide them, shipping, arrangements here. So, if you have a look, more cat access, look at something, the store, more materials. And, one time, you got caught and you crossed them, Plesay, Guatana. And, with the latest incident when we attend with the Mokatel family, the Hanigua, we caught keeping, capsized, we stopped to risk, the big way from me, Romigola, the out balance, to how we let go, current access, or cut, services of the Guatana. And, for them, stuck or come, you go to the weather, I'm your right, more tell me something good. The time, you got problem, your questions are over, and then you give me a hard time. So, you need to take a risk. Your transport them on sick man, your questions are over, I mean, no, really sick. Mr. Askin, or some administrator, for South Termano, your management by Vanuatu, government, suppose, or take note and listen to me, please. Me understand, say, Vanuatu, and Mr. Kassim, to Navinis. And you meet him, services, I got some nights, and you are Eromang as well. Got Ero, I got 2 airports. You got me, the South Eromang, the West, the Dillon's Way, more Ikat, me, Ipota. And airport, you start painting anymore, blow emergency flights, more got a referral to hospital. But you meet him, blow current park service, I come back with people, airline. You meet him airline, blow unit, then we come back for service and people. Also the driver, blocking water out of danger. Most simple time, but it's a custom technician, the Villa Montana, Muelles, or Stockholm. I think I'm here no more. VPTC, thank you for giving chance for me and one local historian. But thank you, talent, thank you, my president, you will have your seven lessons. God, you've received that one. Thank you very much.
0: Thank you much long save bat long program ya yeah? Wetemi iso yarwel lukumi long next program.
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0: Inside lo Talamat Agriculture Program lo we guested lo Tapakoro Area Council lo Alan Emai. Mi talked with him Joshua Chimi, also Climate Change Officer lo Emai Area Council. Mo mai mi give him update lo some of the activity where mi pin Karamot in partnership with them Department Long Agriculture Rural Development. Thank you so much, Joshua. When I'm now update lo. Look at the activity where you cut lo give him out lo program lo week ya.
1: Thank you much, Elizabeth. Lo last week on small paper viral lo PCRP with them that through lo ATO administration with the mill area on television live in work lo some community multiplication groups and live in again three community plots live in festival in me station lo Marae community second one we play again me station lo Magatea mo last one me start lo area lo community lo sangawa so lo che me play again ma ni me tema itio me play in na plan lo sama different variety lo crops lo me play plan ne ma ola ya Africa Kumala me play plan ne ma datol different varieties me play plan ne me lo la processor Pumala and Plan Matrix 3, sorry, I think 6 varieties everyone, 6 different varieties from hybrid Pumala, we plan them 2 hybrid variety from Manio, we plan them all Nagla Crosses and William, when you have a project in Mr. Lugluk, we play Chrome Mall, Resilient and Fox Law. We play the Redactor Planting Matrix, we play distributing the community, so we plan them William, with them, Navia, more Panila, more Blocha, and you love them, I do, you manage to play fencing from besides animal fish, as William walk with me, so play fencing one time with them, proper fencing, but blame numerous by Karan, you say good. So, play all for this floor corruption, play plan and blue triple blood, so you've been mentioning blame, so or Blocha, you know, or one on communities, I know when we mention them. And we miss this in Lomarai, and we blow all blind time we want to all blind in my materials and we ready or guy ready time we arrest them, but we contact them one field day blow one blow blocha. And we miss that Lomarai by planting materials from the field day, but we distribute them all farmers blow Marai with them community blow Sari. And we miss that blow community from Lomaratea by all planting materials from by. Lo time lo field day, but we play distribute them lo other lo community lo magata with them neighboring community lo other we me to last one and me

Wan em nao ba yu mekem, taim wi yu save se wan storm is tap kam. Every year, sea level rise is tap affectem plant 1,000 man around the world. Emi time we water emi kamanta pitim normal level blong hem. All time, pambay kat warning we pa ikam first time, but sometime level blong water is ave kamanta time we yumin already blong face em. Mo, yumin no save wan em blong mekem. You think say level blong water, emi save kamantap no mo, time we yumi kat one cyclone, or rapis weta we stop kam, wetem strong wind mo heavy rain. Pe, even, storm outside long sol water mo tsunami too, emi save affect them all coastline blong yumi. Mo too, increase long level blong river, isave run eco long sol water. Every something ya, isave lead eco long dangerous flooding long all coastal line blong yumi. Long stop safe, emi important long save, one em now, you should expect them, more, one em sign now, pamba, you may save look. Time one storm, emi come close up long shore, by all strong wind, I push some water, I come so, more cosm level long sol water, emi come on top. Emia, emi one em will you missing out them, surge. Emi kosem wind blong emi pusum water long one long fall distance ikam so mo plante kilometer ikam inland. Imekem se flooding ya isave tamechem olketa property mo putum life blong yumi long danger. Ol flooding olsem emi kam mo danger time we sol water emi kam so. Long istri blong storm surge emi kosem dead blong plante man long time blong cyclone. Time we heavy rain, emi kosem river blong kamanta pitim nomo level blong hem, mo overflow, iko long narvala place kolos up. All kind flooding all sem we only come we no kat warning, isave kam one danger. Especially, time we kat one storm surge long same time. Even long all place we only no kat experience blong cyclone too, all isave stab long risk blong kat storm surge, more flooding. All swell wave where storm emi kosem isave travel long one long distance long one center long storm. Mo isave affect them all island kolosap amas day pass before mo after we one storm emi come through. All powerful swell all isave break long so mo fallen reef. Mo kasem all man even long time we only no prepare. Coastal flooding emi putum life, livestock mo livelihood long yumi long risk. Damage we by emi mekem long ol home, road, wharf, mol narfla property, isave downem local economy blong yumi. So how now yumi save keep him yumi safe? Spos where you live long one area we stop long risk long kasem coastal flooding, look good long ol early warning sign, ol sem heavy rain, increase blong wind or wave long sol water. You must save where place, road, mo location blong emergency center, kolosa blong you, ista blong hem. Listen long all local alert system blong emergency information, mo instruction. Suppose olitalem long you blong move out, you must make em quick time. Move iko antap long hill. 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Water we mi run strong mo hurry up lo time ol sem, emi save wash em out bridge no matter we no got warning, from by spolem road mo sweep em out ol get a track. No walk about, swim or drive through lo water we come antapitim normal level blong hem. No turn em round you, mo make em sure say you no drown. You must save all information blong keep him you, mo family blong you, is safe all time. Flooding, emi save kill him man. Blong more information, visit him. www.wmo.int

0: 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Elizabeth Graham we mi pin service tap with you mi inside lo program program ya pambayu save folem pake ken lo this coming Saturday 7 o'clock lo morning mo repeat long hem narfla repeat pambay mi lo 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
7: 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Me talk direct with them, Mr. Simo Samson, we Mr. Bolsem, coordinator long immunization program and along ministry long health, where Mr. Bolsem, you me now ya blow. Update them, you me, lo side long walk, long immunization, where Mr. Go ahead, blow. Look at Molgeta young for a girl, blow you me, lo province, long Penama, he start long karem stick finish. Against him sick cervical cancer or cancer lo neck lo basket long all get a beginning it. Thank you lo time blue you Mr. Simo emi kutumas blo save kat company blue you first time talk about role mo position where you hold him now ya long ministry blo help before you give him update long you.
8: Okay, thank you also where Mari generally introduction me finish me and blue me Simo Samson Arnitalu Mr. Bolson, National Coordinator for Humanization, lo Yumela Ministry of Health. Humanization, hemi one medical term where hemi tremble describe them, no more say, immune system, lo one, yumi, human being, you must be strong every time, lo fight them any sicknesses where hemi come inside, lo, body, lo yumi. So, immunization, you may feel blunder with them, stick medicine, lol pigmini, lol adult, HPV2, also human papillomavirus, where anyone virus, where any, killing blunder, or mama blue me to tell of Vanuatu, as you may, low income countries, blunder mama, you may need them all, could for a health talk, blow you saw help them all get us, so, program, you may look out them all, sicknesses also, or building immunity level, or beginning to play me, really strong every time to fight them. Sick where him is not coming inside. Also, me stop talk about humanization. Yes, humanization. And we got people a problem inside the country. First time before, you look all over the world, like you could get honey, could get oligasm poliomyelitis, where him is caused by poliovirus. But then, the country now, yeah, you missed them poliomyelitis. Pignini polo hospital, you know, Mosaveluk. Let me rea play Mosaveluk on Pignini upon honey cooked her, but leggy cooked from Emigas and poliomyelitis or virus polio. So, Hemi one lol trust employ immunization program. Another trust is measles outbreak all around low Pacific regions. You may still stay free. Even though Pignini play me really low immune inside the missiles, but Landelal Pignini play me a living the company, so window, I'm still protected and I'm still continuing to protect them, lol, get a test. And Narvala something too, in the past, you may not got, still medicine, blow mums, and then by look mums everywhere in the country. But, lo 3 years ago, mums, and it income low one file the stigma senior with the missiles, so you may immunize them, but you will likely look maybe in the future by your pigmini premium no more look by no more have a look mums. So last year this year in a mock at too much mums where ministry and a report them so mums and Mr. Go down big one.
1: So I am a strong believer and trust that humanization program is the best indicator of the ministry to help for the preventive side. Yes, I am a coordinator of the country. Okay, thank you, Mari.
7: Now, lo side lo roll out long stick medicine long sick cancer or cervical cancer where me stop go ahead long all get a school long you me been stop harem lo hem awareness me been go long all get the parents and now yeah me stop roll out finish lo province lo you me lo penama talk about plan we and me stop now yeah all get a partner organization where ministry lo health and me work with them all get up lo make him sure say walk and me save go ahead me look him representative blong Ikana Foundation Max Albert too and me stop with them team now yellow island blong Pentecost.
1: Okay, thank you so much. Yes. HPV virus and me one virus or somewhere Mary Hemi right talem me virus or hemi develop more hemi cause I'm planning cervical cancer more death inside the mama play me developing countries and fan water me one lolgada. I mi sedem blanda mami blu imi oli kolo ko as far as Numia lo megam sorry Numia Australia and even sab blanda na liko for India lo late stage lo liko tegam treatment but mostly blanda hemi risal lo kolo tet so for vaccine or stick medicine hemi kam de help mol kels blu imi ikana hemi one lo organization where Mr. Blokandri, he'll plant it with them cervical screening or some cervical cancer. Or mama will in a cervical stick or you prevent them by cervical screening. And he one expensive practice, the Ministry of Health. Ministry of Health, and outsource them, Vanuatu Family Health. Lo Vanuatu Family Health, and technically, them, lo kaya maut preventive measures here, where you go around lo every place, and me check them all mama, and then only look status lo cancer, you got state one, where wax you cover map neck lo basket, lo one mama, and then state two, time where you got infection inside, state three, time where you may not have a question, where you have a CA lo uterus lo one mama, and then, and me become say mama, hemis have a loose. So, lo last year, kaman hemi, hemi pin putum say by 2030, by you may rule them out or you may eliminate them cervical cancer lo country Vanuatu. But then you got three main pillars play him. One, hemi screening, where you may go out, or necessarily go out with them, you can have more family health association, blo only make them screening, find them, elite, detect them, and then only treat them. Only make them some swap, send them to Australia for test, or send them to the Philippines for test, and then maybe we need to have some treatment, you got some treatment, and maybe we need to review to get the treatment in the Central Hospital. Okay, you can have time when you look, say, hemi doctor, go plan with them awareness, and then you make them say, plan them, mama, come forward. Then you mean some the third pillar and the very most important one we have me stick medicine, humanization. Beginning in 4 years, which is a targeted 9 months or class four, hemi must receive stick medicine yeah? From no more say you may serve a lot time yeah? Beginning here hemi no architect or more hemi no introduced to sex yet. So that's why you may give him immune system blood may be high because the system blood may be high from time where hemi go as far as that stage of sex, sexual intercourse, then hemi say by hemi protected from him must have a virus blow cervical cancer, he transported from one place to the other HN hemi male. For example, mosquito hemi give him malaria. Hemi pass him protect blue malaria. You may a human being male you may all mail now, you may pass them virus, the cervical cancer. So that's why Ministry of Health is you may must be multiple partners. Because suppose where you got multiple partners, then female now by the area that them. No, some countries only speaking all that. So one of you may give me, Madam Naya, you can have one little organization where you may be in Sedem, you go to some little provinces, you go to Malamba, it's a PEM coverage, Naya, the site, immunization. You go to Tavea, to it's a PEM coverage, Naya, you go to Istaplo Seva last year, Seva coverage, and you almost 100 plus, and then Tisem ifle vaina mauche I Panama coverage plan hemi very low low 29% the last year. So if you send them this year hemi kolo because targeted population the Panama mo majority population the Panama I live the Pentecost Island. So if you send them you can I go ya hemi go for 2 months lo hemi talk talk lo communities and schools lo by making sure say every people blo Pentecost from in the past 3 and 4 years Pentecost Island alone hemino sabakaram much stigma resinya lo beginning because we got rumors you call about talk talk you call about say stigma pa al beginning kels pa ligaram pa elino sabe or you know sabe cut beginning but then I call fall down on some 29% and me very low. So you may take them, you can, you may send them, you go with them supported, support by UNICEF and, Arise where him one, organization law Australia. And me help them, you can also send them, you go, yeah. Coverage for Pentecost. Target coverage for Pentecost and me 650, target for Pentecost. Latest report look this morning when we look, you can have a 500 something finish, but picking anywhere, let me vaccinate them. So next week and after next week, you can come back. Hopefully, you can buy hitting target below Pentecost. And this year, we are looking forward to see the 100% for Panama province. Mm-hmm. And also, when we been telling finish, you got 3 pillars. 1, I mean, screening. 2, I mean, treatment. 3, and for most, well, by a minimum thing about one something in the future, me vaccination.
7: Now, blo all kita young for a girl we only been karem vaccination, only karem vaccine or stigma resinia. I got approval or consent to me come long all get a parents long all get a before you me start blo sticking all get a with a medicine blo sick cervical cancer.
1: Okay, in the past because we lo sticky have me come inside lo country lo 2000 and you may roll them out the country 2023. But have been launched with them, have been launched with them COVID one time. Every criticism against COVID, every criticism against COVID and stigma medicine, have been put on stigma medicine very low coverage. And inside the COVID, the system, the same time when you may organize some COVID, you may organize them wrongly. How layout law one presentation law COVID and we make them say every money for the stigma medicine. I make them say plan there or the advice by me mascara concern the people. But since we have come inside the school package, you make a TP law tetanus, the class 1 or sticking class 1 with the class 6 TP. And then he merely increased in class 4. He may try to talk to the Ministry of Health, he liaise with the Ministry of Education, to agree, he may come inside the school package, also one preventive measures where help by him may come inside the school, and then he may know, advise him, he may use some consent form. But before, by him run smoothly with everyone, Ministry of the Health makes sure that awareness, information, by mascara them every single areas. Yes, lo tadaya, you may say that plan man tadaya, if I tem, speak medicine, and one of them sign the consent form, you still ask them consent form, but then that is outbreak, I mean, within COVID last year, we didn't get 3 tests, lo tadaya, man tadaya run from, vaccine. So you may stop look, immunization program through the Ministry of Health and is still one top pillar of prevention inside the country playing me.
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7: Hemi kutumas plo save kutfla walkway you with them team is that make them make them sure say you me give them coverage plan law side long immunization program where me stop go ahead now you me to stop Dr. Kiko with well side law coverage law sick pertussis or one of you missing out them whooping cough you me been harem and me been come on the plan day long 2 year pass be also one em long all get a walk where me stop go ahead more sick ya all case play me me stop go down or one em now stay this play you me low side blow sick pitosis.
1: Thank you. Yes, whooping cough. I think you may experience a whooping cough here last year. Time when you got out press flow whooping cough flow tavia. In some past years, you may got, but you may not detect them. So last year when you got to take here, within cough and me peer them out. The heminous particular every province team from time you may find them not there, allow you may continue to stick in every man where only at risk. You may stick in every man where at risk with them pentavalent vaccine, high coverage blow pentavalent vaccine where you may be giving blood tavia shortly. You may them say, within cough and me spread low some little provinces play me low country. More plotalem leiminavia, within cough and town to ma, because one you may roughly see any cases blow within cough low manisia. So you look at them say within cough, you may wipe them out. And luckily, say you may use stick medicine. Suppose you may not use stick medicine, by within cough you come, it at a temple, pigly pay me with them all over a pay me. Tell me one kind of cough, where you cough, you know, got time to you pull them win. And you need to tell them, say you got 2 days, lotavia. I mean, I must tell you what to wear. Landed a lot of money in the time when you said you could call it. Last day, things have got some cases, the place where you said some level of money in the call it. And they style a house, you know, at an airport hospital. We suspect them, say, any within coffee. Luckily, do say, save a two. And we stick him all manually at risk or power to try and stop him within coffee, petasis. And no talent, any petasis, he stopped. You know, I'm going to petasis, you mean, now, yeah. Kaya yung time to control them by yung mga isa all routine picnic vaccination pa yung mil o picnic ni 0 to 1 year well stop time every time first penda second penda mo third penda pala
7: lo team blo yung mi we all stop lo pena ma now ya we you tell them si pambali stop ya blo 3 week or 3 months suppose me understand after lo pena ma one in province now and me mas ready pa again blo team isave meet with them all get up go ahead with them roll out blow niggas vaccination.
1: Okay, thank you too much. Yes, you may targeted for them, you may target them all provincial for them all coverage where Philippines show them last year. Last year coverage blow HPV virus and HPV vaccination and very low the penama. So you may target them penama this then by Nicolo Sanma. Then by Nicolo Sanma, yes. And now one little two provinces where HPV vaccination is very low. But in the past, he made a bit. Tave and I can blow hit him ceiling. And all kills low. Tave and I protect them. Marie, me want them tell him how to say stick medicine blow HPV. He made one new stick medicine where you missed up talk about. Some little less play me, Elizabeth. Stick medicine, yeah, he been roll out low 2008. It been roll out in 2008, but then he got some recommendations with him to go to the factory. So tell him the stick medicine from 2008, he come, he attach with them syringe, money till them one time there. But he tell him the space, you know, got inside the ice box, because he must stop the +2 to +8. Then recommendation, I go to him, and then now he take him another 15 years to come back in the Umilo country because time you have to come back and sponsor them. Let just come on some one project and then let me, you may give him out law. If you come back in 15 years, one or two people only think say him one new vaccine. You got some little system to him, only been vaccinate law or stick law 2008, yeah, only put him beginning in this. You suppose me right? You got two nests inside law. San Marul Health with Wilipon and Pignan Evinis. We call them talk to here from Wilipon. Criticism because any of my little Evinis, but no matter what I'm picking.
7: Now, blo one young fella girl, lo primary mo secondary, ready blo save the kem stick medicine. I got something where parents must prepare him from ready from stick medicine. Yamo, I got some side effect from some man time say, only sticky mulgeta, honey swell up, lo place where he stick him, and only apply him fix or bata be low side long health requirement blo you me. May I me allow or one em now will get. The requirement
1: when we start. Okay, sorry. Lo time when you may penetrate one skin, I mean, in the injection, you call you mean, you tell, then by you may give him one treatment, they help them. They apply him oil, butter fix. You may apply him on something where you go direct, one by him, make him back in. So, yeah, by como was he could, you put him one more telemnamo. A few hours left tomorrow by him, you right back in. So, him is a magnum, but I am sticking one beginning, he cry, low night. So, yeah, I'm best for sticky. So, by iso small little emblem, and the future carry emblem by him protected because you may just emblem, strong.
7: Now, Mr. Simo Samson, also National Coordinator of Humanization, Blo Vanuatu, Yumito Stab, Dr. Kiko, I got the report that comes a vaccination coverage or vaccine coverage, Blo Yumilo Vanuatu, and me improve pick one, good for the management, lo side long, storage, more logistic way country play you me cut now yeah suppose you have a confirm improve low side low percentage low 51% low 2015 igam kasem long 64% low 2023 yeah
1: okay thank you yes low 2015 igam coverage play me I'm still awesome. He played, he came low 40, 50. As of 2021, he came custom low now, yeah. Coverage premium, he stop increase. He stop increase low some antigens premium, but some antigens you may need low, you may must continue on low, you may increase simple, you may run him as a stop low 90% coverage, then you may eliminate him some low sinuses where. You mistake blow stimulate them immunization system blow me blow by me fighting every time. But otherwise, yes, also we tell them immunization program and you proud to mention them blow me blow country blow tell them say immune system blow me and build blow some certain antigens. Close some certain antigens, but you need to, you must have, I mean, encourage them all parents, play me, to come forward with them all 0 to 2 years old, beginning play me, after with them all beginning play me, the school, you must give them advice, especially the girls, you must receive HPV, stick medicine, they fight them virus, blow, cervical cancer, where Mr. Trap inside, blow, can't play me. I think I got some outlet report from VFHA or Katawari Lukluro cervical screening. Every province, I got some only pin make some approaches of screening, then I got some total vicar of screening, and then somewhere you got find themselves positive at three kind of cases, and then somewhere you need treatment, and then somewhere you know, got only healthy ones. Lovano at the VFHA office, through the doctor Mavensi. Hem is a elaborate polohemia, but also when we pintal and venus, 3 pillars screening where you missed up one of the mammal test, and you one, but then you want expensive practice, whereby you make them, you must pay more swaps, you must pay more road, but let me to work, then you go screen venus, play come back. And then treatment, time only find them one. First aid treatment, this, you know, program say, have me one cultural something or have me one something, one of my cultural belief or religious belief, people in the take medicine. Have me must go take medicine, the first aid, from suppose you know, take them, by mama, you end up, or lose some life plan. And plan that they lose some life plan more. Fun what you through the ministry of health, and me never come across law, one, leaf problem say me got some leaf blockant. Me 1 month is a leaf blockant. Some is a cure room. Me want them tell them out. No more say any man of one want to say is a leaf blockant. Some is a cure room. Me start make money blame. namoli yumi sare anatomy system le yumi lo system le yumi I had the yumi final one si usam from cancer alone yung treatment behind.
7: Thank you, Thomas. Lo time play you blow. Service tabo tem radio Vanuatu lo wikia Mr. Simon Samson blow. Save tok long important work we immunization department dem istap work long hem throughout lo country. Good for lo work we you mo team istap mekem andalo ministry blow health mo government blow jumi lo Vanuatu. Whatem HPV vaccine team we istap go ahead lo Penama province now ya mi service bambali move. Kolol kita narfla province mo pambayukat main message plus save give him kolol kita narfla province plus save prepare with them work plus you mo team local collaboration with them kita narfla department olsem ministry plus education mo kita narfla partner we pambayu play work together plus make sure say people plus you me holy healthy all time through lo immunization roll out we miss up go ahead.
1: Yes, thank you, Mari. Yes, it's normal for every healthcare workers for every province. Loganuatu, tenama ikana hemista blo pelikos ayla. Oso mo mitalan din ista kaet kaet blo pelikos ani 650 kels le pelikos. And lo this morning ilo also mi sa coverage ani ista 500 minutes. I got the southern areas yet where south most central, I can have established central area is probably completely central, and then by heavy for south. So you likely say, I got a pentacles by any, you can have any screw map, you start to give my bicycle, my one pentacles nurses, your area, every health facilities, please make them attempt, your coincide your schools for you, activate them all parents, activate them all teachers, importance, your immunization, especially with HPV, when we understand them too, say, probably tell them your community that maybe got one or two lady in death from cervical cancer inside the community and team is at the panel number. Suppose we successfully make them sure they'll kill the immunity attempt to take them stick medicine to block them like that. We start giving my advice to me to Torpa provincial government, especially the health workers out there. Please, last year you will have been making very good coverage of the HPV, continue as usual, and we once shot for eternity. Please make sure every kelp 9 years class for Plotisia and 9 to 13 years old cage local community, please only must cast them vaccination blog. Reach out, talk to Ecolo Limilo Sanma, necessary Limilo Sanma, please make sure you activate them or parents, release the importance of immunization, especially to do with human papillomavirus when you cause cancer, more stand up forward. So give him vaccinations at the beginning of the recording blahem. You cannot buy him come after the Panama, you cannot buy him to Sanma. And people plus Sanma, please, nurses plus Sanma rule, Ramlaka make them plans plus, make them source, you can call all areas where you make them health education, lo, all very complicated communities where all you know have any information about this virus. You can make them awareness from the enemy, hemi no harem, hemi no rhythm, hemi no Google TV, pe hemi touch him. And we got one palliative care unit where any seven plant and mama lo province finish when you come from cervical cancer. Even as far as we got connections with them India and then two any we can provide them cervical cancer screening. So two you call Seva, good coverage Seva when we got last year MCA.

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5: 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You've been stuck with them Voice Plong Province long Penama, lo today, lo night. Not for the program, we'll send Bamba Yusave Folem one time long this coming Saturday. And we have a weekend broadcast Blue Radio Vanuatu long 3 o'clock long afternoon. God bless you, listening to Radio Vanuatu, time long yumi to emi 9 o'clock, pambay yumi to come now, plong me crossover lo news desk, plong you harem, full bulletin plong olgeta radio news, plong yumi long today, long night.

0: VBDC News, mi kitinge mi ritim. Vanuatu ino prepare plo all police officer, holy olem arm, with a musket, low time, blow duty from anyone peaceful country. MM follow question the public for them incident where you look one man he been suitumidate woman blong him in a long time. Brother Daniel, he got more story.
1: Tok-tok ya ikamaut long minister blong Indian Affairs, Sandro Napuat long VPTC Press Club long topic, fight long home, most strong need, plong look long low, plong masket. Minister Napuat hitalam se Vanuatu he founded long Melanesian value, mo emi must maintain him all same one peaceful country.
2: On provisions inside the law where he allow minister through law request plo commissioner plo police plo him is have authorized him use plo arms, but to go to an extent where by me dalam seven by me allow police officers plo him only fully armed me no think say mm you want something where you me prepare plo town law road yet because you me stop law one very peaceful country and you me want them continue plo maintain them as it is, you me no want them say all officers plo him only start walk out with them arms yet until such time where suppose you be looking say by you me decide them then you me run by you me agree say by me you'll see
1: now we are stop we got training long all police long save respond long all real time situation.
2: Currently you got ongoing training programs where all stop VBF with them all partners play them through New Zealand all stop contact them you missing out them officers safety training where he must have help him all get up lo only respond lo all situations where he stop arise lo communities lo yumi one lo goal lo training he me lo help him all officers lo really understand him first time one him now real incident we stop happen before he actually attend eco lo incident we stop happen sometime time you got situation then yumi expect him say from maybe one police officer you come tell him officer he just rush eco. And so training happened in Sando by extending the lo all of the provinces, lo Potvila, lo Tana, lo Malekula.
1: Public yakri long topic ya, we kam long straight time. Minister Napuat, hitalem sepai kat one operation, long all musket.
2: Police, emi also send them one email finish, instruct them. All officers play them, all commanders play them, only contact them. One of the operation, lo site, lo registration, lo firearms we exist around Vanuatu and Pali start them lo place within a month's time. You should start to look if it happen.
1: Vanuatu, we got one fireham, hack, we make up 198, we got look, plum make him low, yeah, he come more strong. Brenda Daniel, VPTC News.
0: Missus, plo all government track, he come one big value issue today. Time you send plenty public 7, use all government track, lo private run, blow all kita. You make got more report. Amendment, lo public service act, me blow look, plenty. Long misuse blow all government track. Tok toke you no come out no more law national parliament, bemi one activity where all member blow public you witness him every day, more parliament, ERM, more you talk about. Discussing blow misuse blow government track, emi real, more you put on question lo government blow when I'm road now, by emi follow him. Law parliament sitting, blow money say you look him MP blow Malekula.

0: Christiansi, another IMAC, a questioning government about on government track where he planned the low road to Port Vila.
1: People let me need him to save say money blow him. Public fund let me use properly or some of civil servant or Likarama Vetia. Look at one track, a little current with him. Honorable Premise, I mean to say me time, let me look closely. Long government vehicle.
0: Lo respond blo Prime Minister Chetam Napat, and me confirm him say yes, issue blo government track, and me can one real concern.
2: Issue lo side blo vehicle, and me can one concern, lo me everyone, Honorable Speaker. But otherwise, I got one assessment when me been made, blo right sizing blo government fleet, and decisions, and me made finish, me submit him all decisions, I call lo. Public Service Commission, all get on in executive me a year, Kasemdete.
0: Prime Minister Napat emitalem to say all issue ya, government it triumble address him level executive, be some only putum government law court.
2: We got a lot of misuse and abuse law, issue blow side law, government vehicle. You may ramble me address him, then I only got a me go law court from all issue ya. So you may no more sabe now say. Who now by me executive more directive law executive so part law amendment way me want them to put them law public service act with them amendment law constitution let me try and address them issue where him is suffered but in short the executive or low level of council of ministers only make him decisions finish pay that decision and me no implemented pay honorable speaker law me tell them no say me no good.
0: Issue blow all government track, even concern with government, is stop look long M. Council blow all minister by meet blow put on some measure more declare one state blow emergency suppose in need time country control law transition. Prime Minister Chotam Napati make him talk to Kelo Parliament, time minister blow climate change Ralph Reckenvanu, Italian say cut tennis blow savicat big vla transition.
3: Depending blow current situation by Council of Ministers by him meet bargain blow come up with them some measures. Suppose me warrant them one state of emergency blow you may declare him, then we will declare that because that's the whole country will be affected.
0: Minister blow climate change, Ralph Reckenvanu, me ask him strong role people blow must make him ready from people that transition waste up come. And me tell him say all Chinese or sign blow climate is some people that Chinese finish say by savicat one long vola try time.
4: Vanuatu Meteorological Mohydro Meteorological Services is to encourage in public to start to make a preparedness activity for El Nino now. Also, store and look out for good water, monitor water supply. Suppose you got tank, you make sure, say, you start karam, you start full up now. Where your last rain is with you. Start making a plan for how to manage them current blue. More time, listen to the latest climate updates.
0: Number 4 Tourism Market Forum by taking place lo Nikis Manis blo tok lo aviation connectivity mo cruise. Chief Executive Officer blo Vanuatu Tourism Office Adela Aru italem lo VBDC News.
5: By you may feature him chairman blo outgoing chairman blo Pacific Asia Travel Association, PATA, or by me able blo me attend, you may also got CEO of Pacific Tourism Organization, and you may also got some key speakers where by come lo the Dano Qantas, with them some of the airline blo you me. You may want them to discuss them aviation connectivity as well as you may look blo areas blo cruise tourism. You may also want them highlight them changes, more growth, opportunities with Takamat lo tourism markets blo you me. So by event here by me also the next month, me
0: finalizing
5: venue yet.
0: Tourism Forum is stopped since 2023. Also, one part of China International Press Communication Center CIPCC 2026 program over 20 journalists from Asia and Pacific only visiting Fuyang Museum from China to learn more from history, culture, and development from country. VBDC reporter from Beijing, China, Patience Mawa, a report.
6: Visitor here me give him all get a international media participant one rare opportunity blong explore rich civilization blong China through long all get a ancient artifacts, traditional artworks, historical documents, more modern technology display where me stop inside long museum yam. Fuyang Museum long Anhui Province China here me known blong preserve very important historical collection where me reflect them full up ear blong Chinese history more culture while do showcasing how country are hemi continue blong move forward long modern development. Sam long get a journalist solitalem's experience hemi help him all get a long side long understand him China who hemi beyond full up long all stories more images by only save look long media. Mo all participants too all very impressed on how China hemi continue blong holem strong culture more traditions blong hem while country are hemi step develop fast long infrastructure technology more tourism. Program blong CIPCC 2026 hemi continue blong tegem together media personnel blong all get a different country long side blong strengthenem media exchange more cultural understanding more international cooperation. Patience Mawa, VBTC News, Fuyang, China.
0: Supreme Court emiolem tet o stem judgment lo case between all council plo Portvilla city with the minister plo municipality Andrew Napwat. Eme I follow application with minister Napwat I make him against him judgment with talem se decision plo suspend him PVCC emi no follow law. Now we about to get a party only with lo appeal with minister emi putum against him decision. Lawyer Paul Councillor Edward Nalial italim lo VBDC News say all client plong him bali ask him lo emi one agent appeal. Lo one decision we come out lo Monday week Justice Josiah Naegulevu he talk about municipal council election regulation we got Chenis long him lo 2024. Chenis ya we court ino bin arm lo start lo case ya emi talim si all councillor all ino sabe take him out lady mayor through lo one motion plo no confidence. Charge emi aklunochem se what them stay order ya by all councillor all ino sabe perform all duties blo all keda. I mean tell them to say suppose stay order by me affect them to all people we only elect them all councillor blo represent them all keda inset blo PVCC. No matter lo mea judge me still give him stay order from I mean tell them say Chinese law regulation blo council election I mean put them different look long out case ya by sabe go ahead. Munius how chat lo country police law somehow only launch an investigation one international case where some 2 months somewhere only come out of Vietnamese television. More convincing said to lay claim dead one Sydney gang leader blow or Chi Minh City. Samoa observer report him say one lot of layer wake at 27 year. Emi admit him say em now is to dead suspect coconut cartel ring leader. Another one wake at 23 year. Emi tell him say M2 emi part blow shooting him. Tuvalay runwillo Australia more use him came on passport. Bloco lo Vietnam, mo police lo Vietnam, olikasem tuvola, mo arrestem tuvola. Munius lo set long sports, VFF men Champions League Group B match lo Malikula, iredefinis blocolo action lo manistun start lo number 1, Kasem number 5. Emi confirmation we come lo Vanuatu Football Federation lo wika. Time oli confirmem se Wilkin Stadium lo laka torono, by Emi Ostem Group B match lo North. Lo tuk-tuk lo Brenna Malsale, we Emi Administrator Blo Malamba Football Association Emi look forward lo competition ya.
7: You are tournament ya Emi one first time ever we pay happen lo Emi lo Malikula lo pesa Emi one group B team every team will tano group B sama Panama look and feel mo Malamba everyone boleh start lo pesa lo compete from first to the run up boleh start lo make semi final mo final lo outfield.
0: Day one blow group match by Yapen Lo 1 June time by Logan Classic Football Club blow Luganville Football Association by taking on LLC Football Club blow Panama Football Association blow 11 o'clock lo morning blow 2 o'clock lo afternoon Police Football Club blow Malamba Football Association by facing Vanua Bulo FC blow Sanma Football Association. More news lo weta small cloud mo kutula weta over lo group with them Chinese blow afternoon rain lo Sampat blow Highland. Light moderate east wind over low south more central island. Temperature blow today is double 25 degree down south more 30 and double north. Temperature blow tomorrow is double 70 degree down south more 23 and up long north. Long sorora southeast wind blow 11 to 15 knots with them light more moderate sorora blow 1.5 meter over low channel more south water. More news blow sports channel I'm putum and blow VBDC news with them kid Inge.

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Sing sing you harem gospel number when we come long Jero Yafiniao inside long solo album long hem. Title blow song na mefa wio la twenek nasis. Title blow song you harem after long full bulletin blong all get a region news. Selection blong all get a gospel number wapan pa yumi tukat kasem lo 9:30 time you got night devotion blow yumi.

I'll get the Krupp-Long living water youth praise with them reformation. Before long him, Pakarawa Comforter Singers with them Jerusalem, my eternal home. Emmy 9:30 low radio Vanuatu Pampaimi come now blong kat the message blow God before you me rest long today night.

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Pray se by open mind blo mi vela bla understand them scriptures. Eyes blow look wonderful truths lo low blow you. And prayers by spirit blow kifan blow you. By liti mi vela mo kaite mi vela. Into all truths lo talk blow you tonight. Thank you Jesus blow stop aram prayer. Praises by blow you all time. Honor by blow you all time. Through lo wonderful powerful mo glorious name blow you Master Jesus Christ. Mi vela stop overam this prayer. Amen. Tonight me want to carry on still pa mi tok tok and alo timia our identity in God and pa mi continue plo serum some truths and alo timia our identity in God and mi pin serum finish with them you me one truth Way talam se we are all valuable in God's eyes. You me everyone, you me got value. Lo I blo God. And text where you me stop look lem me Genesis chapter 1 verses 27 where God he create them you me lo image more likeness blem. And lo image more likeness blem me create them together. Man mo woman and lo image mo likeness plem and now emi value blo you me all human beings emi value blo humanity and me been stop serum too with them you mean arvala text where he stop lo Matthew chapter 6 verse 26 Lo teaching blood Jesus about do not worry. And lo verses 26, emi talem olsem. Se look all pitching, only no plan. Be mi fiti mol kata. After one question where Jesus he been putum, he stops, se are you not more valuable than they? You know, got more value piti mol kata. So it's the triumph of talem no molo yumi, se yumi all human beings, yumi got value. And value blue yumi, emi more too pitim other creation. Well, you know, created the image more likeness blue God. Sometimes yumi call em all kata general creation. And tonight, we still want them continue to say the same truth here, value. But we want them put them all some to night, say, you me everyone, all human beings. Yes, it's true, all same when we serve and finish with them, you me got value. But we want them continue to tell them too, all same say, you me got same value. Lo I blo God. Regardless, no matter lo one em. Since you me everyone, you me created lo image, mo likeness blo God. Bless where human beings, humanity, he garam value. Long em, lo em. You me everyone, yeah. You me got. Same value no more.
other creation lo papa God now. All in a semak lo yumi. General creation. All birds, all fish of the sea. And many more. All in a kat semak value all sem yumi. Yumi value blo yumi. Emi more I pitim. Pitim all kata. So tetelo night mi wandam continue bla emphasize lo. Matthew chapter 6 verses 26 ya. Where Jesus he ask him back lo. All disciples mo audience lo te ya se. Are you not more valuable than they? You mi kat value way I pitim. Other creation. And we want them challenge them you meet at the night. Lo, sometime thinking where you me man you me save cut. Say you got more value than others, other people. Lo, 1 hour maybe daddy and me think say me got more value, pity mommy. Daddy think say. And we got more value with him. All beginning in blame. And lo, look ya, lo, ting ya. Bae mi save, triti mol kata lo. As long as em is satisfied. As long as lo em look say straight. I mean, under service, pos em etem. Feeling blow, woman blame, or beginning blame. As long as he feels good, that is good. From emi take him say, emi got one value where emi more I. Lo ting say, emi man. And call sablo yumi, emi contribute. From yumi come out lo one male dominant culture and he give him power lo man. Also, man eating say, emi got right lo make him anything. From many things, I got more value. And not only that, also, sometimes the workplace, by one boss, by one manager, by many things, I got more value than all staff blame, all workman blame, from privilege where I got, title where I got, also manager or director. Many things, I one right, one license, blo. Save usum, blo. Save abusum, naravala. I take him say, I got more value than all staff blame or workman blame. It's a macro level block of man too. Sometimes you me your leaders, you me things a title. I me make him you me more valuable or more important than other people. And you me not think sometimes lo talk where you me sack him or action where you me make him. As long as you me feel good, that is good to us. You me think say you me more value than the people and. Sometimes you may make them some decision for our good, but not for them. And come low level of church, also one pastor, one leader. Sometimes you may think say position, yeah, title, yeah, me make them you come one extra special person. One man where me got more value than the congregation, blue all members. Blue. So you know, thinking you anything where you think say look good, lo you, he look straight, lo you. He go, yeah, now, sometimes you may talk strong, lo church. You may say, by me, I am feeling blown aravala. From sometimes you may take him also, maybe one privilege, one license. From you meeting, say you may got more value. It's a macro level low one community, also one chief. Sometimes you think, say, you got title, yeah, you more important, you more valuable than the people of the community. So you know, a real old decision will you make him as long as you are good, you feel good. That is good. To you, but not to others. So from you me take him also say, you me more valuable than they, so we don't care. Even if we don't show them respect, as long as they show respect to us, that is fine with us. And I mean, thing where sometimes you me take him say, you me more valuable than others, by you reflected lo action, you me lo how you me treat him others. And you save good, where you me treat him, one something where me valuable, I mean, it should be one special treatment to
something that is valuable. Sad to say, so sometimes you know also where you may want them, and you may treat them others also where you may want them. You may treat them also where you may take them all that are not valuable. Even our elderly, widow, and people living with disability, our children, or some general look. Try me look how you may start treating all people here where only got less chance or some you may, less privilege or some you may. You may take them all get all some town, yeah, then you may know under care or how you may treat them all get. We think we are more valuable. But me want them help them, you may tell all ideas, all of us, you may everyone, you may got some value no more. So you may should treat them everyone is some. You may should got respect to everyone is some. No matter lo one of them stages, no matter lo one of them where you may start thinking them, you may everyone here, yeah, lo I blow God. You may got some value. You mean all some trakea will eat them people lo asko. From baiko, valuable baiko town. You know some all some crown here where lo all towns play me by valuable micro eco and up. Might every year. You mean no, you mean got same value no more. Whether you want picking you want person living with disability, you got one good for position, you got one good for work, good for education. No matter lo every something here, you may have run, you may got same value. So you could you make at same look all same law. You may treat him each other with them respect. You may pray. Papa, thank you, Lord. Talk play you with me play Save Aram tonight. Me pray some by you will be each and everyone lo me blah blow me. Like a ting ting ya look ya. Blow is have a reflected la action blow me blah law. People around us. Blow me blah treat him. Everyone also me blah everyone at same value. Thank you, Papa. Protect them blah tonight. I'm blah sleep. Kokasem wait a light tomorrow morning. Thank you, Papa Blo. Stop our prayer. Praises play you, honor play you. Name play you Jesus Christ, me will I stop prayer. Amen. Thank you, Thomas. Mo good night lo you me everyone. You me lo Torres Kokasem Anaitum. Mo you me where you me stop listen online. Back again. Good night, mo thank you, Thomas.

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Tomorrow, 5:30 lo morning. 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

Good morning, good morning, good flow morning, Liu. Listen up, radio Vanuatu. Welcome, good morning, Vanu, to show for today with me, radio friend Liu. Lo this la beautiful Friday morning. Well, bless you, channel broadcast from him. Awesome radio friend Liu, Mr. Bushimi. One good flow morning. You look outside, bless him, tell light. All pitching, all sing out, bless him, call, cool. Please, with Emmy Plow, and you me to tell him thank you. Where you me to have a open mum, I believe me too, and you me to have a look him 1 hour of a beautiful day back again. Also, every morning before you me go about the day, believe me too, mama, you me to start him off day, believe me too, with the morning devotion, believe me to first time, see him doctor club, papa court first time, before mama, you me to stop go about look at the daily activities, believe me to belong a terry. So, open him up heart, believe you, open him up mind, believe you, ready, blow, receive him whenever, mama, by 7 papa court, through lo pasta, mama, you me share him with him, you me to lottery morning.

I know you come from heaven above. The Holy Spirit is here. Good morning, Jesus. Good morning, Lord. In the morning, early in the morning, in the morning, I will rise and praise the Lord. In the morning, early in the morning, in the morning, I will rise and praise the Lord. Good morning, Jesus. Good morning, Lord. I know you come from heaven above. The Holy Spirit is here with us. Good morning, Jesus.

Our eyes and praise the Lord. Amen. All families, good morning. I glad from God giving me opportunity blo sharem talk to blonghem with him you Lord morning ya. Me glad from say Papa God emi protect him you mommy all throughout the night from Bible it tell him say he that watcheth over Israel never sleep nor slumber. Bible tell him say God never sleep. Time you sleep, God you no sleep. Emi no slack. Emi life. Emi start look at you. So Papa God, thank you from protection blow you from everyone only stop listening. Me praise him you, me thank him you, me bless him you. Glory, honor, and adoration he go low you. Now me want to share them talk long you with them everyone. Papa, me pray from say lo name, Lord Jesus, through lo tabo spirit, interpreting one name me share them with them everyone, lo one heart, lo way only benefit everyone, lo name, Lord Jesus. He ask him, he make him prayer. Amen. So this hour, this morning, you want to share them a topic me call him, be the change. You may, you lo one change person, lo place you may stop him. Be the change. Lo book lo 2 Timothy, number 2 Timothy, verse 5. Number 2 Timothy, chapter 4, verse 5. He tell him, Amy tell him, say, but wash thou in all things, endure affliction, do the work of an evangelist, make full proof of thy ministry. Make full proof. Please me take him. Talk blow me from this morning. Make proof full proof of thy ministry. You may make sure say one him God in calling you out from. Make sure. Say old man only look him, low life blow you. Make full proof of thy ministry. One him ministry God he make him low you. Lo book blow. 2 Corinthians chapter 5, verse 21. Amy tell me say, number 2 Corinthians 5:21. Me share them with them you. For he had made him to be sin for us, who knew no sin, that we might be made the righteousness of God in him. So God, Amy, make him you righteous through Lord Jesus. So one in ministry you receive him. You receive in ministry blow righteousness. God he call him you unto righteousness. Him he call him from you live one righteous man. Lo house blow you, lo place blow work blow you, lo road, lo anywhere you stop, lo him. God he make him you one man, one woman only righteous. From him, he me one righteous God. So, one him, me tell him out of this morning. This say, Matthew 6:33, tell him, say, seek ye first the kingdom of God. And his what? Righteousness. Look from kingdom, blong God. After, look from righteousness, blong him. Why, me tell him, be the change. See, how now you become one change person? How now you become one agent blow change? Me give you an example. Only employ me in one office. You stop work in one office. But you know faithful to work only giving you. Lo office you may stop him. You may gossip every time. You may let go work only give lo you. You may talk. You may talk coco. One him you know look, you know you tell him say you look, full of time, you let go work blow you, you know come to work, full of time, you give him one excuse, be the change, see, leave, God he call him you mommy to righteousness. God he call him you, come in, live him life of righteousness. Imi I want him God he call him you from. Let me call him you to righteousness. So you must live a life of righteousness. Let go every rubbish thing, every rubbish talk. Be faithful in the work that you have given. Be faithful in that office where you are. You know, come man blow fight, blow marriage blow you. Be a person of right, a change agent. Let him wife blow you. He look you say one, you want change person. You karam spirit blow righteousness blow God. Let him man blow you. He look you say you know woman blow gossip. You know man blow fight. You know woman blow fight. Be the change agent. Let him word blow God. He change and think way blow you, life blow you.
Lego talk talk, rubbish talk talk. You know, survey. Lego gossip. You mean Lego gossip? Change. So be a change agent. Be a man or woman of righteousness. Let them talk talk blow you, be yeah and nene. You know be one man only spoil him nara man. Lo place you Mr. Blow him. When him you know look, you tell him say you look. You know can one man or woman blow gossip. No. You know spoil him another man. You know spoil him another work blow another man. Only put him you, only employ him in the office. Is you every time you got one excuse, you stop the house blow you. You supposed stop the office, but you know stop, you know go to office, bro. Any small something, oh, you give him one excuse from why you no supposed stop the office. He may you know straight. He may be a change there. Let them only look. Say you one man blown God. One woman blown God. Let them every rubbish and care man life. He put them everyone on one side. Respect another person. Respect another man. Bible tell him. Le book law. Proverbs chapter 26 verse 20. Tell him say, where there is no wood, fire goes out. And where there is no tale bearer, strife cease. One him tale bearer, any one man only gossip. Time wood in no stable, fire, one him happen, fire quench. So time you know gossip, you may look peace blong God, love blong God. Suppose you know care man, every time you supposed to stable office blow, you know care man, you run away from place blow, work blow you, one him make him. Only look a changed person. Le book law, Leviticus chapter 19 verse 15, Moses said, tell us, ye shall do no unrighteousness in judgment. So you be the change, be a righteous person. Thou shalt not respect the person of the poor, nor honor the person of the mighty, but in righteousness shalt thou judge thy neighbor. Thou shalt not go up and down as a tale bearer among thy people, neither shalt thou stand against the blood of thy neighbor. I am the Lord. God is telling you. You know, come one man, one woman blow unrighteousness. One him you look, you know, you one him you know look, you tell him say you look. You come one man blow care man, look character, look attitude blow you. You supposed be stop low place blow work, but you ran away from work. Today you stop the office, blow you tomorrow, you know card, you know stop. Amy, anyone on righteous way. Be a change agent. Change. God is stop calling you. You must learn blow change. I pray, Mimi pray this morning that God is giving you heart blow you. You can't want change agent in Jesus' name. Bible tell him, Matthew 6:33, seek ye first the kingdom of God and his righteousness. You will tell him, say, oh, Mimi one Christian. Yes. Are you living, Lord? He said, Amy, tell him, seek ye first the kingdom of God. Yes, you come the kingdom of long God finished, but you live him one him, righteous or unrighteous life. He says, seek ye first the kingdom of God and his righteousness. Are you living the righteousness life of God, or you living one unrighteous life, one careman life, one gossip life? You keeping malice, you know. You making you fight. You every time money look you, you know look righteousness from God, the life blow you. Be a change agent. As you do so, the Lord will bless you in Jesus' name. I pray with you tonight, this morning. I pray with you this morning. I pray in the name of Jesus, even as you go into this day, we pray from say, you may come one change agent, you may decide the heart blow you, from you, from today you change, you may follow in righteousness, blow God no more, blow name, blow Jesus, make him prayer, amen. God the blessing word, blow him, blow one heart, blow name, blow Jesus, we pray, amen. Yeah.

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Me trust and believe when and where you hurry, me come out the mouth, plus seven, blow back what today, morning. Bye bye, me when and where you need him, blow walk about the day, blowing a today. One more time, we wish him you one good flow morning, start long northern part of country, Kasem Town south and part of country, and you stop. 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Any time number by the crossover, I call a news desk, join a company, long Thompson Marango. Mo follow mo lakata 6 o'clock pishlama news bulletin.

0: VPT Sinis Bulletin with me, Thompson Marango. 621 tits are in stop the game salary for a Fulham straight great long al ketayet Fulham all position well it takem mo iputum kafman with them teaching service commission long risk minister long education Simel Johnson emi talem long parliament say me emi Fulham 2024 CRT determination mo naya initim offer 160 million fatu plong stretem emi talem se 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Eme folem question plong public folem incident we looking one man ipin sutumitet woman plongem in a long time. Prenda talien ikat mo storyan.
1: Tok-tokia ika maot long minister plong internal affairs Sandro Nakwat long VPTC press club long topic fight long home mo strong need plong look long low plong masket minister Nakwat italam seven watu ifanted long Melanesian value mo emi mas maintain em hem all same one peaceful country.
2: He cut all provisions inside the law where he allow minister through law request plong commissioner plong police plong hem is have authorized him use plong arms but to go to an extent where by me dalam seven by me allow police officers play me only fully armed me no think say me want something where me prepare block town no road yet because you me stop low one very peaceful country and you me want them continue blow maintain them as it is you me no want them say all officers play me only start walk out with them arms yet until such time where suppose you be looking say by you me decide them then you me everyone by me agree seven by me all same.
1: Now ya ista pika training plongol police plong save respond plongol real time situation.
2: Currently, we got ongoing training programs where all stop VBF with them all partners play them through New Zealand. All stop contact them. You missing out them officers safety training where he missed up help them all get up lo only respond lo all situations where he stop arise lo communities play you me. One old goal blow training him blow help him all officers blow really understand him first time when him now real incident which have happened before he actually attend you go low incident which have happened sometime time you got situation then you me expect him say from maybe one police officer you come tell him officer him just rush you go and so training happened losando by extend he come low all of the provinces low potfila you go tana low malekula by
1: public yakri long topic ya huemi kam long straight time minister napot hitalem sepai kat one operation plongol masket
2: police emi also send them one email finish instruct them all officers blame or commanders blame doli contact them one arvel operation lo site lo registration blo firearms we exist around of one watu on police start them lo

0: Molistap long an long police. Police by message long yotia long look saposika tracks inside or nokat. FBTC News emikarem confirmation long minister we responsible long police Andrew Nabuat.
1: Yumi lo trats na national crime unit lo onwatu through lo onwatu police force emi bin receive notification of it. And so time will receive quick time all police officers bring all the organize with them customs and immigration and even biosecurity only organize area then only go arrest them early morning please all suspects with the biotia and so by further detail blame by come out your time must come possibly through laws or commissioner be, and we want them confirms yes arrested will go finish now we establish you mean everyone we've been asking all last time say every citizen's block country by me must have a work law or not the police force through law one approach where commissioner of the police may be announcing all eyes on every show please be watching any suspicious show please report them to the police from you mean the patrol everyone is playing at the same time so you may ask all citizens to me really help from it is becoming a concern you know Pacific region me by law all day we stop car by us to come snake give me more detail but we want them confirm them yes got one arrested them done and then you may arrest them all suspects about four of them and you have blown that and every something you stop under control now you know the police force.
2: Thank you.
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4: Long one presentation keeps on ala long NCD program long ministry. 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Bamba hemi address and collection long information long all patient.
3: Population being quite big. We need to make our screening and we need a lot of resources. We need to make them a screening. And we also find them out to give them assistance, but that they show that on cardiovascular risk assessment, documentation in the meaning say any necessary informing planning, but this is making the ministry plan. So we start attacking NCD.
4: Long time all health specialist is showing to how new technology has a support and work long doctor, more nurse, long clinic. Acting director general long ministry now has launched APIA. Dr. Santo Suari has been with him launch Vanuatu has kasem promised land.
6: Promised land of fashion way by important plan or policies we come under the municipal health. Apart from policies, by impacting on the lives of tomorrow and the future.
4: World Health Organization, we have initiated a project, we welcome and launch that we tell them the heart care app, we have one important tool.
7: In a setting where we face shortage of nurses, this tool allows anyone trained to use the app to carry out screening in communities, bringing services closer to the people.
4: All get a health authority only believes the heart care appia. Bamba hemi left them up decision making, improve monitoring blong sick patient, more monetizing health care reporting system blong countrya. Tiffany Baldwin, VBDC News.
0: More news long written. One man we missed up, one woman we missed up talk from Independence blong West Papua. Italem say ikat one kiaman video blong em we stop

0: TikTok will use some AI to stop spreading disinformation on social media. Koteka wenda we Michael plong lita plong United Liberation Movement for West Papua, Beni wenda e mitalem se Instagram video reel ya one Indonesian nationalist account iso em emistap talk against em one new film about fight from crown mo human right abuse long West Papua. Film ya we likolem Pesta Party o Big Feast documentary o lotoro ti plong Indonesia o li stopem some screening plong em from o li se imekem concern from public ota. Long sports Fonatu Football Federation Men's Champions League Group B match long Malekula immediately finish plong ko long action long Manis Chun start long number 1 kasem number 5. Emi confirmation we mi kam long Fonatu Football Federation long weekend. Time will confirm se Wilkins Stadium long Lakatoro now by mi ostem Group B match long not. Long talk talk long Brian Mansale we mi administrator plong Malamba Football Association emi look forward plong competition ya.
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Kira kut long kut morning fun wa to show. 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Pampai you harem kut fala music, news, tok tok long day, mo plante kut fala 5 long statem day plung you. Good morning fun wa to show. 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

0: listeners for Radio Vanuatu to Fla Religious Number UHM Terrell. Good morning, Lee. You are pleased to stop joining the broadcast long here. Start long northern part of country, Kasem Town, southern part of country. Mr. Welcoming you. Might you stop listening come inside long Torpa province, Terrell. Good Fla morning, Lee. You welcome. Good morning, Vanuatu show. No forgotten you. We stop listening come inside long Panama and Sanma province, Terrell. Long morning. One good Fla morning, Lee. You welcome. Good morning, Vanuatu show. Long Terrell show. We start welcome up you every beautiful morning. No forget them, you me we stop listening come inside long Malampa, long Shefa or long Tafia province, Terre long morning, good Fla morning to you. Welcome, look good morning, Vanuatu show long Terre Mabim to cut good Fla time, Kasama time 9 o'clock, Mabam stop look you with them Narafla radio friendly you. Olkatanamul frequency, we serve a Kasem radio, Vanuatu, Miklia Longham, 7260 kHz, 3945 kHz shortwave, 1125 kHz medium wave, 100 MHz 7 frequency, channel 211 long canal plus, Molong website blowing VBTC, where www.vbtc.vu. Mino Fokatem YouTube, we establish any cam online through the website, outside the country, Terrell morning, Mr. Wishing you one good for the morning. Welcome, look good morning, Vanuatu show blowing Terrell. All programs so by the follow more run down the show blue to blatteray by the HM selection look at the music follow more at the general update go quick 7 o'clock by the follow more at the 7 o'clock news update after look at the 7 o'clock news update by the follow and pishlama talk program long today. After the Pishlama Tok program, long Terry, straight on time, 7:30 Terry, the morning, Baba Yum to follow first log, Bulgata service message, Molkata announcement, when we cut with them inside long studio. 8 o'clock Terry, the morning, Baba Yum to follow Molkata 8 o'clock news update. After long him, Baba Yum to enjoy selection, Bulgata music, follow Molkata general update, Kasem one time, 8:30 Terry, the morning, Baba Yum to crossover, call Parliament House, before them. First ordinary session of Parliament will be taking place back in Terre, day 9, the first ordinary session of Parliament back in Melody Blong Terre. One more time, we wish you one good Fla morning, all the listeners. Last night, he call, but hope so you got up to tell the morning with them one hot. A couple of tea morning, or might you stop thinking about you enjoy him last night? Make him sure say you warm him up before you consume him. Consumum a terrain long morning. Listen, explore radio Vanuatu, terrain hemi Friday. Last Fla day, this Fla working week number 29 to Plomanis, May 2026. Two more days before Baba Yumito Safe Leko, Manis May behind, and Baba Yumito stop enjoy Manis June. Let you establish a broadcast, you want football fanatic. Don't forget them, say next week, Friday, number 5, Plong June. VBDCME organize one parade when Baba Yumito taking place from FIFA World Cup when stop coming. Also, every year, well, all time long, Viva World Cup, you Mr. Parade through the town with them all colorful jersey, all countries you support them, and all the flags were all country where you support them. So, no, Mr. Blocker, crap one flag, please, you ready, low parade, long next week. Before we go about look at the programs and selection, look at the music, the show, bloom to blow today, listen to Radio Vanuatu, but why you to check them out, update the site, blowing all the weather information first time.
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0: All right, listen up the radio. Vanuatu update the site, the weather information for them weather bulletin where Vanuatu Meteorology Mochi Hazards Department and we put them out the day long today, Friday, May number 29, 2026. Place Mbaba Hemi cloudy, Mumbai sun Hemi come out over long. All got the islands, blue yumi. It got small chances to blow early morning or afternoon brief showers over long some parts along all got the islands, blue yumi. Moderate east mo southeasterly winds and we blow over long southern mo central islands blue yumi, while along the northern islands, moderate southly mo southeast winds and we blow. Maximum temperature long terrain by me range long 25 degrees Celsius down long south, mo 30 degrees Celsius and up long north. Look side no marine focus, looking my southeasterly winds blowing 11 to 50 knots, southeasterly winds blowing 11 to 50 knots. Potem light to moderate seas blowing 1.5 meter and expected over long channel southern waters. Long northern waters looking wind and blow long one direction blow southeast. Long one speed blowing 4 to 10 knots. Musol waram bye bye. Emi horite. Now focus look and feel the day but today listeners to Radio Vanuatu you will simply send a look and feel today throughout the day but today place my boy me cloudy. What the one maximum temperature plong, one minimum temperature plong, 23 degrees Celsius throughout the day plong, today we name it plong, one speed plong, 5 to 10 knots. So, what I'm saying, Baba Hemi said, today survive a straight one time, 27 straight one time. Listeners, blow radio for not to so what I'm Baba Hemi said, a straight one time long. 27 minutes past 5 today long Savam. And focus blue look and feel the table tomorrow, Saturday number 30. Looking brief showers the table tomorrow with them one temperature plum 23 degrees Celsius. Focus blue boat fill out the table on a terrain. Brief showers, mokut flow weather through the table on a terrain. With them one temperature blue 29 degrees Celsius. Wind by me blow one speed of 5 to 10 kilometers per hour. Sun by me set today, survive straight one time, 18 minutes past 5. Focus blown and Lenakel town south. Good flow weather, more brief showers, the day blown today. With one temperature blown 29 degrees Celsius. Wind by me blow one speed of 10 to 20 kilometers per hour. Sun by me set today, survive straight one time, long 11 minutes past 5. 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Hema now me update the site with the information. Blue me too. Well, bless you. Join the broadcast long hema. When and whatever you cut, you pass someone good for the morning. Same time, one good for the day.

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1: 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Blowing today, my dear stop, make a breakfast, blue with the families, and establish any game settle broadcast. Good flow morning, Liu. And one more time, good morning, Liu. We stop around well of traffic, and you start make a way, blue, a little walk. Good flow morning, Liu. Welcome to Good Morning Vanuatu Show. Blowing today, you may we stop handle them all vehicles, we miss a travel more vehicles. Make sure see you follow them the traffic rule, we miss all time, blow avoid them all the unnecessary accidents, we may buy. You know, need to buy you me by happen, but from carelessness, please me and me stop happen. There am Friday and me last Friday, but this flow working week as well. You will stop thinking blum by you party small terre long afternoon or terre long night. Make sure so you take and plan the care. Take and plan the care time you party, you establish straight house, blue no more, you party the house no more, you know, go about and time you drink, remember say, you know, drive. From about yourself, I cause some accident to you and all the people along the road or one hour flat track back again. You have hit him 1 hour flat track. Suppose you were you drink and you something thing to drive. Listen, Explore Radio, one or two small update aside, blown all together community news today long morning. Notice, advising all the farmer from you stop long season long El Nino. Give message long a big flood dry time. Well, you call him El Nino. Well, you call him El Nino. Advising all the farmer current him needs him help long all farmer long manage water long ground, especially long time long a big flood dry season where you miss up. Call him M-E-L Nino. El Nino, him save come strong, long all manis, where him stop come, where him call more dry season, where you miss stop long him and naya. Him, him some important information, long one emblem make him long one time, where water long a crown, you know, enough, long a support him all grow, where you me plan him. Vegetable or some white bone, round cabbage, lettuce, carrots, onion, bean, more narafla. One more potential program or one more got a potential problem long or where El Nino misave cosem lol vegetable or vegetable olino save crocut, suppose ino cat ina water long crown. Pepet mosik to isave spreads more emitame chemol get a vegetable or crown. So you want farmer, one emblem make him long El Nino cover up crown. Round long stamp up long a vegetable, you some mulching with them dry grass, or you have a cover up with them dry grass, a leaf, a soda, small larva, something long make them crowny wet, wet all time, or crown by him stop moist all time. Water them to all get the vegetable long morning, more afternoon, suppose you got enough water. I'm a crow em all kind of vegetable. We have a harvest them quick time. Also, my Chinese cabbage, dwarf bean, lettuce, more all narfla vegetable. Plan em more look out them good all local vegetable. Also, island cabbage, susut, pumpkin, more all narfla bush cabbage. We you me cut and plan em all vegetable. What them all tree. Or one way you may call them agroforestry, or agroforestry, long only provide them a shed more water long all crop long dry time. Plan them to crop long place where you stop wet all time. Listen, Explore Radio Vanuatu. One more time, we wish you one good flow morning. You will just up there on radio, please. You might me you harem you talk and you tired and you stop thinking blow by you and you stop thinking blow by you. You stop thinking blum by you turn them off radio blue you from semi talk to us listeners Mr. Wishing you one good flow morning back and bye to continue with them selection blog of the music keep you entertained throughout the show blue to low morning nice flow voice blong Lutricia McNeil with them tired sing when the morning comes.

Listen to Radio Van Watu Minais Lafo Splong Lutricia McNeil with them tired of sing sing when the morning comes. Hope you enjoy this for a beautiful morning. 42 minutes, I'm 6 o'clock. Few more minutes before him to save a one time. 7 o'clock, very long morning. One more time, you save a radio van or to me clear long all the frequencies here 7260 kilohertz or 3945 kilohertz. 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We have me www.vptc.vu. And listeners, my radio van or to you, Remy been giving out one. You want farmer we establish any come site broadcast around all the islands blowing Yumilo country been harami kifim out all one emblem make him all the vegetables we mr planem long along all the currents blimi lo try season along El Nino where you mr pa kotro long hem now about me give him one emblem make him lo you want Island Taro farmer, you plan am Island Taro. One more potential program or problem along where El Nino save kosem lo all Taro blumi all Island Taro lino save crocut suppose inokat ina water long crown. Pepet mo sick to save spread mo save time chem all Island Taro where you stop a planem. So one plan make him long El Nino time ya planem Taro long water suppose you can access lo river or stream planem Taro long roads long water or long valley. Kafirma pa crown around long stamp up long island taro or practicing mulching kafirma crown with them a dry grass leaf sota small larva something to keep him crown and be wet all time more plan them island taro close up long tree long only provide them shade long all crop long try time all sam but I'm to continue with them selection look at the music inside long studio one more time we wish you one good flam morning more welcome long good morning one of the show blue today you got birthday today long morning or you birthday blue me lo day blue today or some radio friend blue mister wishing me one good flam morning enjoy selection look at the music when my mister pa give him out along you nice love voice long Vanessa Kwai with them tired to sing innocent mind featuring Stan Antas.

kirap kut long kut morning fun watu show. China masing falau, every morning start long 5:30 kasem 9 o'clock. Pampai you haram kutula music, news, tok tok long day, mo plante kutula 5 long statem day plung you. Good morning fun watu show, hemenau sound long morning blow you.

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Yeah, yeah, not no hemi terrible sing sing or string band you enjoy him whatever local string band blong torotua new fla album blo kata nami bonus track blong a new fla album blong torotua. One more time, listeners, for Radio Vanuatu, also radio friendly, Mr. Bushimi, one good flam morning. Mo welcome long, show blong today. Bye-bye, no long time, you to follow me, look at the 7 o'clock news update. After long hair, bye-bye, to follow me, Bishlama Tok Tok program, blong, you me do. Enjoy my this flam local string band, what I'm tired of sing, Shepherd's Lady.

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0: FPTC News Update with a meet on Sen Marango. Sefa child test kita lem se miluki man increase long number plongol child abuse case long Sefa province. Community service officer James Anga em talem se negligence abuse now em stop topemol kata case especially long all kata situation well parents only travel ko fasi moleko all pikini ni plongol kata. Em talem se physical abuse, emotional abuse, sexual abuse, mo child exploitation too only stop increase. Long 2025 child test came receiving over 100 case molong iaya nampaya em stop ko andap yet.
1: All case only never go down. Number of issue never go down. Ista ko andap no mo every year. Emel me one something where you may need to think about strong now. Also me vla. Me vla work with them. Full up case only stop come. Be full up case only no report them. Full up case semi unreported. Full up case all beginning is that far low one place when you mean no serve no. You got full up reason where from my name now all in us I come through law come custom you mean. For maybe service where you mean got no both villa get in no cut law place where least up name may one. The number two you mean from all get in no serve.
0: Mr. Anga emi talem se no mata long ay nampaya full up case public only no stop reportem. Emi askem public plong no fright plong reportem any child abuse case long child desk and along ministry plong justice and community services plong elpem protectem ol pikinini. Fonatu police force emi arrestem pagkem yesterday morning one youth from ikat allegation se emi karem illegal substance or some drugs. Emi follow information when ikarem no fitsi. Ikat for suspect will arrest them too long yotia mol stop long and long police naya police by misets long yotia plong look suppose ikat tracks inside or nokat. FPTC news emi karam confirmation long minister we responsible long police andru napot
2: yumi lo tracks na national crime unit lo onwat tru lo onwat police force emi bin receive notification of it and so time will receive quick time all police officers bring all the organized with the customs and immigration and even biosecurity, all the organized area. Then all the co-arrest them early morning duties, all suspects with the biotia. And so by further detail, blame, by come out all time must have come, possibly through laws law commissioner. And we want them to confirm, yes, arrest it will go finish. Now we are established. You mean everyone, we've been asking last time. Say every citizen's block country, by me must help work law or not the police force through law. One approach where commissioner police may be announcing all eyes on every show. Please me watching any suspicious show, please report them to police. From you mean a patrol every word is playing at the same time. So you may ask all citizens to really help from it is becoming a concern in the Pacific region. Μια παίλο ολτέγου στα καμ, παίλο στο κομισνέι και φημίου μη μοτιτέ, πάντα μου άντε μου κορφέμε μου σιγές, κάτω αν αρέσει την τάμ, αν την γιου μη αρέσει όλοι όλοι σασπέξ, πάω φόρο δεν, αν γιου όλοι όλοι κατά, αν δεν βρίσκαμε μην εμείς τα πάντα το κοντρόλ να έλεγαμε το πολύ σκοσ.
0: 621 teacher lino stop karam salary for them straight create plong ol kata yet for them all position will it take him mo iputum kafman with them teaching service commission long risk minister plong education simil johnson emitalem long parliament se emia for them 2024 trt determination mo naya initim of 160 million fatu

Listening to radio Vanuatu 89 Slafoy Sublong Ben Siro Insta Benjo M Tere Long Morning Mamba Im to Folem Now Hemi Bishlama Tok Tok Program Plong Tere Molo Program Tere Mbaba Yichone Company Plong Marinoel Kaltak.

0: Thank you, lo. You listen ikam lo Radio Vanuatu lo Wikia. Mi glad lo you meet to stop with them, Mr. Richard Kenneth, where Mr. Paul Sam owner blong Moso Dream with them Echo Tour with them transfer where. And Mr. Butem you meet lo Storian lo. Business plehem we emistap operatem now ya lo side lo tourism. Welcome, Mr. Kenneth. First time tok lo yumi lo wanem now emi motivatem you lo startem off Moso Dream with them Echo Tour with them transfer.
1: Okay, thank you too much. We've been work lo tourism industry, especially inbound tour operators. For 27 good years, and after a long experience for me, that's why we decide to starting one for myself and my family community. So that is how we started. Yes, we start off with them scratches. So we must travel to New Zealand, then Australia, to current some. Seller, so you must have pay more business documents with them all facilities where you need them lo tour. So basically me will I start off 3 years ago just under coconut leaf shelter. As time changes through all services we provide them orchestrally will really like them. And then they are the ones that only go back, only spread the word, and then more people come. And then now we have people like that. Enough to learn, blow people like changing. Still, the blow people like one Natangura house, more same time. We will start plan for making one restaurant mopa lem as well. Yes. So, I mean, open one easy road, we will get through, and we will start progress.
0: Tok lo side blong experience play you lo side blow tourism. You been got experience lo side blow tourism ya now we mi make him say and me motivate him you blow start them more so dream echo tour with them transfer ya.
1: Yes, I think through lo experience blow me lo tourism ya now make him say me manage blow that confident lo me one blow me must have create them one something with them. Yes. Every 27 good years also in the Vistalo industry. So 3.5 years ago, we like decide, okay, now you may get enough experience. So you may try and set them up more. You want something, believe me. Amen.
0: How can you start them work about Lilo side blow tourism?
1: Since we been in school, lo Malabo College, 1996, so 1998, me start with them to Vanuatu. After lot to Vanuatu, after me train them all around to operators, and they'll be start with them Evergreen for maybe 6-7 years, and then Evergreen they go down, we start with them Adventures in Paradise Park again, and then me look Adventures in Paradise and me too busy. So me ask them boss, you know, me stop the industry a long time. So me decide to make them want something with one work with me light. So I mean now me decide to start the one project.
0: How know you come up with them name ya Moso Dream Echo Tour with them transfer?
1: Okay, Emi one dream blow me long time ago. Say one time by me want them look so me start walk from it. Me want them look say I got 2-3 passes where I got most of dream local them and I got all trailers where I may make them transfers more to us. Where is a Mark Lolnara inbound tour operator, also Evergreen before more. And now we are you must have a look atmosphere with them bountiful tours. So maybe one dream let me say by one day by make a multi-miano.
0: tok lo olgeta activity we you volai provide them you call olgeta tourist lo lisave kam enjoy em ya mi stap no molo island blue you milo moso o ika tolgeta narfla attraction we you volai take em olgeta tourist ko blo save experience em.
1: Okay, thank you. We will register those one inbound to operator. At the moment, we will concentrate more planting or protect the animal. Yes, recently from make up belief, that's why we stick them. But then we got all Nara bookings inquiries when we come to site or Nara tours. We will save them again. We will say provide them service at all, they will them transfers to the airport. But we will concentrate mainly on most of the day where we will visit them Blue Cave. So all activities we will start provide them, and we will pick them up tourists low hotel, low 8:30 in the morning. We will take them low landing, 2 minutes by boat across, come to Sunai Village. After lo sunai, me will welcome them together with their flower lay. After lo flower lay, and then me will make him one morning refreshment together, just tropical fruits with them some cold drinks. And then after that, me will take him together lo one small village walk. After I explain him together how me will run him community from me. And then straight after that, me will get fish snorkeling from me will, where we just from the beach where me feel like all local people giant clams. After me feel like make them fish feeding. Area to me conservation area from Mivala, so it got plenty fish more low time me feel like make them fish feeding. After Lemia me only come so after me feel like make them barbecue lunch. After lo barbecue lunch, lunch from me feel like me special a little bit from maybe I put them some local liquor with them, mix with them all some fried rice with them steamed rice. Make them very good with them some salads. Straight after the lunch, and then maybe I board them boat, and maybe I go for the Blue Cave. On the way to the Blue Cave, maybe I start to spot them all totems, with them all tukums, and then Blue Cave, we will go inside, only taking pictures. After we will only change, after we will go solo water back again, after we snorkel. Snorkel, we will finish, we come back to the boat, we will come back to the village. The village, we will make an afternoon tea coffee, and then while they're having the afternoon tea coffee, we will make a coconut demonstration. Yes, also small basic something where you start using coconut, a little stem green, dry more Navarra, grated coconut. Straight after Lemia, me around 3:30 in the afternoon, and that's where only get across back again, some will pass after come back to fill up again.
0: Let me one day tour package, no more, me no include my accommodation.
1: Every one day back at day two anymore, every no include them accommodation. Yes.
0: Plantelo all get a tourist way since you operate in business here, you come through lo salt water or you come through lo plane more. One em country now through lo statistics only plante blo come all same all visitable enjoy all get activity more tourism attraction blo you me lo island blo mosso.
1: Thank you. I think most lo tourists will come by plane. Only come only leave for like 1 or 2 weeks. They are the ones maybe like running water plant. Maybe I know make them I encourage them too much ship from Mr. Cam small time, no short time. Yes. But maybe I know block a more time if I got some direct booking slow ship. But maybe I know push blow, maybe I sell the ship from when I only got limited time. But maybe I concentrate more or get a lot of hotels. And all tourists in Australia and New Zealand now, only plant here. No, Instagram, sitting here. Yes.
0: Outlaw, good for the work where you will start making talk a little bit low, side low, all get a thing where you look at people, blow you mean low, island, blow fatim, all get a tour operator in need blow, Savi look le emblo me kem se yumi left them up standard play yumi fole mol geta feedback o yvolai karem lol geta tourist on em kind feedback now yvolai ista preserve em lol geta visitable 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
1: Okay, I think something when me play really good lem me consistency more the friendliness. 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How me feel I treat him over there? Only tell him no me feel on the spot. Oh, me feel I been call on another place. Only no friendly also me feel. So I think me and I me hard catching for all tourists. Make him say only at the end of the day only feel very happy. Lo services me feel I provide them. Tell him go back. Only spread them news so more people understand.
0: How now look for you lo side blow how you work with them all get an arpla business or be right up lo you me lo side blow tourism relationship more connection for you me good.
1: Yes, I think me feel I register, me feel I start with them video way for not to cooperators association, and then me feel I connect good with them video, and yes, me feel I connect good with them on our to companies. One of me feel like open. So me feel like me feel taxi drivers, bus drivers, and all other tour operators. All get a tour like a chance blow. All get a remote tourist blow. That I can me feel like touch them all that. All get a blow. Come to tour.
0: Now, Mr. Richard Kenneth, one of na pambay me some lol get a achievement way. You've been proud lo hem plus have achieved him lo side lo tourism. Now ya we meet to stop talk through lo business way. You set him up when him lo hem me moso dream eco tour with them transfer.
1: Okay, thank you too much. One something we me proud lem emi me feel like contribute plant eco part of community. Especially people like contributing to all chiefs, people like contributing to all disabilities, people like contributing to all church leaders, people like contributing to all orphans, and people like contributing to all church, and people like contributing to all small functions, all things, because you got Chief's Day, or Mother's Day, or Father's Day, Children's Day. Me feel like contributing to them. And one of me feel like making the community, me feel like at the moment too, me feel like making one cleanup campaign. So company, me pay plastic bags, me feel like distributing them in the village. Everyone only form up rubbish. I put them on one boat, go across. After play putum lawan transport, lokare mi gambar lo fila. So every something here is sponsored by most of the tours where mi want put pala something to mi feel like a remote lo village, lo keep mi village semi clean. And process ya activity ya by mi stop for like mi feel like make em quarterly, kasem end lo year 2026.
0: Through lol get a development pambai ikatol challenge too way pambai me give him ting blue you me lo how blue you me save improve lo one and you me stop make him lol time where me come one em now me some lol get a something where you think say people blue you me lo island blue fate mo even lo Vanuatu mo even government blue you me must consider him lo make him say only save give an lo you me ol get a tour mo tourism operator lo Vanuatu today.
1: Okay, thank you too much. Lo experience for me, me look full up lo you me all new events, you me no save grow me from you me no got enough assistance from the government. So we start off with scratches and then them you me operate, but business documents and other facilities where you must cut me expensive. So that's why I stop cutting off one of my all tinting blue you me, eh? Be, suppose you make up one good for thing in place where we have help them on, especially on local to cooperators. Nothing by any left them up, you mean? I give them more work, law, you mean? Law, especially law, you mean, law villages. By helping you mean, law, you mean, grow, law, tourism, law, you mean? Yes.
0: Proud lo lukim se olse moni Vanuatu, you take em own initiative play you plus have set em up one kind business olse after lo plan de ear plong experience mo even you give him back equal family mo community play you too plus make em sure say all he got one work plus have make em plus have given lo one em where you start make em lo Vanuatu today. Mi save se plan de well establishing nikam by all interest lo all is have join him all kind business all same all time where me come one him now, but by me tok play yo equal all getablo, save motivate him all getalo, all kind business all same.
1: Okay, thank you too much. Since we start lo tourism industry, me help him start lo tourist, because I'm an item, lo previous jobs for me. Me help him more than lo site lo only coro lo tourism. And now we have a migrate them in here, me work with him. Last week, no more, Friday, me fortunate to have 10 Vanuatu University students who only study tourism, but only want them come no more, make them field trip, familiarization trip, help them with tourism, and me accept them with that. Only come FOC, but me make them, me run them with one full tour. Lo make mo kata mi motivate mo kata lo only strong only look one Mr. Papen lo then we have a copac lo after we have a grow and tourism lo one moto and one other something is cheap exercise but you could have this patience and you must be patient, or you make a molding. Yes, and time thinking blue, you are strong, and then by you, I become successful. So, me, I'm taking me 27 years. Lo after me, I have got one company, blow me. Yes, so I mean, no blink of an eye, I'm taking time. But encouragement, blow me, suppose me, I have make a also one new van. Meeting say, all Narawantu will serve him again.
0: Through lo social media, mo you may harem complain, blo people say, ikartol geta tour operator or transfer, blo you me, stop arasem ol geta tourist, or ikat samuli give him negative more rapid experience, lo geta tourist, we make him say plan the tourist, or you call no more and them come back. Now, some one way you got plan the experience, lo side blo tourism. Lo you save operating one kind business all same mo step inside lo one activity all same lo Vanuatu lo side lo tourism. What em kind personality quality mo fase now? You must cut lo make him sure say you give him one good fly experience lo get a tourist will stop come lo Vanuatu every year.
1: Thank you. I'm simple no more. You must be very friendly. Yes. You must be very friendly and you must dress up well before you meet him. From one way, we've been learning through all experience for me, we find him out say 99% of all tourists only come, all university leavers. So once once only come, only look appearance, play you no more. Yeah. By Elizabeth say who you are. Yes. So that's how Mimi improve on me. Make a change well before me meet him all. Me treat him over me make it. And me organize me one. So only no look say you got any failures. Huh? So then we you may put him you may law all standard all same. Tourism again when we look say no. Okay only qualified only really ready law. After you miss up meeting all expectations all get make him say fully clad.
0: Now, Mr. Richard Kenneth, you come out no more island blow Mosso?
1: Yes, make him out island blow Mosso, blow small village blow Sunai. Mm-hmm.
0: misavese plande yang fala wel establish ni kam bambalin tres blo coincide lo sekta blo tourism also mwan lol geta long time man inside lo tourism industry lo Vanuatu wanem na bambai emi encouragement tok blo yo iko lol geta yang fala wel stap interest blo come inside lo business ya one day.
1: Okay, thank you. Business ya sem kafman emi talem se with them law tourism departments that tourism and business blow everybody. Yes. So me Mr. Wanda me encourage them all young falanomo that tourism and me want something where at the moment I think any highest economy where me bring money gam you me look at the moment. Yes, the only times with challenges you may have seen many times all disasters, but me encourage them all young. Suppose you interested in tourism, or you like at all places where you like at all good for attractions, you will make use of them. Once you may make use of them, people only tend to know that you got all attractions are in place by you may be see every day. Mi sembra col se one mi mi sta meke. 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Na mi vala kam popolo, so more people are coming.
0: How do you promote business play you go overseas lol geta tore soli sabe mo one m kind channel or process na li mas go through le hem lo save puk lo save kam tru you mi talk about all tourists in all tourists overseas no mo be even lo Vanuatu you mi when you mi stable place you be travel il kolon nar fle country pi got some lo you mi all in all looking beauty we plan the island lo you mi I got stop now yeah
1: thank you yes at the moment the use of my social media that's Facebook after me use of Instagram me use some travel agents through no Tok Tok Vanuatu. Me participate all time. More video and promote me all time. Me use some WhatsApp too. Plo me get a more direct booking online. After now we are me use some one app packing will call them get your kite. So I mean now only look no more all one of my advertisements movie, only book through, only pay no more through online. We receive a more catalog place, yeah. End of the month only pay me. Yes.
0: Increase low side blow fuel where me stop and me affect them one more you've laid stop making blow save operate too?
1: At the moment one way we must give him low. All bus drivers for me with them all boat owners from me been them got a low one rate we only clad them so you know got any changes yet. Yes, though feel me going up and me like still stop los them same prices yet so we feel like no move but at all the clad me like clad. Yes, I think by maybe in the future suppose you need to move like changing, but move like changing. But at the moment, move like everyone, move like glad. Yes.
0: Also, main man where you come out lo island blow moso, you originate lo island blow moso mo. 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
1: Okay, thank you too much. Moso yumi one island we emi se maglo lara island we li get people a history le hem. For example, mi pala lo sunai all keta lo yumi lo tanoliu only been move out first time lo sunai. After the Colotano Liu will stop Kasem Nauya. And then later on, Olketalo Tasiriki, only move back in, only out, only Costalo Tasiriki, Nauya back in. After Mivalanum, Mivala stop. So soon I mean one oldest village Loefate, where all missionaries only been gathered. Every people lo moso only come only based lo sunai now lo after all start making all work together, and then people got a lot of money move. And one other something special about Moso, any I think throughout Efate, Moso is the only place where all total only lem X lem. Yes, lo pia lo elanya. So that's why we have like a lot of details. Yes, so I want something very unique. Yes, suppose you call Lelepa, you call Pele Muna, or you call Emau, or you must have a local hotel also that you can do Moso. So I want something very unique, Lomivala. One other something very unique, I Blue Cave, when you realize that over them to a Blue Mivala Golem, I so special. Yes, both they may go inside and he blew no more, that whole land up. So give him sunlight, he come down. So all tourists only really stop enjoying that we will stop inside the blue cave. And then snorkeling. You may have run this away, say museum in one place where you got a lot of fish. From around Loafanahapaya, you got a lot of mangroves. So that's why, and then now we are making one conservation area back in. And me, proudly by me tell him say, launching the conservation area from Mibala, and we start the number 15 April, and most of them to us now we the main sponsor. We sponsor him even there, the time the launching, when Mibala receive him direct the climate change, more of the law safer, ST plus safer I come, with them some other delegates working, with them all get the law, Tasiriki. Well, it's other camp, but most of them now are main sponsor for launching for marine conservation area. Blumeola, yes.
0: Thank you, Thomas. 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
1: Okay, thank you, Thomas. I feel like I'm special to the locals too. Suppose you may not also you may be in Haram say you may want them holiday, you may stop when them go overseas like Fiji and all these places. But you may forget them say you got some areas play you may you got some natural beauty sister them where you may never visit them. Yes, them stop calls up you mean no more. So I'm like in special locals, suppose you want them especially all companies or all individuals, families. Suppose you like want them train in with them. You like at special locals, yeah. So you sort of contact the mail or 7765866 or 5003463. Miami to call a number for me. So you must have negotiated prices. So yes, you should have making booking for you. You should have training. But the thing is, you'll have to give me 1 week ahead from now. Miami start busy. Sometime we booked out here. Yes. Thank you.

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1: 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Number one, find a more strong place inside the house where you serve a hide lo hem or some underneath the table or bed. Number two, practice him when you serve a make him the earthquake strike. 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Make sure the car is not leak from his evacuation fire. Listen to radio all time or follow on Facebook page for VMGT to cast a clear message. Talk survey and the Department of Vanuatu Meteorology and the Geo-Hazards Department.
0: 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news update mabayim to enjoy my selection molkata music park and cast one time 8:30 terelo morning mabayim to follow first the next session of parliament when mabayim to can place park and the day long terrain. 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You establish any comment side the broadcast or you establish any comment side long. Good morning, Vanuatu show. Morning show will start long 5:30 the morning. Kasem one time 9 o'clock long morning. We glad to get company blue with me lo morning ya and you join me start long early morning finish kasem lo this flat time. We hope so you enjoy company blue me so far. Mama yim to enjoy selection look at the music inside long studio before mama yim to serve a follow look at the 8 o'clock news update. Nice lo for is blong Melissa Steele featuring Popcorn with them tired of sing kisses for breakfast.

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0: VBTC News Update with me, Thompson Marango. Child desk, Sefa Child Desk, Italem Sembi, look one increase long number of long child abuse case long Sefa Province. Community Service Officer, James Angai Mitalem Sen, Neglections Abuse, now him stop topem all keta case, especially long all keta situation where all parents only traffic over see more leko all picking nip long all keta. Emitalem se physical abuse, emotional abuse, sexual abuse, more child exploitation too, only stop increase. Long 2025, child test can be receiving over 100 cases mulong iya nambaya im stop ko na piet.
1: All case only never kota. Number of issue never kota. Ista ko antap na mo every year. Emil me one something where you mean need to think about strong na. Alzen mi vla. They will work with them. Full up case only stop come. Be full up case only no report them. Full up case me unreported. Full up case all beginning is that safa lo one place where you mean no save no. You got full up reason where from when you know only no say come through lo come custom you mean. For maybe service where you mean got no port villa or get a no cut lo place where list up name one. But number two you mean from all get a no save.
0: Mr. Angai Mitalem se no matalong ay nambaya full up case public or no stop report them. Emi asken public plong no fried plong report them any child abuse case long child desk and along ministry plong justice and community services plong help protect them all beginini. For na tu police emi arrestem pake kenis the morning 1 year with ikat allegation se emi karem all illegal substance or some drugs. Emi follow information where li karem long fitchi. I got 4 suspect will arrest them all together too, long youth ya moli stop na ya long and long police. Police by message long youth ya long look, suppose I got drugs inside or no cut. VBTC News, I got confirmation along minister when responsible long police, Andrew Napoat.
2: You mean look drugs na national crime unit, lo on what through lo, on what the police force, me been receiving notification of it. And so time will receive quick time, all police officers for him, all the organized with them customs and immigration, and even biosecurity, all the organized area. Then all the co arrest them early morning police, all suspects with the biotia. And so, by further detail, blame by come out all time, Mr. Kam, possibly through law, law commissioner, and we want them confirmed, yes, arrested will go finish. Now we establish, you mean everyone, me been asking last time, say every citizen's pro country, by me must have a work pro or not the police force, through law, one approach where Commissioner of the Police may be announcing all eyes on every show, please me watching any suspicious show, please report them to the police. From you mean to have a patrol. Every word is blowing at the same time. So you may ask all citizens to blow really help from it is becoming a concern in the Pacific region. Yeah, by law, they will stop up. By us, the commissioner gave me more detail, but we want them to confirm, yes, that one arrest has been done. And then you may arrest them, all suspects, about 4 of them, and you have blown that up. And every something, you may stop under control now, not the police force.
3: Thank you.
0: 621 teachers in no stop take him salary for him straight credit long all kita yet for him all position will it take him mo iputum kafman with him teaching service commission long risk minister plong education simil chonsen emi talem long parliament si emi emi for him 2024 CRT determination mo naya immunity of 160 million fatu plong straight him emi talem se kafman emi committem emi mas committem emuan plong pe multi tsa for him CRT ya plong stopem plong supportem fairness mo folem low minister chonsen emi talem se emi emi sabe mekem legal risk financial penalty mo spolem nem plong 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

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Vanuatu update the site, the weather information. Following weather bulletin, where Vanuatu Meteorology Mature Hazards Department, Amy Putumabu Day Blung, today. Partly cloudy, more good flower weather over long, most look at the islands inside, look. Vanuatu, with them Chinese blung, early afternoon brief showers over long some parts, along the islands. Moderate east to southeasterly winds may blow over long southern most central waters or central islands, while light moderate southly more southeasterly winds long the northern islands blowing yumi. Maximum temperature blowing today may range long 25 degrees Celsius down on south, more 30 degrees Celsius and up long north. Minimum temperature split today long night may range long 17 degrees Celsius down south, more 23 degrees Celsius up north. Now look close at the marine focus, looking southeasterly winds, blowing 11 to 15 knots, with them light to moderate seas, blowing 1.5 meters, and we expect it over long channel, more southern waters, while east southeast winds, blowing 4 to 10 knots, with them light seas, blowing 0.5 meters, long line of waters, long country. And now we update the site, blowing look at the weather information, blowing 2 blow today. We are blessed to join the broadcast of Blue Radio Vanuatu Longhem. Whenever you cut, you pass M1. 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

0: Listeners to radio Vanuatu Minas La Foy's Blong Jessica Faulkner with them tired of sing How Will I Know. 16 minutes emile ko 8 o'clock long this fla beautiful morning. Well, I bless you join a broadcast long hem Mr. Pa Club Plokat Kambani Blue Show Plotteray. Mabay him to enjoy him selection blog the music. As a one time him to receive him green light long Parliament House. And mabay him to save Fallen Parliament session when by me taking place back in a day long today.
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listen to the radio. Vanuatu selection, look at the music, stop and enjoy them. General update information, look at them, the show, blue today. Looking parliament, blue, or parliament, this is going to recession, the parliament, and he finished the day, blue, yesterday. And he got 20 people for one way. All members of parliament only debate him and only been pass him. Small update to the side blue cocoa. All farmers will start planting cocoa around all the islands blue Yumi. He got one farmer blue Yumi long tourist by the name of Charlie. Where me grow him over long 200 cocoa seedling where one farmer long Toka Island he carry more me plant him. He got over 1,000 seedling and me stop long a nursery long hem where me stop supply him all nara flak interested to cocoa farmer.

Was key messages tok save long wanem blong mekem long time blong tropical cyclone. Wanem blong mekem before one cyclone. Number one, listen all time long radio blong harem movement blong cyclone. Number two, store and full up water blong drink long all clean container. Number three, berem all pipe blong water. Number four, boil them or use some water filter blong cleaning water blong drink. Number five, carry out solar panel, more solar pump colors up long creek, more river. Number six, close valve long storage tank, close valve long spring box. Number seven, make them sure say you got enough water long drink. Number eight, cut them all three colors up long water tank, blue you. Number nine, fasten tight water tank, long you blow by him in a fly, long time blow cyclone. Number ten, caramel kata blong water tank.

One and blom make him long time blong cyclone. Number one, use some good water where you been save him long house. No mix him cover with them. Number two, continue blong listen long radio blong harem weather update. And number three, make him sure se family blong you em is safe. One and blom make him after long cyclone. Number one, building back old toilets. Connect them back all kata blong water tank play you. Number two, boil them or use a water filter block cleaning water before you drink. Number three, prioritize them water blong drink long all pikinini, all fala, sick man, mo all mama we elikat bell. Number four, check them or fix them water system suppose it got damage. Number five, use them all local material blong fix them all pipe suppose it broke. All same, bamboo, morapa. Number six, work with the water committee blow cleaning water source, spring box, storage tank, mo follow rot long pipe, kasem house. Number seven, water committee me must conduct them assessment mo report any damage lo area administrator, mo provincial water officer. All area administrator must work together with them provincial water officer blong prioritize them all work. Number eight, wash them hand all time after you use some toilet more before you kakai. Number nine, blong you sure say water blong you is safe, you must make them all trivala test ya. Look suppose water is clear, smell them suppose water is sting or no, and test them suppose water is concon. Or no. Suppose you no sure long quality blong water after we you make them all trivial test ya, contact them water officer call us up long you blow help you. Message e come long department blong water resources.

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We will like giving you all varieties of Pacific music, the Radio Vanuatu, voice for you.

listening to Radio Vanuatu Minais, Flafois, Blong, Party Pot, small update aside, Blong altogether, Pacific News, Terre Long Morning, looking more police long, Apia, and Samoa Holy Longe, one investigation, long one international case where me involve him to someone man, where to have been confessed, long Vietnamese television, long one murder, long one Sydney Kang, Lita, and long city, long Ho Chi Minh, long Vietnam. Samoa Observer, local media blo Samoa me report him said Joseph Farr when me 27 years old and me admit him say he me shoot him down suspected coconut cartel ringleader Lorenzo Lemalu outside Luan restaurant la number 21 blo May long Manisam. Associate blo him with him Steve Tofa 123 year old man and confess to say him he accomplice blo shooter lo that blo shooting. Suspected coconut cartel ringleader Lorenzo Hemi pronounced death on the scene. Mohemi associate Blongham, where me 27-year-old Sauni Sam, and he sustained him serious injuries. Mohem stable intensive care unit. Tofia or Lorenzo Tofia, we believe him say Hemi mastermind behind Luana cartel of Sydney. Where they call him all the time, coconut cartel. Where earlier, lo yaya lipin carbon rifle or one war between one local cartel back and inside long Sydney. But I'm going to continue with them selection. Look at the Pacific music inside long studio. Listeners for radio, one or two nice love voice blong Richard Parker. What them title? Sing Polynesian girl.

Lizinisbe Radio Vanuatu Minais Lafu Isplung Richard Parker Watamtarebu Sing Sing Pollination Girl Industapa Folem Update Side Blong Olgather Community News or Pacific News Terrell Morning Looking One Ni Vanuatu Seasonal Walk Along Australia where we've been some of Lake Blonde Pensioner or Food Blonde Pensioner for cash by MSV eligible for release long yaya John Yellow only convicted him of manslaughter last week after we amputate him leg blown all fella in exchange from $6,000 in along North Queensland town blown in his fail back in 2022. 41-year-old Panana Bika will be sentenced him equal long Olympic Senate Assembly 9 years prison long against the Supreme Court along Monday, but I'm serving work free lo this August after we've been spending 4.5 years long prison on remand. Yalu will you been acquitting him long Monday, or been acquitting him for murder long court jury last week after 1 4-day trial. And sentencing blame only describe him all same church and been describe him all same merciful. Baba him to continue with them selection blog the music the show blong you me to listen explore radio van what a few more minutes to start before Baba him to serve a same one time. A few more minutes to start before him to serve a same one time long at 9 o'clock straight on 9 o'clock Baba him start parle ko you with them na rafla radio friend you we hemi Hemi Alice Serangi inside long of Vanuatu Life a show long a tere. But before him also you safe El Nina Hemi try season where you miss stop long him you want from my establish any come inside the broadcast all talk safe no more blow when him baba you make him low time lol got the crops low protect them look the crops be me low time low dry time when we stop you where you plan a yam inside the current be you when I'm not potential problem long Elina low plan be you Amy all yam all you miss have a crop good suppose you cut it suppose you know cut in a water low crown pepe it must sick to save a spread move I'm save a kill him all yam where you plan him so when I'm blow make him long time naya plan em yam eli mo yusum all normal size tuba mlp flabis yam plong planem oli yam botemol 3 maplong oli provide them shades long all crop long try time yam make em agroforestry practice em agroforestry ka from up ground round long stamp up long yam what's a multi grass leaf so that's more narrow something blue keep him a crown he wet with all time more plan a mul stick blong rope long yam himself a crow long hem but I'm to continue them selection blog the music inside long Pacific music inside long studio listen explore radio Vanuatu one more time Mr. Bushimi one good for the morning service you start traffic samples lol corner yeah but mobile to do enjoy selection blog the music terrell morning blue keep him entertained same time entertaining you kasem one time you kasem bless blue walk blue you papua band or band blue papua no kini you call them house boy what them title blong sing sing nike.

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That was Jessica Maboy with Mtarebo Sing Sing Pop, a part of listeners for Radio Vanuatu. 2 more minutes before him took us someone time at 9 o'clock. Emi time number bam stab logo you with him. Narafla Radio friend you, Alice Seirangi, inside long Vanuatu Life show plong today. Some radio friend blog, good morning Vanuatu show, start long 5:30 long morning. Kasem one time along this flat time. Miklat blokat company blue with the meal or show plong today. Hope so you enjoy him. Company blue me start long morning. Kasem one time lo this flat time. I listen to radio Vanuatu. Maba misave looking me back and long next week. Maba him to joining me back and next week long Vanuatu morning show. Good morning Vanuatu show. I'm a straddle next week. Emi weekend and one more time. Baba me repeat me one time you drink over this flower weekend. Make him sure see you stop quiet normal house, you know, drink more drive. Maybe talk where you me plan the time you miss up a sake or blow lo you me where you miss up a like him blow party every weekend. From life you'll no be store and life long no man to no be store. So you make him sure say you make him right choices all time throughout the weekend. Also when me pin mention him time you drinks, you stop at the mall house or might you and all kind of friends think block of party, but let them one him is so problem by me drive him you fella all about. Avoid him all kind of accidents as possible. So bam stop block you now with them narfla radio friend you me tell thank you one more time we have joining me the show plong at today and bam meet him you back and long and next week. Take and plan the all time throughout the day, but today more enjoy my day blue.

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First off, into Talama, thank you, long radio, first radio friend to you. Where have you been? Wake him up you today long morning. Masing falau, you've been cut company blem long 5:30 this morning. Where have you wake him up you? Kasem one time long 9 o'clock. You join him company blem me. Ko kasem long 1:30 this afternoon. We ba Mr. Pleko you with him. Nekis fala radio friend to you back again. So we're going to go ahead long. Kolo rundown blo show bli mitu blong this Friday bambai into chenem talk blong master program bli mitu all time inside long talk blong master program bai mitu kat all time guest bli mitu Pastor David Skeleto we bambai emi journey you mitu the day long morning and kasalo 10 o'clock emi weather update bli mitu and bai mi listen all kata selection of music kasem long 11 o'clock today bai mitu follow all kata news update. News update blimi too, waim to camp long follow with the news team long VPTC. Long 11:15 long this day by him to join a voice from North program, cast one time long 12 o'clock, of course, by him to follow mukata national news bulletin blimi. 12:30, kasem 1:30 by him camp block at live discussion. We're talking about Civil Aviation Authority Vanuatu, safety awareness. So you continue to stop listening, come by him to go ahead to start them off show blimmy too long. Today we're talking nice for the sound to plong Nayo Band with them title Mount Melon.

Καλά που ζείτε, μα τσίπα τσίρο, a local string band. You to have a nice little song, let's stop and start off. Morning, Plimitsu. Might you just stop turning on radio, Plu? You stop listening to the house, or you stop tuning in to broadcast, Plu, radio Vanuatu, outside the country, throughout Lungal Gata Islands, Plu, you me, and to you will stop listening to might you one bus driver, one taxi driver, or you one passenger, and you start driving private vehicle, Plu. Nice for morning, Liu. Nice for Friday morning, Liu. Me hope see me a friend. Me care up the right side of bed this morning. So time blew me to have me 9:15. By me to no long time to join him talk from master program. Blew me to by him to go ahead from listen all get music. Blew me to cause one time by him to join him live discussion. Blew me to today inside long talk from master program with some old time guest. Blew me into the program. Yeah, Pastor David Keleto. Pain to listen nice for a number of places with them title Fenua Note Penui with them New Generation.

Babylon mit dem Isabella als ein Zeitselber Song. Emi put um local time limit to 23 minutes emi lako 9 o'clock by him to go ahead plong in jam. One local string band of plisa and bam by him to stop go ahead plong. Folem emi talk plong master program limit to. Lautano to Kim sang in album by him to arm long this morning.

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1: 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Bless me to long today long morning. We are blessed to stop listening to come here. You meet to cut finish Pastor David Keleto. And we start with him to inside long studio today. Long one rafala story and bless me to inside long program. Yeah? And story and bless me long today. But you me story and around the topic him me Holy Spirit. So just before you me start him off story and bless me. Mama him to Imitala good morning lo pasta and to lo imiaskema pasta by save open them time bring me with one word of prayer. Thank you.
2: Amen. Praise the Lord. Hallelujah. Amen. So once again, good morning, Lord, wonderful listeners. Wherever is the listening come long him, Lord, this wonderful program where you miss have a card by again. I am so blessed. May meetalam thank you, Lord God. So just before you may go ahead, Lord story and bring me. This fellow morning, I think him always best. Bless me, open him time. Bless me, long word of prayer. So wherever you stop, long him, you ask him. Suppose kindly, you have a close some eyes as you may pray together. Long morning here. Hallelujah. Me prayer, Heavenly Father, Lord name, Long Master Jesus. Me valet alam thank you, Long you, Lord this wonderful morning. Thank you, Lord love, goodness, grace, protection, kindness, Long you, Lord life, Lord me fellow God. Thank you so much, oh God. Lord, every good for something where you making me come, Lord life, Lord me fellow. Thank you, Lord talk, Long you. Thank you, Lord tabu spirit, Lord you. Thank you, Lord life, Lord eternity. Thank you, Lord righteousness, we give, Lord me fellow God. This morning, me fellow glad, Lord me fellow so blessed, Lord opportunity, Lord me fellow save share, Long word, Lord you back again. Father talk, Lord you, me all same light, him me truth, him me start. Bible life, let me follow God. Every hearers, listeners, we have participated this morning. Father, me pray that my spirit bless you and me give hand, let me follow everyone, oh God, all big man, all young fella, all beginning, all man will stop long town or workplace, wherever will stop long him, oh God. Father, me follow prayer. Thank you, Lord, save. Thank you, Lord, grace. Thank you, Lord, understanding we give, let me follow. Thank you, Lord, this morning, oh God. Every story I me follow, make him, oh God. By you now, you take him every glory, more honor, long him, oh God. Father, thank you so much for the opportunity. I me follow, praise him, you. Me follow, tell him, thank you, Lord, you, Lord, name, long Jesus, me for I start pray. Amen. Hallelujah.
1: Thank you, Pastor. And thank you too, please have start with him. You me back again lo today lo morning lo anarafala story and bring me. So you start pa listening come. Bambay you me start pa go ahead with them story and bring me. You got any question, you want them share a thing bli around the topic bli me. So we me pintalem Holy Spirit and me also topic plo story and blimi to plonga today lo morning 26200 26200 hemi number is of call in kamle hem plong give him ting plio sherem ting plio or suppose we got any question we concern him topic blimi to plonga this morning inside long talk plong master program pamaim to go ahead to tema story and blimi to So, Pastor, Holy Spirit, huna hemi Holy Spirit. Thank you.
2: Amen. Praise the Lord. Hallelujah. Amen. So, I think this morning, just before me share small or me helping me allo understanding towards the Holy Spirit or Tabu Spirit, also me Mr. Talam lo Bislam Abraham. Me believe also one Christian believer. Hemi one something where you me must cut long life long you me. Praise the Master Man. So also one Christian suppose you know walk about through long power long Tabu Spirit. Me believe that Christianity blong mania Bamba Hemi no save is strong. Praise the Master Man. So also me Mr. ask him lo this morning always hemi best blow you me understand him one something before you me talk about. Praise the Lord man. So you me save in the Bible God or the Bible let me talk about Tabu Spirit blong God. Amen. So suppose you look long all for a testimony come. Amen. Book blow Genesis chapter 1 more chapter 2 hemi show him or hemi talk about walk blong spirit blong God. Praise the Master, amen. So you may look Lord Genesis 1 and 2, chapter 1 or chapter 2, you may look walk belong taboo spirit or spirit belong God. Hallelujah, amen. You may serve Genesis chapter 1 verse 2, the Bible it tells me the spirit of God, spirit belong God, he may move. Hallelujah. So spirit belong God, he may move and tap long water where he may start finish. Praise the Lord, amen. So I think you want to tell me, you must serve the taboo spirit. First, something you must serve about the Holy Spirit, that the Holy Spirit, him now, him be God. Praise the Master, man. Most Lord Christian today only take him taboo spirit, say, him now, him be, because, man, most Lord time, you may have them all pastor, believe me, only tell him, say, the Father, Papa God, beginning belong him, more taboo spirit. So, Lord, thing belong some for a man say taboo spirit, him also the last entity. That means him is small long everyone, him is small all getter. So, Lord, some for a only really take him, him say him priority or him one big for something long life long getter. Amen. So, time you talk about Papa God, only thing heavy lo him. Time you talk about Jesus, only thing heavy lo him. By time when we talk about taboo spirit long God, only no really thing heavy. Praise the Master, man. Because only man lo kind thing yeah, because maybe thing block it only thing say taboo spirit, hemi just one small character no more. Hallelujah. So that's why me tell this morning that the Holy Spirit is God Himself. Hem na hemi God. Hallelujah. Hemi equal with them God. Praise the Lord. Hallelujah. So, and Jesus, he tell him also about the Holy Spirit that him now, he stop come out long Papa God. Praise the Lord. Man, remember, in heaven, lo heaven, Papa God, he stop lo one place. He no stop move. Man, sometimes you think, no, Papa God, he stop lo place, he stop lo praise the Lord. Man. So, and many Christians, you meet today, you meet tell him also, man, say, God, he stop every place. So question lo ask him this morning say how now God is stopping every place, man. So him is stopping every place through long power of taboo spirit. You know say Papa God is stopping every place. Lord say no physical character lo him no more. No man. So the reason why you meet him say God is stopping every place and he come through or him real because of the Holy Spirit. Praise the Master, man. So. I got one scripture I want to read them this morning first time. Lo book lo John chapter 15. John chapter 15 long verse number 26. Man, you may have talk long Master Jesus Christ. Lo book lo John chapter number 15 verse 26. When we read lo long Bislam Abraham. Man, so you may have one him Jesus Hemitalam. Hemitalam also me. Time where spirit long give hand he come. Hem bamba isave talk about me long you fala. Spirit ya hemi stamba blong true talk, mo hemi come out long papa blong me. Me, bamba mi sanem hemi out long papa blong me, I come long you fala. Praise the Lord, man. So the English word, lo English Bible, hemi use some word ya proceed. That means hemi come out. Amen. Bislama hemi use some word ya hemi come out, man. Hemi come out lower. Hemi, Jesus tells me, hemi come out long papa blong me. Man, that's why me tell him this morning that the Holy Spirit is co-equal. That means hemi semak. Man, you know got difference. Praise the Lord, man. So, man, that's why you me plan or you me think, you me talk about taboo spirit this morning because he me stand up lo life lo me also one Christian, man. So suppose any Christian man he me walk about where he me no serve ministry lo taboo spirit lo life lo him, but he me no serve fulfill him ministry where God he give him or purpose long God long life lo him. Praise the Lord, man. So that's why Jesus had me mention him this morning, Lord John chapter 15, where you started and finished that the Holy Spirit had me now, had me come out. Praise the Lord, man. Had me come out, man. So time had me come out, you know, say God, Papa God, had me decrease low power. No, man. That 100% power, had me still stop. Praise the Lord, man. And power had me come out, had me no half power, had me still 100% power. Praise the Lord, man. So that's why me tell him this morning that the Holy Spirit is God. Hallelujah, man. And you know, me tell me talk about the book of Genesis chapter 1 more chapter 2. Man, remember Papa God, hemi son him talk ego. Hem blow give him command. Hemi give him talk no more. But one way hemi stop carry out or hemi make him every walk plong God, hemi taboo spirit. Praise the Lord, man. So in other words, suppose we put him in English, by style, same say, the Holy Spirit is the doer of God's word. So you look, so Papa God, him law tell him talk, hemblo send him talk, go hemblo give him commandment or instruction. But the one who him stop act him out or he make him or me carry out long talk ya, him tabu spirit blong God. Man, that's why man Genesis also me tell him Genesis chapter 1 and 2, man you me look. Amen. God him speak, tabu spirit him make him. Praise him. And the Bible says, God said, God he tell him, you me make him. So, you know, say, Papa God, him he come down and make. So, him he make him man, him he make him every Christian through long spirit, long him. Praise the Lord, man. I think lo book blow Job, man, suppose you me. I think lo book blow Job chapter 22, suppose me, right? Bible tell him what's me, Job now, him he tell him what's me, say, the Holy Spirit made me. You look, him he let him say, God created me, or Jesus made me. Job, him is so clear where him he tell him what's me, tabu spirit now, him now, him making me. Praise the Master. Hallelujah. So, man, you must talk about who now him tabu spirit belong God. Man, me tell him also, my family, first one, you must have that the Holy Spirit, him now, him God. Praise the Lord. Amen. Remember, the book blows Zechariah, him tell him, it's not by might, it's not by power, but by my spirit, says the Lord. You look? He says, it's not by might, it's not by power, but by my spirit. Man, he got another place by again where Jesus him tell him also, I say, suppose you fella he speak again, so if he talk against him, Papa God, him say, Papa God say, forgive me, fella. Suppose you fella talk against him, beginning blong God Jesus Christ, him say, Papa God say, forgive me, fella. But suppose you fella talk against him, tabu spirit blong God, Jesus he tell him, Papa God, bamba, him never say, forgive me, fella, long wall ya, long life ya, more life with bamba stop come. Man, so you look, man, you know, means say, tabu spirit, hemi, no good. Praise the Lord, man. Man, fashion blame me no good. No, man, hemi sataram blo, shamelo yumi lo this morning. Man, the importance belong tabu spirit or lively yumi. Praise the Lord, man. Man, Jesus says, you go against Lord Papa God, Papa is still say, forgiving you. You go against him, where hemi picking in belong God, him say, Papa God still say, forgiving you. But him say, but suppose you go against the taboo spirit belong God, him say, Papa God, but never say, forgiving you. Amen. So, him say, paint one picture, come to you, me say, taboo spirit, him stand by something. Praise the Lord, man. Or say, me tell him, today, Jesus, him physically, him no more stop long warrior. But before him out, him tell him, say, you fall no worry, you fall no fright. MC, but me no Lego, you fall a stop or same. Man, the English word, hemi orphans. Man, that means childless. That means helpless. And so he said, you fall no worry. But me no Lego, you fall a stop or same. But by me send them another one. By me come start with him, you fall. And Jesus, hemi tell him or same, say, every walk when me make him, him say, hemi big one. But, man, listen to one Jesus, him tell him, also, say, but greater works than this you shall do when the Holy Spirit is come upon you. You look, him tell him, you will look all work when we make him. Him big one, him good to us. But him tell him, but this is small. Him say, big fella something more. But by you fella, I make him. Long time with Abu Spirit, him come full map you fella. Praise the Lord, man. So that's why, man, this morning you may mister help him, you may but you may serve or you may understand the importance of the Holy Spirit or lively me also one Christian believer. And bargain me tell him say, without the taboo spirit belong God, mamba he never serve God true Christianity. Man, you may too serve claims that you may Christian. But question to ask him say, you receive him taboo spirit finish or no God. Amen. So I'll say, tell him, any man is having claims he's a Christian. But suppose he's no full up of Pablo Tabu Spirit, he's a non-Christian. Hallelujah. Praise the Master. Amen. So I'll say, tell him, amen, Tabu Spirit now, he must make him every walk belong God. In other words, he's a doer, English word. He's the doer of God's word. So first one, me tell him, the Tabu Spirit, him now, he's a God. He is co-equal. That means him is semak. Him is semak long God no more, man. You no got any difference. Suppose you take him out spirit long God. Hallelujah. You mean you didn't say, but you take him out spirit long God. Long Papa God, you didn't say, by power, you go down. No, him is semak, man. Suppose you talk about God, you still talk about taboo spirit long him. Man, you talk about taboo spirit, you still talk about God yet. Hallelujah, man. So Jesus, him is shamed me. I'll say me one scripture, him is shamed me finish. This Holy Spirit, this taboo spirit now, him is come out long Papa God. Praise the Lord, man. And also me tell him lo this morning him now Mr. make him. And not for something, one other scripture by again. Lo book blo Isaiah, me want him go small, lo book blo Isaiah chapter 63. Isaiah chapter 63, lo Old for the Testament, chapter 63. Quick time, lo mi read the come long bishop of Abraham again. Isaiah chapter 63, long verse number 9 by mi read the come. Hallelujah, hallelujah. Man, I think 8 more 9, emi join no more. So I think by me read them no more together, everyone. So it alone say, you tell them say, Olgeta, ya, only man blong me. Only no save gear man blong me. From something, ya, you no more. You take him out me fella, long or something, ya, where only start making me fella, harem no good to mass. You stop saving me fella. And then I think verse 9 start to place here now. It alone say, you know, one angel blong you where you make him something, ya. You no more, you come, you save me, fella. You love me, fella. When you got sorry long me, fella. Now you come save me, fella. You make me, fella, free. Long time finish. All time you stop, look out good long me, fella. Okay, long verse number 10, it tell him all same. Be long time, yeah, when me, fella, he get up, me, fella, he against long you. Me, fella, he make him with taboo spirit long you, he hurt him no good. Now, from all something, yeah, you come enemy blong mifala. More you fight against long mifala. Praise the Lord. Hallelujah. Man, so, maybe want to tell more say, amen. Now, something about taboo spirit, also, me talk about this morning, that him now, he's taking presence blong God. He become real long life blong you me. Praise the Lord, man. The Holy Spirit, he taking presence blong God, he become real. Man, also, me tell him, without the Holy Spirit, Bamba, you never serve a live or same one true for a Christian believer. Man, because him now, he take him, man, the presence of God, he become real. Praise the Lord, man. So that's why you may look lo verse 9, I think, lo English, he tell him what he say, in all the affliction, he was afflicted, and the angels of his presence saved them. Praise the Master. Man, think about one time lo garden where Jesus had me prayer before lo arrest blo him. Man, lo night where he started ready blo arrest him. Jesus had me pray. And prayer blo him said, tell him also, me say, Father, suppose him will blong you. Please, you got him out cup ya. Blo harem no good lo me. And say, cut him out this cup of suffering. Be you know will blow me. Will blow you know about my hemi happen. Man. So him and I pray blow Jesus. Lo time him start pray lo garden. Man, before lo arrest blow him. And the Bible says, and then appeared. Man. Lo English it tells him. And then appeared the angel of the Lord. And strengthened him. Praise the Master, man. So, angel of the Lord, lo please, hear me not talk about angel, lo same, lo understanding or definition of angel, no. But hear me stop talk about taboo spirit blong God. Praise the Lord, man. The angel, Olgeta, only no give strength to you, only the Holy Spirit. Man, Jesus, he tell him, say, you feel no go. You feel no hurry up, lo lego place ya. You feel wait. You feel wait, lo promise ya. Praise the Lord, man. He talk about one name. He talk about taboo spirit. Amen. And then, he tell him, lo, verse 8, he says, Bamba, you feel receiving power. Long time with taboo spirit, and he come full him up, you feel. Praise the Lord, man. So, he walk with taboo spirit, lo give him power long you. Man, remember, Paul, he tell him, I can do all things through Christ. So Christ, lo please, you be think say, hey, me talk about Jesus. Hey, me not talk about Jesus. Man, that Christ, meaning lo Christ, man, Christos is anointing. Anointing, he come where? He come lo taboo spirit. Praise the Lord, man. So some man only thinks, hey, me talk about Jesus Christ. No, hey, me talk about Christ. Christ is the anointing of God. Praise the Lord, man. So anointing, he come lo where? He come lo spirit back again. So it is the Holy Spirit that gives you, or him give him power, him enable him you ability, but you make him want him something where God ask him, but you make him. Praise the Lord, man. You may look some example, Old for Testament, for example, you may hear him about Moses, when he separate him salt water, man, even Elijah, man, you may hear him how David, him kill him dead bear or lion. Man, one young fella, man, physically low age, yeah, I think young fella only never save make him something, yeah. But how now he me so bold, where he me no fright nothing lo lion, because of the Holy Spirit. Amen. You may look Samson, how he me save a terrain big for a gate, blow one big for a city. He lift him, he climb on top of the mountain, he carry him something, he go on top. Strength he me come where? Man, and Bible he tell him, man, even that strength where Samson he got no more lo time to time. Man, the anointing, the anointing, all for a testament. English word, he tell me, he just one rub off. That means he one touch no more. Man, that means he touch him you small time, he out again. Amen. So every character where you have a mention them all get a little Bible, lo all for the testament, only no got tabu spirit, or only no full up lo tabu spirit, or same lo yumi or Christian man today. Man, so you got big for the difference. Amen. Man, suppose me take him think let me just go one scripture lo New Testament, lo book lo think by me take me go lo book lo Colossians, man, book blow Colossians chapter 1. I think by me read lo verse number 26, man. You be hare one in Bible italam lo please, yeah. Lo verse number 26 more 27, eh? By me read quick time no more come. Hallelujah. Lo Colossi chapter 1 verse 26 more 27, man. So Bible italam to me, tokia God is to hide them long time, We plant here, he pass finish. Benaya and me show out finish long all man long him. Man. So Bible says he got one something where God he hide them. Lo English he tell him say this is a mystery. Amen. Bishlama talk hide. Hallelujah. Man, so him say he me hide them long time. Plenty I pass pe he me never shame out long getter. Okay, lo verse 27 he tell him God he make him plan long shame out long all man long him. We talk here he full up good long all good for something long life long him. Mo he me want him shame out something here long face long all getter man long every place long wall. Talk here where first time he stop hide he all same. So when him like me hide him first time. Now he me Mr. Shame out now. Say life long Christ, it join finish long life long you fella. Now you fella is have a belief, say Bambai, you fella is have a custom good for life long God long heaven. Amen. Lo English say, tells me, Christ in you, the hope of glory. Amen. He me tell him, Jesus in you. Amen. Me tell him, finish. He got meaning, blow Christ. Amen. And every Bible writers only know write them Bible according to thing, blow getter. Amen. And the Bible tell me, you know, book blow First Timothy, sorry, Second Timothy chapter 3, it tell me that the Bible is inspired. Amen. It's given by inspiration. That means the Spirit of God caused. Man, it got different writers where only write them Bible. Man, you know, one man no more. You know, got one author. Man, the author is the Holy Spirit. But the writer only did different everyone, did different languages. Hallelujah. But the ability to only write them one Bible is the Holy Spirit. Man, that I think about different man, different ages, different timing. Man, almost 50 plus writers only write them Bible. Praise the Lord, man. And everyone only talk about one man, Jesus Christ. Praise the Lord, man. Different languages, different. Only no save all getter. Hallelujah. But how now we save everyone only come in? Let me take how much see only write them one book, the Bible. And only one, everyone only join one, also only join them every writing blog getter, only talk about one man, Jesus Christ. Praise the Master, man. So how now will you make him something here? Because of the ability of the Holy Spirit. Praise the Master, man. That's why we meet him this morning. Him important to us. Him is number something. Number one something. Lo life long you also one Christian man. Blow you all time. You must serve who your tabu spirit or life long you. Man, Mr. Gim, one example always. Lo church. Also him say, man, because Jesus, him tell us, man. Bamba me never let go you, me never leave him, you stop you one, eh? And say, but I will never leave you, nor forsake you. So hemi tala morsimia, me give example of same say, suppose you got one friend blong you, man, one friend where hemi serve good you serve him, and then you invite him, it will walk about some place, you go, you never talk to him. Man, you it will run lo town, you never talk to him. You go, you kaka, you come back, man, but hemi stay behind lo you walk about with him you, and man, you never talk to him. So question, we'll ask him, say, how now you think, say, by him, he feel him towards lo you? Where you never talk to him, you never share him thing, lo you never share him kakai, whatever. But him still stay behind lo you. Man, lo one physical man or one natural man, you make him fascinate, him by lego you halfway. Man, him by no more want a friend with him, you buy again. Why? Because him no like him fascinate. But many Christian only forget them, the taboo spirit, him start with him all the time, but only never fellowship with him. Praise the Lord, man. Only never got one time blow only acknowledging him Lord life, man. Me want them quote them just one scripture no more lo old for the testament where Bible it tell him also lo book blow Proverbs, eh? Proverbs chapter 3 verse 5 and 6 where plenty lo you serve good. The Bible says he says trust in the Lord with all your heart. Trust him God lo heart blow you full one. He says in every ways acknowledge him. You see, Bible says, every ways acknowledge him and he shall direct your path. So suppose you put him God first time. That means you tell him long God, tell him the taboo spirit, say, you go all same. You make him here. Amen. So the Holy Spirit will lead you. Lo book blo Isaiah Book of Isaiah chapter 23, I believe. Man, the Bible says, time you start walk about, but by you hearing one voice, it tell him that you say you stop, you go all same. Man, so question blow ask him say, hear me voice blow who? Hear me voice blow Tabu Spirit. So every time, man, because Tabu Spirit hear me love him you too much, hear me start want them talk long you plant it, or hear me want them give him warning. Man, sometimes man you hear him, man only start talk same say, Mister walk about, me hear him all same want something tell him lo me. Man, so Lord get a him say, I mean, one small voice. He'll say, one small voice, he speak your heart to me. Say, let me go. By the time he goes, say, me seek no more. One money come, you want to grab him, basket, let me miss him. Praise the Lord, man. So the Holy Spirit, he never want him say, you fall down, no problem or trouble. Always, he may start warning you before one something happen. But the thing is, he got some man or Christian man, Mr. Talk about Naya, some Christian man, because Olgeta only no save who ya Tabu Spirit life look at that. That's why men only ignore them voice ya. Praise the Lord. Men only just all seems only things he me think blow get no more. Only things he me feeling blow get no more. Hallelujah. They know. Hallelujah. Mr. Tell him this morning, it's so very important. Men also me tell him, men him now, he Mr. Take him presence from God, he me come along you me. Hallelujah. Hallelujah. Men and praise the Lord. Men, I think men remember the Holy Spirit he me save talk along you too. Man, sometimes you may say, no, pe. How now me talk? Praise. Okay, me give one scripture. Long book blow all walk, or Acts chapter 13, long verse number 2. Man, book blow all walk, long need as men no more. All walk, chapter number 13, long verse number 2. Praise the master, man. So, also me tell him, God, him now me create him, me. And time him create him, or him make him warrior, God, him talk no more. So God he me talk, he me make him every something lo woolia. Man, in other words, God said, then God he me speak, he me make him every something. So God he me start want them talk live. Even time he me make him Adam, Bible tell him say, time he make him Adam finish, voice blong God he me come long garden blow, he me storyan with him Adam. But the problem that time because Adam he me make him want him God, he tell him say, me no strength. Praise the Lord, man. But God is a God of communication. God and me God blow fellowship. That means he me want them story. He me want them talk he come. Man, fellowship, man, the word fellowship, that means together side, man. You talk he go, and me talk he come. Man, you know, say one way no more. Praise the Lord, man. Communication, he me save go one way, one side no more. But fellowship, he me together side. You talk he go, he me talk come. So long God, you may not communicate no more, you must have got fellowship with them, God. Man, that's why I suppose you look writing blow Paul, especially Apostle Paul or letter blow him tell him, and the fellowship of the Holy Spirit. Man, so you must got fellowship with them, Tabu Spirit. So without the Holy Spirit, without the fellowship, you never serve. Also me tell him every time I give example, say, man, suppose man, all man we only got all missus, all boy only got all girlfriend, blow only serve a good all friend blow getter or partner blow getter, only must spend them time. Amen. So in other words, only must got one fellowship. Man, fellowship that means one intimacy, one oneness, togetherness. That means you say them thing, him say them thing. You talk, him respond. You also me now. Man, so once to follow, spend them more time of fellowship, let me build them up one strong follow relationship. You see, so let me say, Mark, long God. So if you fellowship, suppose you spend them more time, but you fellowship with the Tabu Spirit, let me build them up a relationship long you to follow. Man, that's why Jesus, let me tell him, Lord, John 14:14, ask anything. Man, some Christian today, time Lord pray no more, time only got need, only come, only them say, okay, Jesus, let me tell him, ask anything. Now he'll say, Papa God, talk to you, let me tell him, ask anything in the name of Jesus, you be give him. So me ask him, say, and then only tell him out whatever needs and wants. Amen. But he me base, Lord, want something. Amen. He me base, Lord, relationship, long you with him. Lord, side, long God, he me save a good you me. But Lord, side, believe me, you me save a good God or no. When some man only serve a God, say, yes, only any God no more. They only no serve more. Plant something, only no serve. From one name, only no serve talk to him. Amen. Or say, me tell him, man, this relationship, man, him is strong, you must got fellowship. Praise the Lord, man. Spend more time. So the more you spend them time with them God or Tabu Spirit on God, from by you serve a good him. Amen. And it come a time where you know more need blow you, time challenge come, trouble or problem, him come through the life with you. You know, need blow you pray or you cry or you trouble or you start run about. No. Amen. Me give one example of the Master Jesus, the Bible. That he looks here, all manually planty, and me start teach, afternoon, and me come, and me ask him, all disciples, if he got some kakai, or say, Master, no God, pay one lunch for one pig in no more. Amen. Jesus, he me no worry, he me say, how now, but you feed them all get that? No, no question, fear or unbelief. He me simply say, okay, carry me come. And harem prayer, Lord Jesus, he me no more say, okay, Father, you look manually planty, please make him one miracle today. No, he me no, please. Let me no cry, let me no beg. Let me simply carry him lunch, let me say, Father, I thank you. And then let me give him lunch, or yes, lunch or kakayal or disciple. And Bible says, all disciples, only serve him. So time only serve him, everyone only kakai, and he got left over. Amen. So you see, Jesus let me no struggle. How now let me no struggle? Bible let me show me every time Jesus in prayer. Amen. Man, one time you may look the Bible where Jesus had me go prayer. He come back and me look disciple only sleep. He say, hey, I'll get that. How now you fully know save wake up just 1 hour? And then he go back and he come back only sleep yet. And me rebuke him all get that back again. And me go back. But time he come back, only one time wake up and say, no, Master, Nayana, but me fully pray with him. You, Jesus, he late. All man block come arrest him, you can finish. Praise the Lord. Amen. So, man, me show him that Jesus had me give him time for him, the fellowship. Amen. So also me tell them, the more you fellowship with him, God through prayer, and you meditate long, talk long God, man, relationship long you with him, God by me strong. So anytime you want him on something, you just mention him no more. Man, Jesus, time Lazarus, he stop, he me no more go, say, Jesus, Bible says, Lazarus, he me dead 4 days finish. So time he me go, he me no more struggle, say, him say, Master, please, prove him all money at the day, say, me beginning blow you, say, you send me. No. Let me not pray any religious prayer. Let me not pray or long fella prayer or fancy prayer. No. Let me not say big fella talk. Man, Bible, let me record them prayer about Jesus. Let me just pray all same say. Same say, Father, thank you. You have me finish. Praise the Lord. Man, short prayer. And then let me sing out Lazarus. Lazarus, let me come out. Hallelujah. Man, me settle up today. Amen. Let me power belong taboo spirit belong God. Have me power, blow relationship or fellowship belong you with them God. So me tell them say, but me read them all walk chapter 13 verse 2. Me tell them say, God or spirit belong God. Have me stop talk to belong you me. Hallelujah. Okay, lo verse number 2, all walk chapter 13. All walk chapter 13 verse number 2. Have me tell them say, now one time, or get out leave him kakai, mo only start making worship long high God. Now tabu spirit, it tell them lo get out say. Mimi want them you fala I put to my Barnabas mo soul belong to fala I make him walk here where Mimi sing out to fala from. Praise the Lord, man. The Bible says the Holy Spirit said, man, I put him lobby slama. Now tabu spirit, I tell him Lolgeta, tabu spirit, I talk to Lolgeta. I tell him Lolgeta say, Mimi want him. You see? So the Holy Spirit hemi sabe talk mo hemi like him, hemi want him to mass, belong talk long you. Pe question lo ask him say, you used to listen to him or no God, man. You used to give attention to you, long him or no God. Praise the Lord, man. He loves to talk to you. Praise the Lord, man. So, man, me, lo church, man, even all beginning as low as 7 years, 6 years, only save, man. Me, learn him, all get that time, only get up, low morning. The first thing, only make him, only tell him good morning, Holy Spirit. Praise the Lord, man. Let me know one Christian something. No. Let me know one religious something. No. This is me. So talk about this is relationship. Amen. The Holy Spirit is so real. Let me real or same. Daddy, mommy, blue, you brother or sister. Or same old friend. Hallelujah. So you them you look old friend. You look all family. You must greet him all get that. Good morning. But all same one name lo taboo spirit. Amen. Yes. Let me spirit where you know save a look. But me tell him lo this morning. He is real. Praise the Lord, man. He is so real. All same, nara friend blue you, nara family blue. He is so real, man. He is all same you me no more. Hallelujah. So that's why I say, man, you must come to one level blue where you service a taboo spirit. He is start with him all time, man. So one name you start making, you must service him. He start look you. One name you start telling you must save him. Harem you, man. Place where you start going, you must service him. He start long place here too. Praise the Lord, man. Because he is telling me, I will never leave you. I will not forsake you. Praise the Lord, man. So, Mr. Talamlo, this morning, man, that the Holy Spirit, he me save talk, mo he me stop talk long Jimmy. That's why me say, sometimes all man say, me had him one something, he'll say one small voice or one something. Be oh, I think one thing, blue me no. No, you know, thing. The Holy Spirit, man. Jesus, he tell him, Lord John chapter 10, he me tell him, he me say, all sip, blue me, only had a voice, blue me, only save. He says, my sheep hear my voice, and they know. Man, so you time you got talk to house every time, man. You one small puppy, you look at go time a big one, but he me save a good you. Man, everyone said sing out name blow him. But time you sing out, Hemi Harem save your voice blow you. Because voice ya Hemi Harem every time. Mohemi Hemi mark him finish. This voice blow you. Or same say Hemi stop lo heart blow him or soul blow him finish. Me also tell him one talk. Amen. So you time you Harem voice blow God every time. Man, this voice should be the loudest voice. That means time God Hemi speak, you Harem save first time. When you Harem no more, you serve say no. God is to speak to me. Amen. Remember Samuel, Bible says God is a sing out him, is a sing out him, and then met Bible says, hey Mr. Go look all for Eli, say you sing out me, him said no. And then Eli said, okay, next time you hear a voice here, you tell him the voice here, Lord speak, Mr. Listen. Amen. So Samuel you know save the first place, even Eli too the first time him know save, but you go me understand, say, no, God is a sing out. Praise the Lord, man. So that's why me say, you want him harem save voice from God, the life blue every time, you give him time blue your prayer. You give him time blue you think strong. In other words, you meditate long talk long God. Praise the Lord, man. Suppose you make him something, man, anytime God is speaking to you, but him be clear. But you no question him, but you no doubt. Praise the Lord, man. Think deeply, but you know too. Man, you save one time, say, God is speaking to me. And time you go, blow make one. And remember, me want to tell him sometimes you meeting say save where you start look out or you be look at him he stop no more school he stop no more any place no save wise one name something you look at him he stop everyone long taboo spirit blong God then amen. Me want to give one example the Bible you got one wise man no more where Bible him record them him is Solomon. Praise the Lord, man. And who he give him wise to him God him give him. I said this morning, man, you must ask him questions, say, who now him tabu spirit? Me tell him this morning, tabu spirit, him God. Man, so the man, book blue James, him tell him, suppose anyone you want him, suppose you lack law want something, you want him wise or savvy, him say, you savvy, ask him long God. Praise the Lord, man. So that's why I tell him this morning, man, Solomon, him wise, he beat him every man lot time blue him. So wise blue him come where? You know, come to school. You know, come experience blow him. You know, come from that deep blow him king. No. Why blow him? Him come long God. Why? Because him been asking him long God. And God no more is having give him wise. Yeah. Amen. Praise the Lord. Amen. So that's why I tell him this morning that wise or save, even though you know school, custom, whatever level, man, blow education, where only one time blow you custom, man, God is having lift him up through the spirit blow God. Man, that's why the Bible says, I can do

Bamba mimi ask him long papa blong me mohem bamba I give him one narfala man blong give han long yufala blong him is save stop all time with him yufala man. So remember the Holy Spirit, Jesus said, is your helper. Hemi no come blow boss blow you man. Yes, hemi God be hemi give him right blow choose blow you man. So you know you choose say by you let him hemi lead him you or no be hemi still ready anytime blow help him you man. Time you go man, that's why you look sometime all man time you go fast. Now you think about God. But you think, say, suppose man, they say, ah, life for you. Only let go you, only don't deserve you. But God, no, he's full of love. Amen. Suppose you go, have you look, say, you truly repent, have you always ready to receive him back you. Always ready to help him you back again. The man, he never say, make him kind fast in here. Only God, only the Holy Spirit. So that's why Jesus says, hemi come, hemi man, blong give hand. Amen. So all families, you must listen to this morning, man, man, I think it's important today. You go, suppose you acknowledge him, lo life lo you. Praise the Lord, man. Lo every small something, man. One something, me learn him, lo life lo me want him. Me miss them something, some place. Me must ask him, lo tabu spirit, man. I'll say, for example, phone. Man, sometimes me miss them phone, any place. Man, but me lo ask him, lo wife lo me or any man, me ask him, tabu spirit. Say, tabu spirit, me no more service, me put them phone where. Please, you locate them phone, lo me. Praise the Lord, man. So, one of me tell him today, he me want something, me make him. Because me believe lo him. Because me believe that the Holy Spirit is real. And in no long time, me find him out his tower. Man, before me go someplace, me must ask him the type of spirit. The type of spirit, my me go place here, but me go all same. You help me, blow me locate the mania, or me want to talk to mania, please, you make him arrangement. Man, so me also, lo me, you also me now. So, time me go, me look say everything, and me walk out straight no more. Why? Because the Bible says, acknowledge him and he shall direct your path. Amen. So reason why you may fast, reason why you may fail, reason why you may fall short, Lord, or want him something with him, because you may never acknowledge him, tabu spirit. But Jesus said, he is your helper. Hemi, give her no more. Hemblo help him you. That means you know save everything, but the Holy Spirit is save every something. One him you short long him, hemi stop, Lord, hemi help him you, Lord, hemi stop, Lord, full him up. But today, that's why Mr. Talk today about this topic of the Holy Spirit. And it's important to myself, families, from you always. Man, you one young fella, maybe you want to give one quick testimony. You know, one sister, we've been in school or USP one time, a few, I think, 5 years ago. Man, so this sister, Mr. teach about the Holy Spirit. And then, me tell him a lot of time, a lot of church, me say, suppose you want them, you know, suppose you want student, me give example of some student, eh? Suppose you want student, you start study, and then you want them savvy, one them by come lo example you. You want them savvy. Ask him a tabu spirit. He me savvy every something. And then me no savvy say, sister, yeah, I me record them every something, me start preach to him lo Sunday, and then he me go back. But 2 weeks time, him by stand from example, him lo USP, lo USP, no lo you me lo place, and then lo time lo exam. Lo time lo start ready from exam, him start go to library every day. And problem also him say, tabu spirit, please you help me or you show me exact something. We remember he come to example me. He start go through the library, he carry all paper, blo last year, past year paper, he start go through him. And then he start look all question. He start answer him go. But lo time lo exam, men time all paper, exam paper, he come. He sick. We same something when he start go through the library, he same something when he come to example him. Praise the Lord, man. Also, me tell him, Jesus said, the Holy Spirit is your helper. Praise the Lord, man. So, want him something, you want him serve. Want him something, you want him win him or achieve him. Today, and we come through low power. Man, the Bible says, it's not by might, it's not by power, but by my spirit, says the Lord. Praise the Lord, man. So, I think you may start talk, pay time to him, he can send you me. Lord, this morning, praise him, Master. Many got plenty something to share or talk about from topic here about the Holy Spirit. Praise him, Master. I think next time by again, but you may serve continue. Hallelujah. But for now, I think by you may stop close some time, believe me, because you may have some time finish. Once again, we want to tell him, because thank you, Lord, listeners, Lord, this morning. And so wherever you stop, long him, just close some eyes, bring you as you meet to prayer. Lord, close some time by again. Man, so me pray, Heavenly Father, Lord, name, Lord, Master Jesus. Me fale tell him, thank you, long you, long today, Lord, story about Lord Tabu Spirit, long you. Father, me fale glad, me fale save that him now, him God, him he got every power. More you send him, oh God. Lord, him he help him, me fale long, one him something, me fale short, long him, oh God. Father, me fale hurry, me fale save, me fale understand him today, that through long Tabu Spirit, me fale save, win him, one him something. No matter, Father, me fale no school good, or me fale no got man, Lord, help him, me fale. But me fale save that helper, where me Tabu Spirit, you me stop, long give hand, long me fella. Father, me pray.

0: that every listeners today, when by only major, only thing heavy, Lord Tabu, Spirit of you, will beat them first time, oh God. Father, me pray that Spirit of you, by me give hand to every church leaders, every papa, every mama, all young fella, government leaders, for me, fellow God, long today, nation of one word to have me led by the power of the Holy Spirit, of God. Papa God, thank you to Master them. Fellow bless him, every hearers, everyone, every individual, even nation or leaders, for me, fellow bless him, Lord, get the two, oh God. Fellow speak peace, more righteousness, for you, over Lord, lives, for everyone, throughout Lord, this weekend, oh God. Father, me fellow pray guidance, protection, for you, and me stop with them, everyone, oh God. Thank you so much, oh God, long today. Thank you, Lord, this wonderful station where me fellow have come. Share them word, bring you, Lord, people, bring me fellow love on what to. Thank you, Lord, opportunity, oh God. Father, me fellow honor him, you. Me fellow tell him, thank you, Lord, you, Lord, morning, yeah. Lord, name, long Jesus, me fellow start pray. Amen. Hallelujah. Man, thank you, Thomas. God, let me bless him, me, everyone.
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Yes, I know what I'm gather okay the Vogel band nice for number you to harm long this morning right after you meet to follow talk long master program long you me long inside the program yeah we me come long a remote time guest blue me Pastor David Skeleto and study and blue me blong today him start on a topic we me talk long master Holy Spirit so with me ma hemi kamplonga putum local time blim to 17 minutes semi leko 10 o'clock. Pa him to stop pa go ahead na plong follow hemi weather update and bam pa him to stop pa listen all kata selection of music blim to kasa one time 11 o'clock. Pa him to join him news team blong BPTC with him news update blong yumi long 11 o'clock today. And bam pa long 11:15 pa yumi join him voice plong north program. Long 12 o'clock national news bulletin blow you me pampayim to harem and long 12:30 kasem 1:30 pampayim to kata discussion with olgata tilung civil aviation authority Vanuatu long safety long olgata safety awareness pampayim to kam nam long harem hemi weather updates.

Mohemi weather report of Vanuatu Meteorology Mochi Hazards Department Hemi Putuma long day today. Friday, number 29th May 2026. Weather report plumi Hemi Shuembamba Yumikaton cloudy weather. But good flow weather too, throughout long Alkata Islands Bliumi. Pika chance say by long today afternoon Pampa Yumikat brief showers. Over long some Lolkata Island, Bliumi. One wind, Mambahemi, blow light, moderate, Mopaikam Loan direction, long east, Bahemi blow over long Lolkata Island, Bliumi, long central, mo southern islands, Bliumi, while Mambahemi got light, moderate, south, mo southeast wind, Bahemi blow long Lolkata Narafala Island, Bliumi, long country. Maximum temperature blong today, hemi stop blong 26 degrees Celsius down south, mo 30 degrees Celsius, anta blong north. Minimum temperature blong today long night, hemi stop blong 16 degrees Celsius down south, mo 23 degrees Celsius, long Lolkata Island blimi long northern part long country. Look long solora blimi one east southeast wind bumpai ploy come long speed plung 11 cast and 15 knots with some light moderate solora we bumpai stop long 1.5 meter high over long channel southern waters plung yumi while bumpai yumi got south with southeast wind bumpai ploy come long speed plung 4 cast and 10 knots with some light solora we solora bumpai save contact with cast 0.5 meter high long solwara blong yumi long country. Mohemi end blong weather update blimi. 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Blong haramul kita nekis weather update blimi long 11 o'clock long day today. We are blessed you listening kam lohem. One weather where you got. 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

0: New day with a big mountain, nice flat reggae number. You meet to harm long this time, right after him to just follow him. Weather update, blong yumi. 27 minutes, him like 10 o'clock, by him to go back ahead. 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Cast one time, long 11 o'clock, by him to go ahead, blong follow him news update, blong yumi.
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Anjali, now at the Marum local string band, nice for a number you meet to Haram, long today in the morning, right after him to just up in Jem Gure Jale with a song title Watolea. Half past 10 inside long studio, or 22 minutes, him stop long him to final one time, long 11 o'clock, long day today, and by him to stop joining news update. Him to stop, go ahead with the Malkata selection of music, play me to yet, he continue to stop tuning in. Come. 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So you stop listening come 18 minutes and we stop long him to kasem 11 o'clock. Continue to stop listening come him and me give him out some important information plong one and plong make him long time where water long ground him in enough plong sabotumul crop where you me plan him. Got full up at this stop plong bamba me give him out to come you me your listeners. Bamba him to go back continue with him. I'll get a selection of music play me too. Voice plong Keithley Kalsara plong Pleasure. Hey, Fiddle Diddle, also my title song.

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0: quick short-term song title Lulu Nice Fella Number you to Harlem this time, and of course you to be in Injem Nice Fella FIFA World Cup song with voice from Shakira and Burna Boy with them title die him. You put some local time bring me to 3 minutes me start bring me to cast one time long 11 o'clock bring all get a news update bring Yumi. 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We were Yumi with him, Rani Taviti, also VBTC correspondent, play Yumi long Studio 5 North, long Island, long Santo. So you continue to stop tuning in, long broadcast, long Radio Vanuatu.
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1: 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I'll say, Mivla work with them full up case, only stop come, pay full up case, only no report them. Full up case, I mean, unreported. 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You got full up reason where.